0: Randy is the one who knows.
1: He says,
0: and you stood alone against the whole world now, with the Lord alone, until the Lord answered. And then you worshipped him alone, my Lord. This worship song.

I stood alone before the whole earth and worshipped him with this song, my Lord. All the global cameras were watching. When I walked in there, they said, what said the Lord? You are going to, you give us rain the way you did in Cote d'Ivoire, in Yamoussoukro. And I told them, okay, let me go speak to God. I'll come back with an answer. And I appeared with a Jwala.

Open the rios, the rivers of heaven. 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Hallelujah. Let it rain. Allow me to sing it one more time. I'm seeing some of you pretend as though you have not been listening to it on radio. You ni wongo. This has been a landmark song for this visitation. Until God spoke by voice. I think at one point they wanted to remove it. Are we live on

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Okay, me, I'm not going to tell you because you want to balance between your father and you. But it does not work like that in the kingdom of God. 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

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That time the devil is saying, look, these are modern people. Close the meeting. Close it. Look, the presidents have gone. Close the meeting. These are modern people. What are you waiting for? Look, they are going to eat something small. So the pressure at that time from the devil is too high. But the servants of the Lord stood. My Lord. The devil is saying, they are modern people. Look, they are going now. They are going to eat lunch, dinner. It is time for them to go and drink something small. Close the meeting. It's really different. But when the Lord wants to revive a people, nobody can stop him. Because zeal has been revived in a mighty way. That's why before we say anything, I thought I should just worship the Lord with this signature song of this visitation.

very powerful. Let's give it to the Lord. Very mighty. Now the radio can be off air now. Thank you indeed. I am back on land. This has been the tremendous moment when the Lord visited.

Well, precious people, beloved listeners, the time now is 6 minutes to 7 a.m. East African time, and this is Jesus is Lord Radio. 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My name is Victor, and today, being on Thursday, 7th, this month of May and the year of 2026, precious people, beloved listeners, I take this opportunity to welcome you very, very much wherever you are this blessed morning, precious people, beloved listeners. Could be you have just woken up, and this is the time that now you are preparing, beloved people, to report to your workplaces, to report to your business. Or this is the hour that you have just begun your journey, beloved people, headed to your workstation. Thank you so much for joining us right here on Jesus is Lord Radio, precious people. Or it could be this blessed morning, this is the hour that you have begun your journey, beloved people, precious listeners, as a bus driver or as a matatu driver, as an Uber driver. You are going to your stations where you always pick your customers, or you have already received a call, and this is the time that you are going to pick your client. Precious people, thank you very much, and thank you for joining us and for tuning in on Jesus is Lord Radio. Or it could be these hours, a student right there in that institution, you are preparing for your lectures today, or this morning you are going to have the continuous assessment test, you are going to have your CATS exams. Thank you very much, precious people, beloved listeners. Or it could be you have just joined that institution or that university, that college as a first year, and you are trying now to get the bearing on how things move on. But you are tuned in this blessed morning, even as you want to begin your day, you want to prepare and go to your lecture room to wait for today's lessons. Thank you indeed, blessed people. May the Lord bless you, and thank you for choosing Jesus is Lord Radio that we are bringing to you. We are broadcasting live from Nakuru here in Kenya on 105.3 and 105.9 FM, and also on jesusislordradio.info, precious people, beloved listeners. My name is Pastor Victor, and this blessed morning, beloved people, even as we begin our broadcast right here on your favorite home radio station, after that very, very long break, precious people, when we choose to stay away from the microphones owing to the dreadful visitation of God the Father himself, owing to the dreadful visitation of God the Father himself, precious people, beloved listeners, that he came down to clearly unveil and reveal to this generation Elijah, the most dreadful and the most terrible prophet that has been sent to prepare the way and to prepare the church for the glorious coming of the Messiah, precious people. Owing to that dreadful visitation that just happened recently in Boa Vista, Brazil, when Elijah stepped forward and commanded heaven to open, and heaven did obey the words of the servants of the Lord, and opened, precious people, beloved listeners, and released the massive rain, the rain of the Holy Spirit, specifically owing to the words of the prophets of the Lord that is walking on the earth right now. Beloved people, we saw, we watched, we listened, and we heard the prophecy that was given before, and we heard the chronology of how things unfolded in Boa Vista, Brazil, right beginning with the time when the two mightiest prophets of the Lord finally just arrived in the nation of Brazil and had a conversation with the senior clergy of the land. Precious people, beloved listeners, when the mega prophets of the Lord were received by the senior most pastors
the president of pastors, the senior most clergy of the nation of Brazil. And they asked him, beloved people, precious listeners, just to open heaven again, the way he did in Yamoussoukro in Ivory Coast, precious people, beloved listeners. And the chronology of the of how things unfolded, even just looking at the response that the mightiest prophet of the Lord gave the pastors, precious people. This is the day that now we are coming back to the microphones after having a very, very long time stepping away and staying off the microphones, just in honor of the dreadful visitation of God the Father himself. Precious people, beloved listeners. And again, this is the day that even as we begin our official broadcast right here on Jesus is Lord Radio, precious people, this is the day that the two mightiest, most glorified, and the most dreadful prophets of the Lord have finally arrived, have finally landed back in this nation of Kenya. From the most powerful, the most serious, the most mighty indeed mission of the Lord in Brazil. Precious people, beloved listeners. And therefore, I welcome you very, very much, precious people, beloved listeners. As we begin this broadcast today, also I wanted just to bring to your attention that already the two mightiest, most glorified, and the most dreadful prophets of the Lord have already arrived in this nation, the nation of Kenya, precious people, beloved listeners. And today there is going to be a powerful, there is going to be a very, very powerful grand reception, precious people, beloved listeners, the grand reception of the two mightiest, most glorified, and the most dreadful prophets of the Lord after just arriving in this nation of Kenya from the very powerful and the mighty mission of the Lord in Brazil. Dear precious people, beloved listeners, today the senior clergy led by the blessed senior archbishop himself is going to lead us, a team of the entire council of bishops, the entire national council of bishops, the senior deputy archbishops, the deputy archbishops, and the few selected overseers and the senior pastors and all that have received the invitation to be part of the entourage or to be part of this, to join the senior clergy in receiving and welcoming back the two mightiest, most glorified, and the most dreadful prophets of the Lord back in this nation of Kenya, precious people, beloved listeners, from the mission of the Lord in Brazil. But precious people, beloved listeners, even as we begin this broadcast this blessed morning, today again being on Thursday, as we begin this broadcast this blessed morning, precious people, beloved listeners, we cannot and we will never give a blind eye to the dreadful visitation of God the Father himself that has just happened, precious people. When the Lord again, he came down openly to reveal and to unveil his servants, the two mightiest prophets that are now walking on the face of the earth on this great mission to prepare the church for the glorious coming of the Messiah, precious people, beloved listeners. We cannot and we will never give it a blind eye on that dreadful and the fearsome visitation of Godhead himself when he came down in Boa Vista, precious people, beloved listeners. It is very shocking and very, very fearful indeed, looking at the unfolding of events, precious people.

It is so fearful and very, very shocking looking at that dreadful visitation of God the Father himself when he came down to openly allow this generation again to know and to understand the one that is walking in our midst, precious people. The one that right now is walking on the face of the earth and in the church landscape. The two mightiest, mightiest, most glorified and the most dreadful prophets of heaven. The messengers of righteousness. The harbingers of the Messiah, precious people, beloved listeners. The ones that have just landed back in this nation of Kenya from the nation of Brazil. And today there is going to be the grand celebration and thanksgiving. Today there will be a grand celebration thanksgiving service for the visitation of the of God the Father in Boa Vista, precious people, beloved listeners. Even as the two mightiest, mightiest prophets of the Lord have just arrived in this nation of Kenya, precious people, beloved listeners, this is going to be a day 0.5. This is going to be a very, very historic day. A day when today we are going to observe a grand celebration, thanksgiving service for the visitation of God the Father in Boa Vista, precious people, beloved listeners.

0: Precious people, beloved listeners, even today as we prepare, beloved people, precious listeners, to observe a grand celebration Thanksgiving service for the visitation of God the Father in Boa Vista, precious people, beloved listeners, this being the day that we have this privilege to celebrate and to observe, to celebrate and to honor the Lord, precious people, beloved listeners. Owing to the dreadful visitation that just happened in Boa Vista in Brazil, when the Lord God Jehovah Yahweh, God the Father, again for the 31st time, he revealed and unveiled his mightiest prophet, the ones that are walking on the face of the earth and preparing the nations for the glorious coming of the Messiah, the ones that have just landed back in this nation of Kenya, precious people, beloved listeners. And today, right from the ministry headquarters, there is going to be a grand celebration Thanksgiving service for the visitation of God the Father in Boa Vista, precious people, beloved listeners. But even as we continue, right here on the line, I have the blessed senior archbishop. Praise the Lord, please, the blessed senior archbishop.
1: Praise the Lord. This is Michael Misman, the senior archbishop. Am I live on air?
0: Yes, please, the blessed senior archbishop. You are live on air, please.
1: Yes, as we prepare for this massive, tremendous reception and celebration service at the headquarters today, I would like to just address all the bishops and all the invited guests who are coming to our headquarters in Nairobi today. As you travel, please travel very, very carefully. There's a lot of rain in many places in this country, and the roads can be wet, and also there's a lot of traffic on our roads. So make sure you travel slowly, carefully, and arrive safely. Observe all the traffic rules and regulations. No overspeeding, no careless overtaking. Keep a lot of distance to the vehicles in front of you as you come to the headquarters for this tremendous and massive reception and celebration service. So where we are going to celebrate the tremendous visitation of the Lord that has just taken place in Brazil. So all the invited guests, all the senior clergy are coming. Please ensure that you travel safe. Make sure that your vehicles are in good condition. Make sure that if you have a driver, you watch your driver and ensure that you are very, very careful on the road. There are many people on the road, vehicles on the road, even when you are passing through towns and villages and settlements, you may find children crossing the road. Drive very, very slowly and very carefully. Don't overload your vehicle, no overspeeding. Let nobody touch the glory of the Lord. Make sure you arrive safely. There's no hurry. You can arrive by noontime, 12 o'clock noontime at the headquarters. But please arrive safely. Do not rush. Do not rush. Do not overspeed. Do not carelessly overtake. Be very careful, very cautious as you come to the headquarters. Make sure you arrive safe. Otherwise, I would like to welcome all the senior clergy and the bishops and the invited guests for this tremendous and very, very mighty celebration and reception service, receiving our Lord and our fathers, the mightiest prophets of the Lord back in this nation of Kenya. Thank you. Back to you in the studio, Pastor Victor.
0: Thank you so much. That has been the blessed senior archbishop, Michael Misund, the founder, the director and the founder of Jesus is Lord Radio, precious people, beloved listeners, with that travel advisory to the senior clergy and all the invited guests that have been given the privilege, have been accorded the privilege to be part of this, to be part of the team that goes to the ministry headquarters to finally receive and welcome back the two mightiest

mightiest, most glorified, and the most dreadful day, prophet of Jehovah Yahweh. Precious people, beloved listeners, on this special day when we are going to observe a grand celebration Thanksgiving service for the visitation of God the Father in Boa Vista. Precious people, beloved listeners.

precious people, beloved listeners, once again, that has been the Blessed Senior Archbishop with the travel advisory to all that have been accorded the privilege to travel to the ministry headquarters, be part of the entourage that receives and welcome back the two mightiest, most glorified and the most dreadful prophets of the Lord. And the Blessed Senior Archbishop has advised that please make sure you are very, very careful on the road, even as you travel to Nairobi, precious people. Considering that we are in rainy season, make sure you are very, very careful. Let there be no incident and let there be no accident, even as you travel, precious people. Make sure that you maintain that as our travel theme. 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

beloved people, precious listeners, this is the day that even as we receive and we welcome back the two mightiest, mightiest, most glorified and the most dreadful prophets of the Lord, Jehovah Yahweh, precious people, beloved listeners, even as we prepare for the grand celebration, Thanksgiving service, for the visitation of God the Father in Boa Vista, this service that is going to take place at the ministry headquarters in Nairobi, precious people, beloved listeners. But just looking back on what happened in Boa Vista, beloved people, the fearful and the dreadful visitation of God the Father himself coming down to again reveal and unveil the two mightiest, mightiest prophets that are walking on the earth right now, precious people, beloved listeners. We sat down and we watched on Sunday on the unfoldings of that dreadful visitation of God the Father himself, right? Beginning with the moment that Elijah, the terrible and the dreadful prophet of the Lord Jehovah Hashem, arrived in Brazil, precious people, beloved listeners, and he was received and welcomed by the senior most clergy of the nation of Brazil, and they presented a request to the mightiest, mightiest prophet of the Lord, beloved people, and they said that please open heaven over our nation the way you have done in Yamoussoukro in Ivory Coast. It was very, very fearful, precious people, beloved listeners. Very shocking even to see and to hear such words presented to a person, beloved people. You must have understood the one that has been sent to you for you to make such a request, precious people, beloved listeners. But first of all, allow me to take you back to that grand reception, to that grand arrival, beloved people, that grand arrival in Boa Vista, beloved people, precious listeners, when the Lord God Almighty, again, he allowed his mightiest, mightiest prophet to be revealed in this generation, precious people. It begins all the way from the time that the two mega prophets of the Lord just arrived in the nation of Brazil, and that became now the genesis of everything. That became the genesis of everything, and even the genesis of the dreadful and the fearful visitation of Godhead, God the Father, that we are talking about and discussing right now, beloved.

First of all, allow me to take you back to how it unfolded, beloved people, precious listeners. Right from the moment, the genesis of it all, this dreadful and the shocking and the fearsome visitation of God the Father himself, that today as a nation and as the body of Christ, precious people, beloved listeners, we are celebrating and honoring the Lord for this fearsome and the dreadful and the shocking visitation that he has come down to visit his mightiest prophet and clearly unveil him and reveal him before the eyes of the nations. When all the nations were tuned in and following that grand that service, precious people, right at the moment that Elijah the mega prophet entered the nation of Brazil, beloved people, precious listeners, and then the Lord decided to do a wonder. The Lord decided to do a shocking and a fearsome wonder, beloved people. This must be orchestrated by the Lord himself. Even for the senior pastors, the senior clergy of the nation of Brazil to step forward and to ask the mega prophet of the Lord that please, we request you to open heaven over our nation the way you did in Yamoussoukro, in Ivory Coast. This must have been orchestrated by the Lord God himself, precious people, beloved listeners. But first of all, allow me to take you back to the unfoldings of this dreadful and the fearsome and the shocking event that right now we are talking about, and that today we are going to observe a grand celebration and thanksgiving service unto the Lord for what he has done, beloved people. Listen in.

0: the Lord Almighty has spoken with me about revival in this state, the Roraima state. The capital city is called Boa Vista, in this nation of Brazil. There is a meeting I see, it's in an open place, and in that meeting I hear the voice of the Lord saying, this is the visitation of God the Father himself. This is the visitation of God the Father himself. And at that place, I saw that heaven had opened. I mentioned from Victoria that there is a red carpet, and that carpet seems to be running on the altar and the stairs, a kind of big steps. The red carpet seems to be running on the stairs, where you can come down to another level like that. And then I mentioned Victoria in Espírito Santo state. I see.
1: Muito bem-vindo, meus pais.
2: Most welcome, my lords.
1: Yes. Abra o céu para nós.
2: Open the heavens for us, my lords.
1: Oh. Para Boa Vista, assim como o Senhor fez.
2: For Boa Vista, as you did, my lords.
1: Na costa do Mar.
2: In Ivory Coast, my lords.
3: Pastor Braga.
2: I'm Pastor Braga.
3: Nós estamos aqui.
2: And we are here.
3: Diante de Deus.
2: Before the Lord and the Son and the Holy Spirit.
3: Pedindo a proteção de Deus sobre o estado de Roraima.
2: Of the Lord be covering the whole state of Roraima.
3: E que nós possamos também.
2: And then
3: a visitação do Senhor.
2: So we can see the visitation of the Lord through this state, under this state.
3: Assim como foi na costa do Marfim.
2: Yes, Ivory Coast, please.
3: Okay.
2: We need.
4: Thank you.
2: Obrigado. This is the Roraima's flag. This is the Brazilian's flag.
4: A mão do anjo do Senhor.
2: I deliver to the angel of the Lord.
4: Que o Senhor Deus.
2: And the Lord.
4: Abra o céu sobre este.
2: And the Lord Almighty that lives in you, open the heaven
4: que tu tem passado
2: here in all the nations as the angel of the Lord. Please receive this flag, please. Pastor Jefferson, my Lord,
4: seja bem-vindo.
2: You're most welcome in Boa Vista, Roraima.
4: Estamos crendo.
2: And we believe
4: nesse avivamento.
2: In this revival.
4: Pisou nessas terras.
2: The mega prophets.
4: Nesse momento às 12 horas.
2: His feet here.
4: Nesse Brasil.
2: In this hour in Brazil. As the Ivory Coast
4: aqui,
2: that let be here.
4: Glória do Senhor,
2: the glory of the Lord.
4: Seja manifestada.
2: Be manifested. Through this nation. Eu ouvi o requerimento,
5: like it was in Ivory Coast,
2: para que aconteça como aconteceu na Costa do Marfim.
5: So I am going to speak with the Lord.
2: Então eu vou falar com o Senhor. Então eu voltarei a vocês.
5: But I want you to know that there will be a powerful visitation here.
2: Mas eu quero que vocês saibam que terá uma poderosa visitação aqui.
5: To be very mighty on the day of visitation here.
2: Será muito poderoso no dia da visitação aqui.

precious people, beloved listeners, that is the day that the mightiest, most glorified and the most dreadful prophet of the Lord arrived in the nation of that is the day that he arrived in Boa Vista, precious people, beloved listeners. And right at the airport, precious people, right at that place at Boa Vista, beloved people, precious listeners, you hear the pastors, the president of pastors, stepping forward and asking the mega, mightiest prophet of the Lord to open heaven, just as the way he did in Ivory Coast, precious people, beloved listeners, in Yamoussoukro. And then you hear the words that the mightiest prophet of the Lord said, precious people, beloved listeners. But even just before looking at what the mega prophet of the Lord said, beloved people, allow me to take you back. Allow me again to take you back, precious people, beloved listeners, to the very first day that the mightiest, most dreadful, and most glorified prophet of the Lord, precious people, beloved listeners, finally entered the nation of Brazil and received by a very, very big entourage right at the Sao Paulo, precious people, beloved listeners, at the Sao Paulo International Airport, beloved 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

0: at Sao Paulo Airport, precious people, beloved listeners, the first day that Elijah, the prophet of rain, he stepped in the nation of Brazil and received by the president of pastors. When the president of pastors stepped forward and he said that welcome to our nation, Brazil, that you may open heaven just the way you opened heaven in Yamoussoukro in Ivory Coast, precious people. And he said, and bring the revival in Brazil. And you hear what the mega prophet of the Lord said, precious people, beloved listeners, that the Lord spoke to him, the Lord spoke to them of a tremendous, tremendous visitation that is coming to the nation of Brazil. Beloved people, precious listeners, but who can be received in such a way, in such a manner, that welcome to our nation, Brazil, and bring the visitation of open heaven just the way you did in Yamoussoukro in Ivory Coast, beloved people. They were following and they were watching that shocking moment when Elijah opened heaven over the nation of Ivory Coast. And there was a massive downpour of the Holy Spirit rain, precious people. And they realized that this is Elijah. This must be Elijah, the one that behold the golden key to open heaven or to shut heaven over a nation or over a people. And they pleaded with him that please open heaven over our nation, Brazil. Beloved people, they must have understood who is this that has visited them. They must have understood who is this that has stepped in the soil of their on the soil of their land. Beloved people, precious listeners. And then you hear the mega mightiest prophet of the Lord saying that the Lord had already spoken with him of a tremendous, tremendous visitation that is coming to the nation of Brazil. Beloved people, those are such wonderful words, the good tidings from the mouthpiece of the Lord himself. And then, precious people, beloved listeners, it came to the time when the mightiest, most glorified and the most dreadful prophet of the Lord were having the Global Word Conference in Victoria. And this is what the tremendous prophet of the Lord said, precious people. Listen in.
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2: Sonho, o Senhor estava falando comigo no sonho ontem à noite. A respeito da visitação.
1: I see a red carpet somewhere. I heard my voice.
2: Mas eu ouvi por voz.
1: The visitation.
2: A visitação.
1: When he was saying the visitation of God.
2: Quando ele estava dizendo a visitação de Deus.
1: This is the time for revival in this blessed nation.
2: Porque este é o tempo do avivamento para esta nação abençoada.

precious people, beloved listeners, that was during the World Conference at Victoria, precious people. And you hear mega prophet of the Lord saying that the Lord has already spoken with him about the visitation that of God that is coming, beloved people. And he said that this is the hour of the visitation of the Lord in this land. Look at the surety and even the boldness and the courage and the audacity in announcing and in pronouncing such words, beloved people. But how about you say, you speak such words and then it doesn't come to pass? What will you tell people when you have said that already that this is the hour of the visitation of God in this land, precious people, beloved listeners? I'm just asking myself this question, that how about if you can dare speak such words that there is a visitation of God coming to this land, and then people come to see, or people wait to see what is going to happen, and then you end the days of your mission, yet nothing has happened. What will you tell people? Beloved people, precious listeners, where will you hide your face when you have stepped forward and utter such pronouncement with courage, with boldness, with audacity, beloved people? How about if you say such words and then it doesn't happen, it doesn't take place? Where will you hide your head? Where will you hide yourself, beloved people? But looking at the courage and the boldness that the two mightiest prophets of the Lord exuded while speaking of the visitation of God that is coming in the land of, and in the nation of Brazil, precious people, that clearly tells you that this person, he knows what he's saying and what he's speaking about, beloved people. Again, during the healing service in Victoria, this is what the two mightiest prophets of the Lord, Jehovah Yahweh, said right at the healing service in Victoria, Brazil, beloved people. Listen in.

precious people, beloved listeners, that those are the words that the tremendous prophet of the Lord said during the healing service in Victoria. And it is so shocking, precious people, beloved listeners, on the unfoldings of the event, because you see, step by step, the mightiest, most glorified, and the most dreadful prophet of the Lord, he is giving even finer details, precious people, beloved listeners. He is giving finer and finest details on where this visitation is going to take place and how that meeting will be, precious people, beloved listeners. In Victoria, during the healing service, and at this place, the healing service, both the conference and the healing service, were taking place inside a hall, beloved people. But right there, during the healing service in Victoria, when the two mega prophets of the Lord were going on with the healing service, and cripples were getting up and walking away, the blind eyes popping open and the deaf ears popping open, the mightiest, most glorified and the most dreadful prophet of the Lord, he summoned the attention of the whole crowd. And not only the whole crowd in that healing service, but the attention of the whole globe on where the visitation of God is going to happen, at which place the visitation of God the Father is going to take place, beloved people. And at this moment, you hear the two tremendous prophets of the Lord saying, you hear Elijah, the terrible and the dreadful prophet of Jehovah Hashem, saying that there is another open meeting, beloved people, meaning not here, that there is another open meeting. And he repeated, open, precious people. I quote verbatim, Elijah, the dreadful prophet of the Lord, said that there is another open meeting, open. And he said that, and I see a red carpet, and I see the visitation of God. Precious people, beloved listeners, right at the moment when the mega prophet of the Lord were in the healing service, in the meeting in Victoria, Brazil, but he said, there is another meeting. There is another open meeting, open. And I see a red carpet, and I see the visitation of God. Listen again to those shocking words, precious people, beloved listeners.

Precious people, beloved listeners, it is so shocking to see how the mega prophet of the Lord was so specific, very, very specific, on where this visitation is going to take place and which meeting this visitation is going to take place, the visitation of God the Father. He said that there is another open meeting, open. And he clearly pointed out that in the next town, precious people, beloved listeners, meaning in the next stopover, in the next point, when the Lord, where the Lord is going to take him, precious people, beloved listeners, that, and there is another open meeting, open in the next town. The mega prophet of the Lord was so specific, even to point to put on alert, to put on notice the whole world, that watch and see what is going to happen at the next point where I'm going to have a meeting. Beloved people, precious listeners, what a courage. And who does speak like that? That there is another open meeting, open. And he said, in the next town, beloved people, and we know very well from Victoria, the next point was in Boa Vista, precious people, beloved listeners. And the mega prophet of the Lord said that, and I see a red carpet in that meeting. And then they said that, and I see the visitation of God. Oy. This is very, very serious, precious people, beloved listeners. The one that clearly points out the time, the dispensation, the time, he clearly points out the dispensation, the day and the time. And even the specific details of things that people will see at that place where God is taking his mega prophet, that people can see and be able to gauge that this must be the place that Elijah, the friend of God, was speaking about. Precious people, beloved listeners, he said that there is another open meeting, open in the next, and he said, he added, even giving more finer details, that in the next town. Precious people, beloved listeners, and he said, and I see a red carpet in that meeting. And I see the visitation of God. Beloved people, this is so serious and very, very fearful indeed, precious people, beloved listeners. The one that clearly points out the day, the season, and the time, and the specific place of where the visitation of God is coming to take place, precious people, is the one that has already spoken about the glorious coming of the Messiah. And you can tell that that day also, the day of the glorious coming of the King, the glorious coming of the Messiah, will be fulfilled owing to the dreadful words and the specific details that the mega prophet of the Lord have given about that day, the day of the coming of the King. Precious people, beloved listeners, this is very shocking and very fearful, that one is walking in our midst and is able to leave the future, and he comes back to us, he returned back to us at the present time, and he speaks of what is coming to happen, like the dreadful visitation of Godhead himself, the visitation of God the Father himself, that has just happened in Boa Vista in Brazil. Precious people, beloved listeners,
This is very, very dreadful and very serious indeed. Then how ought we? How are we supposed to honor the voice of the Lord? Precious people. And now from the healing service in Victoria, precious people, beloved listeners, the next point that the mega prophet of the Lord said, the next town that the mega prophet of the Lord said while in Victoria healing service, when he said that there is another open meeting open in the next town, and I see a red carpet and I see the visitation of God. Precious people, beloved listeners, the next town that the mega mightiest prophet of the Lord spoke about, the next town was Boa Vista now. And let us just listen at that very moment, the grand arrival in Boa Vista, precious people, beloved listeners, and how the mega prophet of the Lord were received and welcomed by the president of pastors and the senior clergy in Boa Vista. Listen in and hear this, beloved people, precious listeners.

precious people, beloved listeners. That was the arrival of the mightiest prophet of the Lord in Boa Vista. The first day when he stepped on the soil of Boa Vista, precious people, beloved listeners, and received and welcomed by the senior most clergy, the president of pastors. And it is shocking even to hear the words that the president of pastors said to the two mega prophets of the Lord, beloved people, that you are most welcomed, my lords, and open heaven for us, just as you did in Ivory Coast, beloved people. And then you hear the words, you hear the response that the mega prophet of the Lord gives to the president of pastors and the senior clergy that had gathered there to receive and to welcome the most dreadful and the most glorified and the terrible prophet of the Lord, Elijah, in their land, in Boa Vista, Brazil, precious people. But first of all, beloved people, precious listeners, first of all, even before I say anything, let us listen again, right in Boa Vista, when the mega prophet of the Lord had the press conference with the media of Brazil, beloved people. And in that press conference, this is what the tremendous prophet of the Lord said. Listen in and hear this.

Conscious people, beloved listeners. During the press conference the mega prophet of the Lord said that this is a red carpet that I see in the dream in Kenya before I came, as I have quoted verbatim, precious people, beloved listeners. And he said that tomorrow there is going to be a mighty visitation of God the Father. And that this is just the right time for your city to be visited, beloved people. And the mega prophet of the Lord added, and he said that tomorrow there is a tremendous moment here, the visitation of God. But clapping together, precious people, beloved listeners, this is the other time, the next time again, when the mega prophet of the Lord, when he came out openly, and he pinpointed the specific day when the visitation of God is going to come, precious people, beloved listeners. But when you flash back and look at the words that the president of pastors said at the moment when the mega prophet of the Lord just arrived in Boa Vista, precious people, when he said that you are most welcome, my lords, and open heaven for us just as you did in Ivory Coast, beloved people. And you hear the response that the mega, most dreadful, and the terrible prophet of the Lord gave the president of pastors when he said that I'm going to speak to God. I'm going to speak to the Lord, precious people. That I'm going to speak to God about this. But who dare to say such words?

believe God. Not one who is walking in our midst here, the mightiest, mightiest prophets, the dreadful prophets of heaven. But he said, I'm going to speak to God. Beloved people, who is this God? First of all, allow me again to take you back to that arrival in Boa Vista, the next town that the mega prophet, the word of the prophecy mentioned, that in the next town, there is a visitation of God that is coming. Precious people, listen in. Again, that very moment when Elijah arrived in Boa Vista,

Congratulations, people, beloved listeners. The words of the Lord. The words of the tremendous prophet of the Lord, Jehovah Yahweh, beloved people. When the senior pastors, when the president of pastors, right, at the moment when the mega prophet of the Lord arrived in Boa Vista, he stepped forward and he went straight away, precious people, beloved listeners, to their deep cry, their deep longing, that they really, and they have been really waiting, that the Lord may give them a gracious opportunity to receive and to welcome

prophet of heaven in their state, in their nation, precious people, beloved listeners. And in Boa Vista, you hear what the president of pastor said. He went straight to the main, most important thing that any nation, any person, any people, they need it so much. And he pleaded with the mega prophet of the Lord, Elijah, to open heaven. He said, beloved people, and I quote verbatim, that most welcome, you are most welcome, my Lord. And open the heavens for us in Boa Vista, just as you did in Ivory Coast, beloved people. And he said, he went further and he said, that we now hand over to you the state of Boa Vista. We now hand over to you Boa Vista. And he presented the flag. But precious people, beloved listeners, what really mesmerized and wow you is the word that the mightiest, mightiest, most glorified, and the most dreadful prophet of the Lord said in response to the request of the president of pastors in Boa Vista. Precious people, beloved listeners. And the true tremendous prophet of the Lord said, beloved people, allow me to quote verbatim again the words of the Lord that the mightiest, mightiest prophet of Jehovah Yahweh said. He said that I've heard the report, and just like it was in Ivory Coast, I am going to speak to the Lord and I will come back to you. Beloved people, listen and hear such words. Again, the mega prophet of the Lord said that just like it was in Ivory Coast, like it was in Ivory Coast, I'm going to speak to the Lord and I will come back to you. Precious people, who is this God that the mightiest, mightiest prophet of Jehovah Yahweh said that allow me to go and speak to him first and then I will come back to you? Precious people, who is this God?

Jehovah Hashem, the Lord Jehovah Yahweh, that the true tremendous prophet of the Lord said that, allow me, I'm going to speak to him, and I will come back to you, precious people. The dreadful God of Israel, the God that the Bible records and the Bible narrates, is the God who judged the whole generation of Noah and only remains with Noah's family alone. Beloved people, the God that was hovering over the waters before the creation, as the book of Genesis chapter 1 narrates, the dreadful God that completely obliterated Sodom and Gomorrah with burning sulfur, the God who judged Sodom and Gomorrah with burning sulfur, precious people, beloved listeners, the fearful and the dreadful God of Israel, his covenant people. But when Israelites sinned and went astray from the commands and from the laws that the Lord had stipulated for them, the Lord, he judged them by sending poisonous snakes into the camp of the Israelites as a judgment. And it caused many deaths. Beloved people, precious listeners, wait a minute. Who is this God that the mightiest, mightiest prophet of the Lord said that I'm going to speak to him and then I will come back to you? Beloved people, the terrible and the dreadful God that killed the firstborns of the Egyptians, the God that swallowed the armies of the Egyptians in the Red Sea, precious people, beloved listeners, the God, the one who was moving over water, over the waters, in total darkness, before the earth was yet formed. The God that killed Uzzah, beloved people. The God that completely obliterated Sodom and Gomorrah. That the mightiest, mightiest, most glorified and the most dreadful prophet said that allow me to go and speak to the Lord and I will come back to you, precious people. Such words are not the words of a common person. Nobody can dare speak such words, precious people, beloved listeners. Those are not the words of one

that is of our origin, precious people. Those must be the words of somebody of a different origin, not our fellow, not our comrade, not our countrymen, beloved people. Such words cannot emanate from our fellow countrymen. Such words cannot emanate from our fellow comrade, beloved people, that I'm going to speak to the Lord. I'm going to speak to God, and then I will come back to you. Hey, that is fearful, precious people. That is shocking. That you are going to speak to God, and then you will bring to us the answer that the Lord has given you, precious people, beloved listeners. But again, I ask this question. How about when you utter such uncommon utterances and the media is recording and people are recording with their cell phones and the whole world is watching and seeing and listening attentively what you are saying? When you said that you are going to speak to the Lord and then you will come back to us. Precious people, beloved listeners. You know, just the only thing that people will be waiting is to see and to know which answer then have you come with. You promised you are going to speak to God. Then tell us, what has He told you? Precious people. When you put the whole world in suspense and promise them that just wait, I will bring you the answer that I will come with from the Lord. Because He said that I'm going to speak to the Lord and then I will come back to you, precious people. How about when you put people, you promise people with such words, and then they waited and waited and waited and waited and waited. The only thing that they want to hear from you is the answer that you have brought to them from the Lord. And then it doesn't happen. Precious people, what will you say? Or what will you tell people? Will you tell them that the Lord never asked, He did not answer you? Will you tell them that you are still waiting for the response? Yet when you have appeared before them, they are expecting to get an answer from what you had promised them, that you are going to speak to the Lord and then you will come back to them. You will come back to us. Precious people, I think at that moment, if you appear again to people, before people, and you don't give them the answer or the reply that the Lord gave you when you said that you are going to speak to Him, and you will get back to them with an answer, if you don't bring them an answer, precious people, beloved listeners, they'll just conclude for themselves that that must be a deaf God, beloved people. And then they'll just walk away from that conference or from that healing service saying there is nothing that He can bring to us, He can offer us. Since His God cannot hear, He has nothing. But for one to say that, wait a moment, I'm going to speak to the Lord and I will come back to you. And the following day, precious people, beloved listeners, allow me not to fast forward, but let me take you step by step of the unfoldings of this dreadful and the fearful visitation of God the Father Himself, blessed people, precious listeners. And in this, will help you to know and to understand that who is this that is walking in our midst. Precious people, beloved listeners.
Let me just take you step by step of the unfoldings and even the chronological order of the words of the two mightiest prophets. Precious people, beloved listeners, including the prophetic activity and the prophetic event, how they lived a prophetic time, precious people, beloved listeners, when the D-Day finally arrived. When the D-Day finally arrived, and the mega, mightiest prophets of the Lord finally served their glorious feet. Finally, on the day of the healing service, precious people, beloved listeners. But first of all, after the press conference, beloved people, after the press conference, the next words, and in looking in that order, in that chronological order, precious people, beloved listeners, what the mega prophet of the Lord said about the visitation of God that was coming. It was on 23rd April this year of 2026, when the mega, mightiest, most dreadful, and the most glorified prophet of the Lord called all the way from Boa Vista in Brazil. He called all the way, he called live, the mega prophet of the Lord, they called live all the way from Boa Vista in Brazil, and their voice was connected to this global radio, Jesus is Lord Radio, that is broadcasting on 105.3 FM and on 105.9 FM. And also on the global worldwide web stream on jesusislordradio.info, precious people, beloved listeners. And on that 23rd April 2026, this year, just last month, this is what the tremendous, most glorified prophet of the Lord said live on radio, precious people, on the concerning the great and the fearsome visitation of God the Father himself that was coming. Listen in and hear this.

The Lord Almighty has spoken to me about revival in this state, the Roraima state. The capital city is called Boa Vista, in this nation of Brazil. There's a meeting I see, it's in an open place, and in that meeting I hear the voice of the Lord saying, this is the visitation of God the Father himself. This is the visitation of God the Father himself. And at that place, I saw that heaven had opened. I mentioned from Victoria that there is a red carpet. And that carpet seems to be running on the altar and the stairs, the kind of big steps. The red carpet seems to be running on the stairs where you can come down to another level like that. And then I mentioned Victoria in Espírito Santo state. I said, I hear the voice of the Lord.

Blessed people, the Lord Almighty has spoken with me about revival in this state, the Roraima state. The capital city is called Boa Vista, in this nation of Brazil. There's a meeting I see, it's in an open place, and in that meeting I hear the voice of the Lord saying, this is the visitation of God the Father himself. This is the visitation of God the Father himself. And at that place, I saw that heaven had opened. I mentioned from Victoria that there is a red carpet. And that carpet seems to be running on the altar and the stairs, are kind of big steps. The red carpet seems to be running on the stairs where you can come down to another level like that. And then I mentioned Victoria in Espírito Santo state. I said, I hear the voice of the Lord.

precious people, beloved listeners, that is the prophecy that was given live on radio here on Jesus is Lord Radio on April 23rd, this year of 2026. Precious people, beloved listeners, and you hear the mightiest prophet of the Lord saying that they hear the voice of God the Father saying that this is the visitation of God the Father himself. That is the visitation of God the Father himself. Precious people, beloved listeners. And again, the two mega prophets of the Lord emphasized on the specific details of that meeting where the visitation of God the Father himself is coming. And he said, "But I see the red carpet." Precious people, beloved listeners. This is very, very fearful and very shocking, beloved people. The words of the Lord, the words of the two tremendous prophets of the Lord, precious people, beloved listeners. Very serious indeed, and very, very stunning. Again, clearly pointing out and putting the whole globe now on notice to prepare for the massive visitation of God the Father. The mega prophet of the Lord said that this is the visitation of God the Father. Precious people, beloved listeners, that the Lord spoke by voice and he said, this is the visitation of God the Father himself. That is the visitation of God the Father himself. Beloved people, this is very, very fearful and very, very shocking indeed. Very stunning and dreadful. Who dare speak like this, precious people? Who dare speak like this? That the Lord has spoken to him by voice and he said that this is the visitation of God the Father himself. That is the visitation of God the Father himself. And even he emphasized on what he spoke in Victoria, in the state of Espirito Santo, precious people. For sure, as a generation, we are living in the days of the prophet of God, precious people. And again, beloved people, precious listeners, the following day, after the prophecy of 23rd April, 2026, the following day on 24th April 2026, again the two tremendous prophets of the Lord came live on air and they gave another prophecy, precious people, of what is coming in Brazil, in Boa Vista. Listen in and hear this.

Blessed people, we are sitting on the verge of a very, very serious visitation here. And yesterday, I came live on air and spoke about what the Lord showed next. But we bless the Lord that this time, we have this conversation raining on us, running on the whole earth, raining upon the face of the earth. God Almighty wanting to engage with his people. And then this time around, it means the visitation is going to be quite big. We are very excited about the meeting in Boa Vista. We can't wait. And the Lord has spoken quite a bit about the visitation coming to this city. This past night again, he showed me the rain. So you can imagine, it's going to be a tremendous time in this city.

blessed people, we are sitting on the verge of a very, very serious visitation here. And yesterday, I came live on air and spoke about what the Lord showed me. But we bless the Lord that this time, we have this conversation raining on us, running on the whole earth, raining upon the face of the earth. God Almighty wanting to engage with his people. And then this time around, it means the visitation is going to be quite big. We are very excited about the meeting in Boa Vista. We can't wait. And the Lord has spoken quite a bit about the visitation coming to this city. This past night again, he showed me the rain. So you can imagine, it's going to be a tremendous time in this city.

Government people, precious listeners, that was on April 24th, 2026. That was just one day before the, that was one day, precious people, beloved listeners. One day before the conference, the World Conference in Boa Vista begins, precious people. Again, the two mega prophets of the Lord, the mightiest, mightiest, most glorified, and the most grateful prophet of the Lord, he came live on air here. They came live on air here on Jesus is Lord Radio. And he spoke of a visitation of God, the Father himself, that is coming. Beloved people,

2026. The mightiest, mightiest prophets of the Lord again emphasize the place of the visitation, the point when the visitation of God is going to come, and the location of the visitation, precious people, beloved listeners. And he said, in Boa Vista. One day before the world conference began, that is what the two mightiest prophets of the Lord said, of the dreadful and the fearful visitation of God, the Father, that was coming in Boa Vista, precious people, beloved listeners. And it came the next day, which was the first day of the World Conference, which was the day of the World Conference in Boa Vista, precious people, beloved listeners. And in that World Conference, this is what the two mightiest, most glorified, and the most dreadful prophet of the Lord said. Beloved people, right in front of the senior pastors, and at the time when the whole globe was glued and following very, very keenly the World Conference in Boa Vista, precious people. When the Lord had summoned the attention of the whole globe and everybody was following that word, then it came at a moment when again the two tremendous, mightiest, most glorified, and the most dreadful prophet of the Lord summoned the attention of the whole globe. And this is what the tremendous, most dreadful prophet of the Lord said, precious people. Listen in and hear this.

Nations people, beloved listeners, that is the day of the World Conference in Boa Vista. And the two tremendous, mightiest prophet of the Lord said, the most glorified and the most dreadful prophet of Jehovah Yahweh said, that this is the red carpet that I've been speaking about, precious people. And he said, they said that tomorrow there is a massive visitation that is coming. Beloved people, precious listeners. But tomorrow there is a very, very big visitation. The massive visitation. The historic visitation that is coming. The two mightiest, most glorified, and the most dreadful prophets of the Lord said those words while during the World Conference. And that was one day before the day of the healing service, precious people, beloved listeners. And finally, when the day arrived, the next day, which was the next day, precious people, beloved listeners, the day of the healing service, beloved people, at the moment when the mightiest, most glorified, and the most dreadful prophet of the Lord Jehovah Yahweh arrived in the field of the healing service, the healing meeting, precious people, beloved listeners, even how the mega prophet of the Lord just arrived and what they had covered, it is shocking. Listen in and hear this again, beloved people.

conscious people, beloved listeners, look at that boldness and look at that assurance of what is coming, of what was coming ahead, precious people, beloved listeners. The time when the mega prophet of the Lord just arrived and he said that I came with this paper bag so that when it rained, it may not rain on my Bible, beloved people. And this is the day that the mega prophet of the Lord, the true mightiest, mightiest prophet of Jehovah Yahweh, had spoken about it many, many times. The day when the visitation of God the Father is coming, is going to come. Beloved people, precious listeners, again, just listen on that very day, the day of the healing service, precious people, beloved listeners.

0: precious people, beloved listeners. That is the D-Day. That is the exact day. The day that the two major, mightiest, most dreadful, and the most glorified prophets of the Lord had spoken about it, precious people, many times. The day when the visitation of God the Father, he pointed to it, the mega, mightiest, most dreadful, and the most glorified prophet of the Lord, he pointed out and even gave the name of the visitation that was coming, that this is the visitation of God the Father. Precious people, beloved listeners. And finally, when the day arrived, the day of the healing service, precious people, right at the moment when the two tremendous prophets of the Lord arrived in the field of the meeting of the healing service, upon grabbing a microphone like this, the mega prophet of Jehovah Yahweh said that first of all, I want to speak to God the Father. Beloved people, that first of all, I want to speak to God the Father, Jehovah Yahweh, and then I'll come to you. And the mega, mightiest prophet of the Lord, right at the pulpit, and in the glare of the global rolling cameras, precious people, he raised his head up, he faced up, and lifting up the prophetic hand, the hand of the Lord, precious people, beloved listeners, the whole world could see one speaking to God in heaven. Beloved people. And right at the right when he finished talking to God, God the Father in heaven, and he said that today I've come with this polythene paper so that when it rain, it may not rain on my Bible. Again, precious people, listen in and hear this again as I take you back to that very moment, the D-Day, when the two mega prophets of the Lord just arrived in the field of the meeting. Listen in and hear this, precious people.
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1: When they met me at the aeroporto,
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2: eles perguntaram para mim,
1: to stand before the Lord,
2: para ficar diante de pé do Senhor,
1: and ask the Lord Yahweh,
2: e perguntar ao Senhor Yahweh,
1: to open heaven here,
2: para abrir os céus aqui,
1: and bring the latter rain.
2: E trazer a última chuva da última glória.
1: So now,
2: então agora,
1: before I begin,
2: antes de eu começar,
1: allow me to go before the Lord alone,
2: me permitam ir diante do Senhor Deus somente sozinho,
1: and ask the Lord Elohim Yahweh,
2: e pedir ao Senhor Elohim Yahweh,
1: Jeová Sabaoth, to open heaven here,
2: para abrir os céus aqui,
1: and bring the latter glory here,
2: e trazer a última glória aqui.
1: Aleluia!
2: Aleluia!
1: Mighty Father,
2: Pai poderoso,
1: I now stand right before you,
2: agora eu estou de pé diretamente diante do Senhor,
1: and ask you, my Father,
2: eu lhe peço, meu Pai,
1: in the mighty name of Jesus,
2: no poderoso nome de Jesus,
1: to open heaven here,
2: para abrir os céus aqui,
1: and pour the rain of the latter glory,
2: e derramar a chuva da última glória,
1: that you may revive this nation,
2: para que o Senhor possa avivar esta nação,
1: in the mighty name of Jesus,
2: no poderoso nome de Jesus.
1: Now you can visit this place,
2: agora o Senhor pode visitar esse
1: with
2: lugar
1: your glory,
2: com a sua glória,
1: the visitation of God the Father,
2: a visitação de Deus Pai,
1: as you spoke with me in the dream,
2: como o Senhor falou comigo no sonho,
1: in the mighty name of Jesus,
2: no poderoso nome de Jesus.
1: Amen.
2: Amém.
1: Now,
3: agora,
1: I brought this plastic that when it rains may not rain on my Bible.
3: Eu trouxe esse plástico porque quando chover não vai molhar a minha Bíblia.
1: Just a few minutes ahead of us is the visitation of God here.
3: Apenas alguns minutos na nossa frente a visitação do Senhor aqui.
1: I see Kububutika.
3: Eu vejo Kububutika.
1: I see water flowing like this.
3: Agora eu vejo a água fluindo e fazendo bolhas assim.
1: In this place.
3: Neste lugar.

precious people, beloved listeners. Look at the words of the mightiest prophet of the Lord. At the moment when he just arrived in the field of the meeting, the healing service, the two tremendous, mightiest prophets of the Lord God Almighty said that before I begin, and I quote verbatim, that before I begin, allow me to go before the Lord alone, and ask the Lord Elohim Yahweh to open heaven here and bring the latter rain. Precious people. And in the prayer, you hear Elijah, the glorified and the dreadful prophet of Yahweh, saying, telling God that open heaven here and pour the rain of the latter glory. Beloved people, openly instructing God to open heaven at that very moment. Openly telling God to open heaven at that very place. Beloved people, that the Lord may pour down the rain of the latter glory. And it is so shocking, precious people, beloved listeners. The next thing that you hear the two mightiest prophets of the Lord saying, after speaking to God, he's now telling people that, look, for me, I came prepared, beloved people, that they came prepared. And the mightiest prophet of the Lord said that I came with this polythene bag here. I came with this paper here so that when it rain, it may not rain on my Bible. You heard it right, precious people, beloved listeners. The mega prophet of the Lord said, so that when it rain, not if it rain, precious people. If it rain, that is a doubting statement. But the two mightiest prophets of the Lord said, very sure, that so that when it rain, it may not rain on my Bible. Again, listen to that to those very words, precious people, beloved listeners. That the true mightiest prophet of the Lord said that I came with this plastic bag so that when it rain, it may not rain on my Bible. Listen in and hear this again, precious people.

Precious people, beloved listeners, look at that courage and the assurance of what is just ahead of us, of what was just ahead on that day, precious people, beloved listeners. That very day, that D-Day, the day that the two mightiest prophets of the Lord have spoken about, of the historic visitation of God the Father himself that was coming, precious people, beloved listeners. And you hear the two mightiest prophets of the Lord saying that just a few minutes ahead of us here,

among our fellow comrades and our fellow countrymen here. Beloved people, this must be one that has come from another land. And the Lord has met with him, and the Lord has spoken with him about the glorious coming of the Messiah. The Lord has engaged with him, beloved people, precious listeners. And that is why he can speak with such courage, and he can speak with and utter such unutterable words that nobody, no person, no common person can dare speak such words, precious people, beloved listeners. And saying that just a few minutes, even gave that visitation that was coming, that it's just about to happen, it's just a matter of few minutes, precious people, beloved listeners. And he said that just ahead of us here, just ahead of us is the visitation of God. And again he added that I came with this plastic bag, this paper bag, so that when it rain, it may not rain on my Bible. Beloved people, he spoke about the visitation of God that was coming. The two mightiest prophets of the Lord spoke about the visitation of God that was coming. The visitation of God the Father himself. Time and time again, he put the whole world on notice, and he summoned the attention of all people to be watchful, because there is the visitation of God that is coming. Beloved people, the two mightiest, most glorified, and the most dreadful prophets of the Lord, he put the whole world on notice again of the massive and the dreadful visitation of Jehovah Yahweh that is coming. And when the day arrived, knowing that this is finally the day of the visitation of God the Father himself, look at how the two mightiest prophets of the Lord prepared, precious people, beloved listeners. And even how they carried the paper bag. Such thing has never happened before, beloved people, precious listeners. This is very, very serious indeed, and very fearful at the same time. That one is walking in our midst, and even the certainty of the words that he speaks, the certainty of their words, precious people, beloved listeners, only that alone, it is a lesson to this generation.

Conscientious people, beloved listeners, indeed we are living in the days of the dreadful prophet of the Lord, the days of Elijah, the days of the most promised biblically prophet of Jehovah Yahweh, the one that the Bible promised him, promised the earth, but the Lord will send his prophet, precious people. The most promised prophet of the Lord that is walking in our midst. And looking at the visitation and the dreadful visitation that has just happened in Boa Vista, in Brazil, and the other one in Yamoussoukro, in Ivory Coast, precious people. This clearly tells us that time is over, the Messiah is coming. For the mega prophet of the Lord to open heaven for the 51st time, precious people. And when the words of the Lord came to be fulfilled, it was fulfilled in a shocking way, beloved people. Again, before I open my phone lines here to get to hear from you, precious people, beloved listeners, allow me to take you now to the day when the words of the Lord, the words of the two tremendous, mightiest, mightiest prophets of the Lord, were dreadfully fulfilled. And the rain of the Holy Spirit rained down in a mighty way, beloved people. The day when heaven obeyed the command of the two mightiest, mightiest prophets of heaven. The day when heaven obeyed and honored, obeyed the words of a man walking in our midst openly. And heaven instantly opened and released the tremendous rain, the rain of the Holy Spirit. Listen in and hear this, the D-Day, the day when finally the prophecy, at that very moment, when that prophecy of the open heaven was fulfilled, precious people, beloved listeners, that brought it to a total of 31 times that the two mightiest, mightiest prophets of the Lord, that the mega mightiest prophet of Jehovah Yahweh, Elijah, has openly stepped forward before the eyes of the nation and commanded heaven to open, and heaven obeyed instantly and opened, precious people, beloved listeners. Listen in. The latest dreadful occurrence, the latest dreadful visitation of Godhead that the mega prophet of the Lord brought down. Listen in, precious people.

0: Senhor. A chuva está caindo sobre mim.
1: Aleluia!
0: Está chegando.

Deus.

precious people, beloved listeners, the visitation of the Lord, the fulfillment of the words of the two mightiest prophets of the Lord, Jehovah Yahweh, the words that were fulfilled openly before the global audience, precious people, beloved listeners, when everybody was glued in and following that service and waiting to see that this person, he said, he's going to speak to God and then he will bring us an answer. Will he really bring the visitation of God, precious people? And it is shocking and very, very stunning that the day that the two mightiest prophets of the Lord had really been pointing on it, precious people, beloved listeners, the Lord, he clearly honored his servants. He honored his prophets.

0: precious people, beloved listeners. At a time when the whole world wanted to see that we need rain, will He bring us the visitation of God? Because He promised that He's going to speak to God and then He will come to us. He will come and bring us an answer, beloved people. And that is the day when it was known, precious people, beloved listeners. The day when the two mega prophets of the Lord brought the visitation of God, God the Father Himself, the visitation of open heaven, when they commanded heaven to open, and the rain of the Holy Spirit poured down, precious people, beloved listeners. That is the day when it was known globally that the mightiest, mightiest prophet of the Lord, Hashem, he actually stood with the Lord alone. They stood with the Lord alone, precious people, beloved listeners. That is the day when it was known that the two tremendous, mightiest, mightiest prophet of heaven, the most glorified and the most dreadful prophet of Hashem, they really stand with the Lord alone. They really stand with God the Father alone. That is the day when the two mega prophets of the Lord and with the Lord alone stood against this generation, precious people, beloved listeners. The whole generation on one side and the two mightiest, mightiest prophets of the Lord and the Lord Jehovah Yahweh, God the Father, their sender, on the other side. Beloved people, precious listeners, this is very, very stunning indeed. The days that we are living in, the days of the prophet, the most coveted and the most promised days of the prophet of the Lord Elijah, that he is walking here on the earth, beloved people, precious listeners. The Bible promised very, very clearly, precious people, the Bible did promise very openly and clearly, the book of, in the book of Malachi chapter 4, verse 5 to verse 6, where the Bible says, precious people, that see, I will send you the prophet Elijah. Before that great and dreadful day of the Lord comes, he will turn the hearts of the fathers to their children, and the hearts of the children to their fathers, or else I will come and strike the land with a curse. Beloved people, Elijah that opened heaven on Mount Carmel, Elijah that opened heaven in Israel, Elijah that commanded heaven to open, precious people, beloved listeners. And that is after a very serious and a long dispensation, a long season of drought, a long time of drought, that he, Elijah himself, had called, precious people, over Israel. When he shut heaven for 3.5 years, beloved people. And when that period was over, again Elijah, the beholder of the golden key that opens heaven or shuts heaven over a nation, over a people, over even the whole globe, beloved people. When that period of the period when the heavens were shut, when it was over, are the words of Elijah alone, beloved people. He opened heaven with a golden key that he beholds. What a very, very fearful moment that we have entered into. The days of Elijah. For sure, beloved people, precious listeners, if the Bible did promise that Elijah will come, Elijah, the prophet of God, the terrible prophet of the Lord Jehovah Yahweh, Elijah, the prophet that never tasted death, precious people, beloved listeners, if right here in this scripture that I've read, the book of Malachi, chapter 4, verse 5 to verse 6, where again the Bible says that, see, I will send you the prophet Elijah before that great and dreadful day of the Lord comes. He will turn the hearts of the fathers to their children, and the hearts of the children to their fathers, or else I will come and strike the land with a curse. Beloved people, precious listeners, if now this prophecy has to be fulfilled, and Elijah, the most promised biblically prophet, comes back, he must come back with such tremendous power, the power to open heaven, the power to command heaven to open, and heaven obeys instantly and honors his word openly, precious people, beloved listeners, like the way he, Elijah, has done in Boa Vista, Brazil, that has now summed up to a total of 31 times in this generation. 0777-445850 or 0777-445851. These are my lines here in the studio, precious people, beloved listeners. But what a dreadful dispensation that we are in, precious people. If for sure the prophecy of the book of Malachi chapter 4 verse 5 to verse 6 has to be fulfilled, and Elijah comes back, Elijah the prophet of God that went to heaven without tasting death, he that even death fears, precious people, beloved listeners, if he comes back, he must come back with such amount of power that commands heaven to open and heaven obeys instantly. 0777-445850 or 0777-445851. Again, these are my lines here in the studio, precious people, beloved listeners. As you call me and as I give you a few minutes, as I allow you also to ventilate on this dreadful hour, this dreadful moment that we have entered into, precious people, beloved listeners, knowing very well that this is again the day. This is the day, precious people, beloved listeners. And today, there will be a grand celebration Thanksgiving service for the visitation of God the Father in Boa Vista, that we have just again replayed it, that we may listen and be on the know-how, precious people, beloved listeners, on what we are celebrating, the dreadful visitation of God the Father himself. Jesus is Lord Radio, praise the Lord.
1: Amen, amen. Jesus is Lord Radio, praise the Lord, Pastor Victor.
0: Praise the Lord, welcome so much, please.
1: This is Bishop Cynthia from the region of Ngumo in Nairobi, Kenya. And Pastor Victor, first of all, allow me at this precious morning to present my personal repentance before the Lord, owing to how dreadfully the Lord God of heaven has revealed the mightiest prophet of the Bible, Elijah. Because, Pastor Victor, even how the unraveling of events, I have been tuned in and following, even as I make my way to the headquarters, I've been tuned in and following the details and the cascading of events that led to the revelation of this most terrible prophet of the Bible. The one whom, at his near presence in the Old Testament, heaven was shut for 3.5 years, to an extent that the king himself had no recourse over that situation. But now to see him again resurface in this time and age, and open heaven for the 31st time, the 31st time, 1, 2, 3, finish close up 10 times, another second round of time, another third round, and then now the 31st time in the global viewership.
0: Yes.
1: And to see the manner of interaction that heaven has taken, the course that heaven has taken in the unveiling of the terrible prophet of the Lord Elijah, it is absolutely very fearful. Because, Pastor Victor, we have not yet recovered from the Yamoussoukro visitation. We have not yet gotten over that. How dreadfully he stood before global platform,
0: yes,
1: and called down Yahweh, summoned Yahweh in his thick and most dreadful and terrible cloud that carried the children of Israel on eagle's wings all the way from Egyptian slavery into the promised land. We have not yet gotten over that visitation. We have not yet gotten over the fact that when he came down, he leveled all tents to the dust, and the main tent that was standing was shaking and rattling terribly. We have not yet gotten over that. We have not yet gotten over the fact that in the milieu of Oscar, as he stood and spoke to God, the way heaven rained often, and the Holy Spirit rained, and he was drenched in it.
0: Yes.
1: Not forgetting the fact that by the time he was entering into that field of the meeting, it was sunny kabisa. But at his mere presence, and when he stood there before the global platform and spoke to God of heaven, that meeting could not end. And heaven responded, and the Holy Spirit rained instantly. Heaven responded, and the Holy Spirit rained. We have not yet gotten over the fact that he said that just a few minutes ahead of us here is the visitation of God.
0: Yes.
1: Who is this that can time the visitation of God and put it within a scope of a few minutes? When generations have been waiting for God to visit, when generations rose and died waiting for God to visit, when people came, governments rose and went away and were dismantled, waiting for the visitation of God. But then one has appeared who is timing that visitation to just a few minutes ahead of us here is the visitation of God.
0: Yes.
1: And we have not yet gotten over that fact. We have not yet gotten over that fact. Well, now, heaven seems to be taking a totally new course. And we witnessed dreadfully and fearfully the unraveling of events in Boa Vista in Brazil. Very, very serious, Sasavita.
0: Very, very fearful and very serious indeed, Bishop Cynthia. I really agree with you that we have not even recovered of the fearsome and the fearful visitation of the Lord. The visitation of open heaven, the visitation of Godhead, the visitation of God the Father himself that came, that happened in Yamoussoukro in Ivory Coast. And then, look again, we are confronted with another fearful and with another dreadful and a shocking visitation that Elijah, the friend of God, has done it again, Bishop Cynthia, in Boa Vista. And even just looking at the chronology of the events, right, beginning with this nation of, right when the mega prophets of the Lord were in this nation of Kenya, Senior Bishop Cynthia, and they gave the prophecy of what was coming in Brazil. And even in arriving in Brazil, at that reception, look at that reception that the mega prophets of the Lord were received. When the senior pastors, when the president of pastors, he stepped forward and with a very, very remorseful voice, you hear when he speaks, he was like he's about to cry. A very remorseful voice, even in fearing the one that he was addressing to, he was addressing the two mightiest prophets, and he begged him that please welcome to our nation Brazil, welcome to our nation, that you may bring the visitation of open heaven like the way you did in Yamoussoukro in Ivory Coast. But the reply is what stuns you very much, Senior Bishop Cynthia. Because you hear the mightiest prophet of the Lord responding back to him and saying that allow me first. He said that allow me first to go speak to the Lord and then I will come back to you. That he is going to speak to God and then he will come back, meaning he will now come back with the results. He's going and he will come back with the results. And looking at them, moldings of the event. They're rolling down step by step. And even the day that the mightiest, mightiest prophets of the Lord arrived in the field of the meeting, the healing service in Boa Vista, the day that he had pinpointed on it many, many times that this is the day that that this is the time when the visitation of God is coming. When he arrived there, even the manner of coming, the manner of arriving, he did something that he has never done before. Coming with a plastic bag to cover his Bible. And he said, so that when it rains, not if it rains, so that he said, the mega prophet of the Lord said that so that when it rains, it may not rain on my Bible. And that is why, Senior Bishop Cynthia, I said, after reading this scripture of the book of Malachi chapter 4, verse 5 to 6, that for sure, if the Bible promised Elijah that Elijah will come back to prepare the church and to prepare the way for the Messiah, to prepare the glorious way, Elijah, who went to heaven without tasting death. And if now we are that generation that has lived in the days that the Bible has to be fulfilled, and if now that prophecy becomes fulfilled and Elijah, he comes back, for sure he must come back with this amount of power of opening heaven and whooping 31 times, Senior Bishop Cynthia.
1: Pastor Victor, those are very heavy sentiments that you have spoken there. Very serious highlights. Very insightful insight. Because just to take you back, at the arrival, right there at the airport, we watched with our eyes, with abated breath. And Pastor Victor, it seems to me that the nations, all of a sudden, reality has started dawning on the nations of the earth. Victor, it seems to me that all of a sudden, the nations of the earth, their eyes have started being opened as to the identity of the lead prophet in this mission at this hour. Because we remember previously in Yamoussoukro in Ivory Coast, again at the airport, the way the president of pastors stood forward, stepped forward, and asked for open heaven from the mightiest, mightiest prophet of the Lord, Elijah. And then now look at the repeat in this visitation to Brazil, the grand mission of the Lord to Brazil. When again, the president of the Pastors Association, not any less authority, not any less authority in the land, but the senior most president of Pastors Association, he stepped forward and they were presenting flags. They were presenting their nation to the mightiest prophet of the Lord. And whereas, at his disposal, he would have decided to ask for anything. He would have decided to ask for anything because I'm sure they have need. But for him to pinpoint this particular one with a lot of remorse and humility and ask the mightiest, mightiest prophet of the Lord, Elijah, for open heaven in his land. It seems to me, Pastor Victor, that all of a sudden the eyes of the nations are being opened. That when the Bible promised the advent of Elijah and prepare the nations of the earth towards his coming, we did not know or understand by then the magnitude of their operation. But to see it unveiling, that it would go to this extent, whereby now the eyes of the nations, the seniors, not only even the pastors, we remember even what happened in Venezuela, the governor himself, they are now able to tie this visitation of open heaven to the principle, the greatest principle of the Bible, the greatest, most fearful prophet of the Bible, Elijah. It is absolutely fearful.
2: Yes.
1: And after this, if you just allow me, I'll crawling through a few scriptures just right now to understand magnitude of what we have just witnessed in Boavista and this request that was being tabled by the topmost president of pastors to the terrible prophet of the Lord Elijah when he was asking for open heaven. Look at this, like I was looking at Deuteronomy 28 verse 12 that says, the Lord will open heaven, the storehouse of his bounty, to send rain. Look at the way the Bible coincides the duty of opening heaven and sending rain to the Lord himself.
2: Yes.
1: To help us understand the gravity of what we have just witnessed and to understand the gravity of the principle that has visited the earth at this hour. In your very own words, when I heard you on radio, you are saying that this is not our comrade. It is not our comrade, Kabisa. Look at Ezekiel 44 verse 26 that says, I will send showers in season. Look at that. The Lord himself talking, coinciding this duty of sending rain upon himself, conferring that duty upon himself. Look at Job chapter 5 verse 10 that says, he sends rain on the earth. The Lord himself. The Bible clearly depicts the role of the Lord in opening heaven and sending rain. Look at Psalm 68 verse 9, you gave abundant showers of God. Look at that. But then, when you go back again to that request that the president of pastors stepped forward and tabled before the terrible prophet, it seems to me that the eyes of the nations are now open as to who is operating right now on the earth. And there is no confusion about it.
2: Yes.
1: Because after he tabled that request and requested that the mightiest prophet of the Lord open heaven and send rain, even to hear the reply itself, Pastor Victor, I just thought you should pause there and put a little comma and discuss this event, because it is a non-ending theme. This is an exhaustless theme. It is something that we cannot even get over.
2: Yes.
1: Look at the response when the mightiest prophet of the Lord, right at the airport, at the door of Boavista, he says, allow me first to speak to God. Hey, Pastor Victor.
2: Hey.
1: And when he says like that, and I will come back with the result. Pastor Victor, who is this that can stand in the present day modern era and speak like that?
3: You know, Senior Bishop Cynthia, that is what is really, really troubling me. And has troubled me for quite a very, very long time since I heard these sentiments of the true mega prophet of the Lord when he was giving a response to the president of pastors in Boavista, that allow me to speak to the Lord, then I will come to you. But who is this God? You know, the question that I ask myself, Senior Bishop Cynthia, is that who is this? Who is this God? Mega, mightiest prophet of the Lord said openly, and you know the whole world was glued on and following the unfolding right from the moment that the two mightiest prophets of the Lord entered the nation of Brazil till the end. The whole world was following, and then one steps forward and he said that allow me to first of all speak to the Lord, and then I will come to you. You know, you are telling a modern generation

0: and then I will come back to you. They will really be waiting for what you are going to bring to them, what you are going to do, Sir Bishop Sin. But he said that allow me to go to speak to the Lord first, and then I will come back to you. My question is, who is this God that the mightiest prophet of the Lord said that allow me to go speak to him first, and then I will come back to you? And when I read the Bible has a little bit tried to come out, the Bible has a little bit come out to help us to understand the dreadful nature of God. That this is the Lord, this is the God who hovered, was hovering over the waters even before the creation. This is the God that he struck the cities of Sodom and Gomorrah with the dreadful brimstone and sulfur, and he completely obliterated that city, those two cities, those homosexual cities. And up to date, we are, even the scientists, saying that there is nothing that can grow there. When the Lord rained hell on Sodom and Gomorrah, and even you see the scientists saying even that sulfur that was rained on Sodom and Gomorrah, it is still traceable, Senior Bishop Cynthia. Could this be the God that destroyed the whole world, the entire generation in the days of Noah with floods, and only leaving Noah's family alone, that the two mega prophets of the Lord said that I'm going to speak to him and then I will come back to you? Could this be the God, the Lord God Jehovah Hashem, that even he could not spare his own people, the Israelites, when they sinned and they went astray from his commands, from his precepts, from his oracles, he turned against them and he took them to slavery? Could this be the Lord God Jehovah Yahweh that the two mega prophets of the Lord said that he is going to speak to him and then he will come back to us? For sure, if this is the Lord Jehovah Yahweh that answered his prophet on Mount Carmel, when Elijah stepped forward and he said that, answer me, Lord, answer me, so that these people may know that I am your servant and that I'm doing this in your name. If this is the God, the Lord Jehovah Yahweh, that the mega prophet of the Lord said, I'm going to speak to him and then I will come back to you, then we must fear this dreadful prophet, Senior Bishop Sinko.
1: Pastor Victor, this is now getting more spookier, because we have still not gotten over the Yamasokro visitation, how he called God on a Sunday when every other church is busy trying to call God with absolutely no response whatsoever. The way the Lord visits him in that field of the meeting in Yamasukro was terrifying to death. It has terrified our hearts kabisa. To death, we have not yet gotten over that visitation. But then, when this president of pastors stepped forward with the flag, together with others, Siniamo, and they address Elijah. To me, it seems that there is some enlightenment that have gotten to the nation, that this is just not any other preacher who has stepped in the land. That this is just not any other pastor. There must be some authority that he beholds. And that authority for him to ask, open for us heaven. And then the mega prophet, the response that he gives absolutely causes one to black out. It makes us to black out, because he says, allow me first to speak.

0: Scripture. This God, at least from the little knowledge we have, from the little insight that we have received from the Holy Bible, just by going through, flipping through the pages of the Bible, it tells us that this God is very fearful.
1: Yes.
0: Right now we have been privileged to see how he is interacting with his servants. That this God, I've had you enlisting there, the teachers, the credentials of this God, and it is nothing short of fear. It is nothing short of trembling. Because how can you say in front of cameras, the cameras are rolling, how can you say, allow me first to speak to God and he'll come back? I want us to analyze that statement, Pastor Victor.
1: Yes.
0: Allow me first to speak to God and I will come back with the result. That will one mean he is sure of coming back with a response. He is sure that God will respond.
1: Absolutely.
0: There is a certain sense of certainty and surety that we must come back with a response. And sure enough, the basis of our discussion this morning is that that response surely came. But who is this God for whom the mega prophet responded to the pastor's conference and said, I'm going to speak to him and be sure I will come back with a response? Will, the English verb, he says, will come back. There is a surety, a certainty.
1: Yes.
0: Then he says, the God, with the little knowledge that we have, having been enlightened with the Bible, going through the Bible year in, year out, you find that the features that accompany this God is nothing short of terror. Nothing short of terror. Because before even the world came into being,
1: yes,
0: before anything had sprouted, he was there from the beginning. He was hovering over the waters of the deep, monitoring the events therein. What is that if not terror? That he has no beginning of days, he has no end of days. That when Sodom and Gomorrah attempted to bring blackmail before this messenger, for whom the president of pastors came in a meek way to request for open heaven, when Sodom and Gomorrah attempted their simple blackmail on them, this God did not run short of hell.
1: Yes.
0: He simply brought hell and planted it on Sodom and Gomorrah. And being a generation that loves empirical evidence-based results, that fire is still on. That hell is still on, incinerating to death, Pastor Victor.
1: Yes.
0: Who is it that can step forward and speak in such a shocking manner, such a fearful manner, that I'm going to speak to God and be sure I will come with the result? And when we are trying to analyze the nature of that God this morning in this discussion, you find that he's the God who simply supplanted hell. He did not run short of hell. He supplanted hell and rained down hell on the twin cities of Sodom and Gomorrah when they attempted blackmail on these servants currently hovering the earth right now.
1: Yes.
0: When we are trying to analyze who is this God that the mighty prophet says that I'm going to speak to, and I will come back with results. Be sure I will come back with results. When initially, this same God slapped the entire nations of the earth with disappointment in Yamasokro, when every other church was congregating to call on him, and there was absolutely no response, no breaking news anywhere else, saying that a cripple has walked from the Vatican, or a blind eye has seen from the Oceania, or a deaf ear has heard in the Antarctica. But he only limits himself and comes to where the dreadful prophet of the Lord had called him to come, and the manifestation we could see. Look at that crippled baby who stood up. The mother could not contain herself. The sister could not contain herself. Who is this are discussing about this morning, you realize he's a complete terror.
1: Yes.
0: That he did not fear to completely wipe out the entire generation of Noah when they failed to repent. He did not shake him. He did not make him any less of a God. To completely sweep the entire earth with the blood of Noah and spared only Noah and his family, 8 people in total. Is that the God that the mega prophet went and spoke to? And now we are discussing this terrible visitation, this most fearful visitation of open heaven. Pastor Victor, this is now getting spookier.
2: Absolutely.
0: Could you see the one who swallowed the hood of Pharaoh? Pharaoh and his hoodies and his army. And remember, in those days, the Egyptian army was not a small thing. The Egyptians were living in civilization during those days. Until today, there is evidence of that civilization. We see the Ramesses, we see the pyramids of Egypt. Until today, we can see they were living in civilization. So meaning, the Egyptians did not have a small army. They were having a serious army. But could it be that this is the same God who swallowed the entire Egyptian civilization and thrust that entire nation into mourning by the hand of one of the principals in operation at this hour? Pastor Victor, this is very spooky.
2: Yes.
0: That is why for me I fear. To death I fear. And I thank the Lord Almighty very, very much and his prophet for giving us this time to reflect. Because even me as a person, I was in deep reflection. Because the manner of interaction is now getting more deadlier.
2: Yes.
0: It is now getting more deadlier, much more deadlier than we thought. Because Pastor Victor, allow me to mention this also. Could it be that this is the God who is also preparing to incinerate the entire universe with fire? And he has sent this messenger. Look at Malachi chapter 4 verse 5 that says, "See, I will send the prophet Elijah to you before the great and dreadful day of the Lord comes. He will turn the hearts of the parents to their children and the hearts of the children to their parents, or else I will come and strike the land with total destruction." Look at the capability of this God.
2: Yes.
0: A God who is capable of striking the entire land with total destruction is the one that we hear the mega prophet say, let me quote again, "Allow me first to speak to God, and I will come back with the result." There is a certain sense of surety that for sure I will go and speak to him and will come back with the result. And Pastor Victor, when you look at the result, it is nothing short of terror. Because I've heard you replaying and replaying again the cascading of those events early this morning. And it is shocking to realize the details that when finally he comes out, he comes back with the result.
2: Yes.
0: To a generation that is result-based. When he finally comes out with the result, he comes not only with this most fearful visitation of open heaven, but he's able to identify the coordinates, the locus of where that visitation will take place, Pastor Victor.
2: Absolutely.
0: Because we remember very well when he said,
2: yes,
0: that he sees it is in an open stadium. Pastor Victor, but initially, the meetings that took place prior to that were in a closed environment. But when he comes with the result, he now says open stadium, and he sees a red carpet on level, like staircase, on level. And when open heaven.
1: Yes.
0: The visitation of open heaven is not a small visitation. Because this is the visitation of the Godhead himself, the Trinity of God.
1: Yes.
0: This is very spooky, Pastor Victor.
3: Very spooky. And in that meeting in Victoria, he said, as you have said, it is true, he was the mega prophet of the Lord, were in an enclosed meeting right from day one of the word conference, and day two of the word conference, and then came day three of the healing service in Victoria. But while in Victoria, he said that there is another meeting, there is another open meeting. And it is shocking, the mega prophet, the two mightiest prophets of the Lord, even they went further by giving finer details and the assurance of which meeting is this. Because when they said that there is another open meeting, and he said that open in the next town, meaning in the next stopover of the mission of the Lord in Brazil, in the next city from Victoria. And again he said that, and I see a red carpet, and I see the visitation of God. Looking and just trying to comprehend the details of the Lord, given by the word of the mouthpiece of the Lord, you've realized, Senior Bishop Cynthia, this is somebody that has been with the Lord and was speaking these words. Confidently, they had already lived the future and the specific day and that time exact, the exactitude of that specific time that visitation of God is going to happen. They had lived that time. No wonder the courage, the boldness, and the audacity, even in their words. Senior Bishop Cynthia, you just listen to the words of the two mightiest prophets and the courage in which they were speaking with. And the boldness itself, it speaks much to you.

0: That alone must make this generation to fear. Senior Bishop Cynthia.
1: Pastor Victor, you can imagine even pinpointing the exact locus. Because we know very well from the Bible that the ways of the Lord are past finding out. That is what the Bible says about the, in an attempt to help us understand who this God is. The Bible defines that the ways of the Lord are past finding out. But when one appears like this and is able to pinpoint the exact coordinates of the visitation of the Godhead, Pastor Victor, I don't know what was going on in the heart of the president of pastors when he was tabling that request. I don't know. Because the answer that came out when the mega prophet eventually came was a thunderbolt. Because even being able to pinpoint the exact ordinance of the visitation of the Godhead and is able to identify in the next stopover, in the next place where I'm going. And he begins describing, it is like he had lived that day. And when that day finally arrives, it shows you that he has even prepared for that day when he shows up with a plastic bag to cover the Bible. Pastor Victor, let us stop and think. Even that level of confidence, Pastor Victor.
0: Yes.
1: Even that level of confidence that he not only pinpoints the coordinates of the visitation of the Godhead, but on that material day, he is able to come with a plastic to cover the Bible. Look, who does that? Whoever does that, except he has been with the Lord, meaning the Lord had given him surety that I am coming to visit at your sermon.
0: Yes.
1: Pastor Victor, that is very, very fearful. And it is getting spookier every other day. Because to see even the manner of interaction, and all this is happening in public display, is happening broadly for everyone to see. And is able to identify the red carpet. And sure enough, when you go to the meeting, you find the red carpet on two levels, the one at the top and the one at the bottom. And Pastor Victor, I don't know if you noticed this. I remember we watched again on Sunday in the church. And when there, and he stood to speak to the Lord, alone, Pastor Victor, to a generation that loves being in groups, that identifies with groups and social cycles and WhatsApp group and Facebook family and Instagram group. It is shocking the way the Lord has set his prophet against this entire generation. Very shocking the way the Lord has set the face of his prophet.
0: Yes.
1: His bona fide messenger, who knows him by faith, by name, by doing, against the entire generation. Because to see him standing alone and speaking to the Lord directly, commanding heaven open. And then what shocked me is that he said, where he even pinpointed the exact place where he would be standing when the visitation of the Godhead came, that he would be down there at the red carpet, down there. And we remember when the Holy Spirit rain, he was exactly there. This is spooky, Pastor Victor. This is very, very fearful.
0: Yes.
1: Who is this that is able to pinpoint the exact coordinates, the exact timing when the Lord is it? Remember, Pastor Victor, for the longest period, period of time we have been waiting for the visitation of God. For the period. And that can only be explained by the malpractices that were evident in the house of the Lord. Generations came and went, longing for God to visit. At some point, we even find between the Old Testament and the New Testament, 400 years of dreadful silence from God himself, from heaven, not speaking at all. But now one has appeared who in Yamazukro says, just a few minutes ahead, he has brought the visitation of the Lord nearer. And not only that, but now again in Boa Vista, he is able to pinpoint the exact locus, the coordinates. In fact, that is where I will be standing, pointing at the red carpet there at the floor. Yes. When God visits. And indeed, when the Holy Spirit rain comes, that is exactly where he is standing. Hey, Pastor Victor. What is this we are discussing this morning?
2: Hey.
1: What is this we are discussing? And I could not support you better. I can only support you better when I say that when you see the Lord orchestrating this event in such like manner, in a way that is too heavy for our hearts to bear and our little minds to comprehend, this one can only cause us to completely keep off. Because that one tells you that wherever the prophet of the Lord is, could it be that this terrible God who rained down 10 dreadful plagues on Egypt, that has impacted Egypt to death, could it be that that terrible God is operating in closest proximity with the mightiest, mightiest prophet of the Lord? Pastor Victor, my heart is trembling. I am in complete fear. Because the hour in which we have been ushered into, when the Bible spoke about this day and tried to define this day for us,
2: yes,
1: we did not fully comprehend the magnitude of the visitations of this hour. We did not know that inside those visitations will entail one who is able to exactly pinpoint the locus of the Lord. When the Bible clearly tells us his ways are past finding out, when you think he will come from this direction, it comes totally confounds the ways of men. But now one step forward and is able to pinpoint the exact place, the exact locality, the exact coordinates of the visitation of the Godhead. Jamani, jamani, jamani. Could it be that the Lord is revealing to us that these are not the usual ones? These, even among his prophets, these are esteemed. They are another level altogether. Pastor Victor, who is it that can say that I'm going to speak to God,
2: yes,
1: and he's sure to come up with the result? To come up with the result. And the results are tabled plainly for all to see. And when the results come out, unaona even the way he's describing the visitation, the nature of the visitation. And he says, kutakuwa na kububujika. That's Swahili term.
2: Yes.
1: For kububujika. Like streams of glory flowing from heaven.
2: And when it happens, that is exactly what is recorded, Senior Bishop Cynthia.
1: To tell you it was not a normal rain, because we know how normal rain happens. We know how normal rain disintegrates. But he kububujika that happened, I'm yet to find an English term, but he kububujika, and you see it with your sinful mortal eyes. Hey, live taking place. Live. This is not recorded. Live taking place. Describing the nature of the visitation of the Godhead. That when he comes, it will be the streams of glory. Ikibubujika.
2: Dear.
1: Hey, Pastor Victor.
2: Yes.
1: disappearing altogether. Because I was not prepared for such a magnitude of visitation. Because it keeps your life also on the edge. It makes your life also be on the edge. Because if one can appear like this and talk to the Lord as to a friend, we remember we still haven't gotten over what happened in Yamasokro. The event when everyone, people are running away. People are literally running away. Babies are being torn apart from their mothers when God visited. But when you look at that scenario, he is simply worshipping the Lord in the calmest manner ever. In that terror. In that terror.
3: Yes.
1: And when you come here, you put side by side this visitation. The one in Yamasokro, and then you put this one of Boa Vista. And able to pinpoint the exact locus. And he's telling the president of pastors, I'm going to speak to God, and then I'll come back with the result. Surety. And when he comes back with the result, he's carrying a plastic. And he's sure to announce before global cameras, sure to announce that the reason I've carried this, I've carried it for a purpose. There is a rain coming. Pastor Victor, the way we have been cornered as a generation, I don't know if we will ever be come out of this place. We have never been this way before.
3: Yes.
1: And he's saying, this one is to cover my Bible when the rain comes. Meaning, he doesn't know how to connect dots. Meaning, true to their word, they spoke to God. And the Lord, it seems the Lord is very liberal with them. Very liberal. I don't know if you have noticed that thing. Very liberal.
3: Yes.
1: When they go and ask, the same God of the floods of Noah, the same God who rained down hell on the twin cities of Sodom and Gomorrah, and till today that place in

0: completely, totally rubbish myself.
1: But it is shocking, Senior Bishop Cynthia, even looking at that prophetic occurrence in which the two mega prophets of the Lord, in which the mightiest prophets of the Lord wanted to answer this generation that for sure, I went and spoke with the Lord and now I've come back to you. And in bringing that answer, he came with a polythene bag, with a plastic bag to cover his Bible, and he said that when it rains, not that if it rains, you know, when you say if, that means that is a doubting statement, or it may happen or it may and it will not happen. Both the answers apply, but he specifically pinpointed on one answer, that when it rains, that it may not rain on my Bible. The Lord answering this generation with a polythene bag, with a plastic bag. Hey, this is so spooky, Senior Bishop Cynthia. The corner that now we have negotiated as a generation that has lived to see the dreadful fulfillment of the prophecy of the Bible, and the generation that has lived to see the advent of Elijah when he has afflicted in the church landscape and on the face of the earth.
0: Very true, Pastor Victor. Very true, Pastor Victor. These are very, very defining and delicate moments. Because that manner of confidence that we saw, we witnessed. And Pastor Victor, we are not talking about making a prayer request, you know, of small nature. We are talking about opening the heaven of God, there are many. Do you know the heaven of God is the throne of God? Yes. Who is this that has that direct access? That athletical access to the throne of the Almighty. That dreadful throne that if it decides today, I just want to nataka kuzima hawa watu wote. Na kuwazima wote, there'll be 8 billion mighties on this world. And he will not cease to be God. That same throne that has thrust people into hellfire, burning and incinerating. Do you want to tell me that is where the mighty prophets are receiving their instruction, they are operating, and it seems in a very liberal fashion? Then the question remains, who are they? Because when they first came into the scene, we remember the Kakamega rain and how everything unfolded. The way he spoke to heaven directly, and before even the translator finished translating, the Holy Spirit rain came down and slain a lot of people. We have seen in the various revival meetings how they say, I will pass by you. And then the power of God leaves their vestments and begins mowing down people seriously. We have witnessed when they say, archers now step forward, and is directing the visitation of God to the ashes, and they are down. Be it the women who have just come checked in from the flower pumps, he's telling them to come forward, and the Lord visits them there. Pastor Victor, who is this that can direct the visitation of God? And the lingering question that remains in my mind is that, it seems more evidently clear that their identity has been publicly broadcasted by heaven itself. We are not talking about endorsement by man. We are talking about God himself endorsing them in public broad daylight. Now that we can see, we can witness from afar. We remember the Yamasokro visitation. That fear that consumed that ground,
1: yes,
0: was transferred to us who are thousands of kilometers away here in Kenya. My question that lingers in my mind is, then who are they? Could it be that as a generation, we have imputed a wrong identity and made certain fatal errors? information is the Lord trying to pass on to us. And that is why Pastor Victor this morning, even as I head to the head office, I am trembling, I am crying for my life, I am despising myself, because we don't know what we are handling. At this hour, no one can purport to know.
1: Yes.
0: The mystery, the Lord has compounded mysteries surrounding his servants. When we thought we could identify them, now it is even becoming more complicated to the human mind and to the human understanding. And in the words of Job, I can only say that my ears had heard, but now to witness this with my sinful mortal eyes, even to be privileged to host them and welcome them back into this nation, for that alone, I repent very, very much this morning. And I'm asking for the eternal mercies of God to sustain me, to sustain my family, to sustain the church that I pastor. Because when we see such visitation of eternal consequence, of monumental consequence, Pastor Victor, this one only calls for us to abase ourselves and to repent, Pastor Victor.
1: Absolutely. May the Lord really have mercy on us as a generation. Because living in the days, of Elijah, the days of the most promised biblically prophet, that even the Bible, could not even help in describing Elijah. Even the Bible, it is a great mystery that Elijah, it remains to be a great mystery, right from the Bible, when Elijah just appeared in the scene, without a genealogy, without ancestry, without tribe, without father's name or birth record, and now he has come back. We have to fear and we have to really be very careful at this hour. Thank you so much. Thank you indeed, Senior Bishop Cynthia, even now as I let you make your way to the ministry headquarters. Thank you so much.
0: Yes, indeed, Pastor Victor. We are living in mysterious times, being ministered unto by the most mysterious agents of the Bible, whose genealogy is not known. Even the manner in which they were taken away in the Old Testament is largely unknown. They were simply raptured by the fiery angels of God. And for us to have them with us here, it is shocking that for these 20 years, even this nation has attempted to accommodate them. The ones who obliterated Sodom and Gomorrah with burning sulfur. I repent very much, my Lord and my Father. I don't even deserve. All I need is what we call the eternal mercies of God over my life. The eternal mercies of God over my family. The eternal, everlasting mercies of God over the church that I pastor. That we may not perish. Back to you. This has been Bishop Cynthia.
1: Thank you. Thank you so much, Senior Bishop Cynthia.

0: precious people, beloved listeners, even as we continue. Remember, today there will be a grand celebration, Thanksgiving service for the visitation of God the Father in Boa Vista, Brazil, precious people. The dreadful visitation of Yahweh that we have just witnessed recently in Boa Vista, in Brazil. And even as we continue at this juncture, precious people, beloved listeners, just want to connect with our teams that are right now at the ministry headquarters. To also give them a chance to bring their input, precious people, beloved listeners, on this fearful and the dreadful visitation of God the Father himself. I see right here on the line, I have Deputy Archbishop Alphonse. Oh, praise the Lord, Deputy Archbishop Alphonse.
1: Amen, amen, praise the Lord, Senior Victor. Am I loud and clear from your end, please, Senior Victor?
0: Welcome so much, Deputy Archbishop Alphonse, at such a time when we are talking about this dreadful and the fearful visitation of God the Father himself that has visited his mightiest prophet in Boa Vista in Yamoussoukro. On this end, I'm able to hear you loud and clear, Senior Alphonse.
1: Oh, thank you very much. Very, very true, Senior Victor. My name is Adepta Bishop Alphonse, and I'm coming to you live from the ministry headquarters. The time being 3 minutes right now to 11 a.m. in the morning. And today being the seventh day of May, the year is 2026. Today becomes a very, very important day whereby we are receiving our Lord and our Father's back from the very, very successful mission, the very, very powerful mission that took place in the nations of Brazil and English Guiana. And we saw the very, very dreadful visitations of God the Father, the Godhead himself coming to visit with his servants, the mega mightiest prophets of the Lord, in the most shocking, most astounding manner, the most dreadful way, the most dreadful manner by which we have seen the Lord God Almighty visiting upon them and coming to reveal them to us as a modern generation in such a modern era, bringing the ancient visitations of the Bible in the modern day church, Senior Victor.
0: It is fearful that we are counting 31 times that in this generation, Elijah has stunned and shocked this generation by opening heaven, stepping forward and opening heaven. And it is so amazing, again, Deputy Archbishop Alphonse, because all these 31 times, all of them, the Lord allowed all of them to be recorded and even to be documented, that are traceable. We can trace right from the Genesis that the Lord began to reveal to us who is this that has been sent on the earth, right from the onset of the mission of the mightiest prophet of the Lord, right beginning with at the onset when the mega prophet of the Lord launched their ministry of preparing the way for the glorious coming of the Messiah. The Lord began to reveal them. And all these moments, 31 times, the Lord allowed this generation to record and even to put in the archives that any person can be able to refer, can be able to get back and refer to it, that this is the first time that Elijah opened heaven, he stepped forward and opened heaven and brought the rain of the Holy Spirit. This is the second time, the third time, this is the tenth time, this is the 20th time, 25th, 30th, and now we are counting 31st, 31 times. This is very serious, Deputy Archbishop Alphonse.
1: Very, very serious indeed, Senior Victor. And just as you have put it, I remember too well in the book of Malachi, chapter 4, verse 4 to 5, when the Bible recorded that Elijah will come again and appear in the church landscape. All of us remember the events that took place at Mount Carmel. in the book of 2 Kings, Senior Victor, in the book of 1 Kings, chapter 18, when Elijah for the first time appeared in the landscape, and then you see right there, then you see the stripes of Elijah being unveiled, the dreadful stripes of Elijah being unveiled. And one of the stripes of Elijah that stood out, that now recognizes Elijah as being the most ferocious prophet of the Lord, is when they stood before the king Ahab and told him that at my word, the heavens will be shut for 3 years. And then you see that at the end of it, Elijah now appears once again and now says, commands the heavens, it's only at my word, now heavens will be open. And he tells Ahab that now I see the heavens will be open, I see rain coming. And Senior Victor, when the Bible recorded that prior to the coming of the Messiah, that is only Elijah that will come in the church landscape and prepare that glorious way of the glorious Messiah. And you see that his work will be to return the hearts of the fathers back to the children and the hearts of the children back to the fathers. None of us ever imagine how that will come to pass. But you see, when now Elijah is being revealed in the New Testament church, because we know that the operations of Elijah took place in the Old Testament, yes. The visitations of the rain, the visitations of the Godhead himself took place in the Old Testament. None of us ever imagine how Elijah would appear in the New Testament church and how his operations will take place. But now, when they appeared in the church landscape, we nearly missed out. We nearly missed out, Senior Victor. Because I remember in Buhungu Stadium, Kakamega, when they appeared for the first time and stepped forward, and then they commanded the heavens to open, even before the translator could have finished translating their words, then you see that God was in a hurry to fulfill their words. God was in a hurry to fulfill the words of the most terrible, the most dreadful prophet, Elijah. And he instantly opened heaven and released rain. Senior Victor, that was enough for us as a generation to have gone back to the Bible and read from the manuscript, for us to understand that really the dispensation of Elijah had appeared. Because none of our preachers, none of the so-called pastors had ever stepped forward and had commanded the heavens to open and it had opened and rain. None of them had ever done that. It was the first time that we were seeing a heavenly visitation.
2: Yes.
1: A heavenly visitation that was being determined by Godhead himself. And you could have seen that God the Father himself was now coming to introduce them to us. It was shocking indeed that when it comes to Elijah, no human being whatsoever gets to introduce them. It is only God the Father himself that steps forward to come and introduce his most dreadful, most ferocious prophet Elijah in the church landscape. But see, Senior Victor, the events of things, how it happened. The Lord God making an deliberate effort, trying to introduce them. Because if Buhungu Stadium in Kakamega was not enough for us to have opened our eyes and be able to recognize that this is Elijah, then see what happened in Njoro. See what happened in Kapkatet.
2: Yes.
1: Look at the repeatability that has continued to happen. And each time you see Elijah stepping forward, giving the prophecy that at my mere presence, then heaven is going to open and it's going to rain. It was indeed very dreadful indeed. And it is recorded and placed in the system, in the YouTube. Thank God that God had to bring this technology, because now it is very well known that the internet never forgets. The internet never forgets. Thank God that he brought the technology and he brought the YouTube, that they can be recorded. All these prophecies can be recorded and put in record.
2: Yet
1: when you go to the YouTube, when you go to the internet, you will be able to find them there. But God never stopped from there.
2: Yes.
1: He continue the repeatability. Going to Nigeria, opening the heavens, their mere presence alone, opening the heavens and it rains. Going to Lima, Peru, opening the heavens and it rains. You remember, even they come at a time, even in Kenya, at a time when we are facing this most serious drought, where animals were dying, and wild animals were dying. You see, even the government had to take water abusers to take water to the wild animals so that they could survive. And it's at that time, Elijah was not in a hurry. He was not, he stepped forward at that time. When the Blessed Senior Bishop, when they called the Blessed Senior Bishop, and then the Blessed Senior Bishop was giving a report of how the drought was severe. But one thing to see, the authority of Elijah to command heavens to open. Then they told them that, please remind me to open heavens. And yes, indeed, in that evening word that was coming to us every evening,
2: yes,
1: when they came to us, the first thing they say is that, I know that Kenya is passing through drought, and at the end I will open the heaven, I will command the heavens to open, and even I can do it now. You see, their worry was they might forget to command the heavens to open. But that authority and the key to open, it was right within them. And then you see that they stepped forward and they commanded heavens to open, and at an instant it opened. Senior Victor, the recent visitation, the 31st visitation. You remember Yoma Sucre in the Ivory Coast, how the Lord came in a terror, in a very, very dreadful manner. And it shocked the entire globe. It was a global discourse. All the pastors globally were talking about it, how they were shocked, yes, how God himself came in a storm. And then heaven opened and it rained. And then you see in Vitória now, when they arrived in Vitória, in Brazil, then you see the senior pastors stepping forward and asking the mega ancient prophet Elijah that, please open the heavens over our nation as you did in Yoma Sucre in Ivory Coast, that we want a similar visitation in our nation. And then you see the mega ancient prophets of Yahweh going to the city of Boa Vista, and there they tell them that the senior presidents of Pastors Fellowship, they request that the mega ancient prophet of the Lord Elijah can open heaven over their city. And then the answer that they gave to them is what really shocked us. They told us that, I'm going to talk to the Father, and then I'm going to come back to you.
2: Yes.
1: What an answer, Senior Victor. Because nobody in this generation, nobody in this modern day, no pastor has ever come to us to tell us that they are going to talk to God the Father regarding the open heavens, and that they are going to come back to us. What an answer. But what did we expect, Senior Victor? What did we expect? I mean, that answer left us shocked, because we never knew what the kind of conversation that was going to happen between Elijah, the most dreadful prophet of Yahweh, and their God. But wait a moment, when they came to us back,
2: yes,
1: and told us that now they have seen the heavens open and that it will rain. And when they went to Boa Vista, they went with their Bible packed inside a polythene bag, Senior Victor. What a dreadful, what a very, very shocking way by which Elijah now comes. And then God the Father introducing them. They are carrying a Bible and then with a polythene bag. And then when they come to the global viewership, they are standing before the global viewership. And then they are telling all of us, putting the entire world on notice, that today everything that was said regarding this visitation, regarding this town, everything that was spoken regarding this meeting must happen today. And they say that they have come with a polythene bag to cover their Bibles
0: so that when it rains, the Bible will not be rained on. Look at that authority. Look at that courage. How do you tell our people? When at a time when you look up, there's no sign of rain. There's no sign of rain whatsoever.
1: Yes.
0: But you are telling us that you have come with a polythene bag to cover your Bible so that when it rains, it will not rain on your Bible. Amazing, amazing. Look at the courage. Look at the authority. Which means that it had to rain on that day. It had to rain because now Elijah had stepped forward. And then they are telling the senior pastors and everybody globally that is tuning that please allow me first of all to step forward and talk to God the Father. They need time to talk to God the Father. And the words, the kind of words they're talking to God the Father, it shocks you. It really, really shocks you. It makes you to tremble, Senior Victor. And then at that time,
1: yes,
0: when the opportune time comes,

for the mega prophet of the Lord, for Elijah, to give back a response to the president of pastors and say that, allow me to go and speak to the Lord first, and then I will come back. I will come back to you. And when the day comes, the day of the healing service,

0: when the day of the healing service comes, you hear the mightiest prophet of the Lord saying, when he grabbed the microphone and just standing right there at the pulpit, he said that before I begin, allow me to go before the Lord alone and ask the Lord Elohim Yahweh to open heaven here and bring the latter rain. And in the prayer, in talking to God, you hear him, Elijah, telling God that open heaven here and pour the rain of the latter glory. But even the statement to say that before I begin, allow me to go before the Lord alone and ask the Lord Elohim Yahweh to open heaven here and bring the latter rain. When that moment has arrived, it sounds to you that now Elijah, he speaks to God and he's telling God that now, he's telling God the Father that now this is the moment, this is the hour, now bring, let that, now bring that visitation. When he said before I begin that allow me to go before the Lord alone, as if telling God, Jehovah Yahweh, that this is the now, that moment that we have been waiting for. And you see him speaking to God openly, directly, raising his head towards heaven and lifting up the prophetic, his left prophetic hand, and he speaks to God. And the next moment, you see the Lord responding in a very, very serious way and in a very, very dreadful manner. For sure, these are the days of the prophet of the Lord, Elijah. These are the days of Elijah. Senior Alphonse, I know you are together with your fellow correspondents there, and also I know they would also like to bring in their sentiment and their input on this dreadful hour that we have been ushered into by Elijah, the dreadful prophet of heaven, the preparers of the way for the glorious coming of the Messiah. Even now, as I allow you to take it away and also to bring other correspondents and the senior clergy there also to have their sentiment on this, to bring their input on this, because as a generation, there is no generation that has ever been, has ever negotiated such a dreadful corner like the way we have as the present day generation. Senior Alphonse?
1: Very, very well, Senior Victor. Thank you very much. Well, blessed people, precious listeners, we are coming to you right from the Ministry Headquarters right here in Nairobi. And today is the 7th day of May, the year 2026. And today is a very, very powerful day, being the 7th day. Becomes a very, very important day. Right now the time is 15 minutes past 11 a.m. in the morning. Today is a very, very important day because this is a day whereby we are receiving our Lords and our Fathers back into the nation of Kenya after very, very successful mission that took place in Brazil, in the nations of Brazil and English Guiana. And blessed people, what we saw right from the two nations is indeed very, very dreadful indeed. And we are not worthy. First of all, I begin by bringing my repentance, because we are not worthy to be talking about the visitations of Godhead, the Godhead himself, the visitation, the dreadful visitation that we witnessed in the nation of Brazil. We are not worthy. We are not totally not, we are totally, totally not worthy to be talking of this heavenly visitation, the visitation of the Godhead himself visiting upon his servants, the mightiest prophets of the Lord. But today is a very, very important day. And right now as I'm talking to you, I can see the senior clergy just arriving. And remember that today, the entire

0: Council and College of Bishops will be here, led by the Blessed Senior Bishop and together with other senior clergy, the General Overseer and Administrative Secretaries, and the Senior Deputy Bishops, the Deputy Bishops, the Presiding Bishops, and some select overseers and pastors that are coming from all over the nation just to receive our Lords and our Fathers back into this nation of Kenya. And I can see already the tents have been set, the seats are set, and already many people have arrived here, right at the ministry headquarters. Everybody is arriving, he's sitting, and right from other screens, from where I am, I can be able to spot the screens, and I can see that very dreadful visitation that took place in Boa Vista, whereby the heavens opened and then the rain came as streams. It came as a stream of glory falling at the place of the visitation of the Lord, where the mega ancient mightiest prophets of the Lord God Almighty are ministering in Brazil. Well, blessed people, together with me, I'm joined with a team of correspondents. I see Senior David. Bishop Salano is also here, and also some senior clergy. I see also Senior Barno is here. I see also senior, very senior clergy also here. And I shall be interacting with them as they talk about this mega visitation of the Lord, the dreadful visitation of Elijah upon the dreadful visitation of God the Father himself upon his servant Elijah, the visitation of Elijah, the visitation of the rain, which is the visitation of the Godhead himself visiting upon his servants, visiting upon his mega ancient prophets of the Bible. But indeed, it's such a very dreadful visitation. When you look at how this visitation began and how the Lord began to introduce Elijah, the most dreadful prophet of the Bible, the most ferocious mega ancient prophet of the Bible, how he began to introduce him to us as a generation that we were anticipating, longing for the advent of Elijah. Senior Maina, if I may begin with you, we knew one thing, that is only Elijah that prepares the glorious way for the glorious Messiah. And look at how the Lord began to introduce him to us. You remember in Bulugu Stadium, the mega ancient prophet of the Lord, Elijah, stepping forward in that stadium, Bulugu Stadium, and making a prayer and commanding the heavens to open, and even before the translator would have finished translating his word, then you see heaven come obeyed and released rain. And you can see that ever since then there have been a series, repeatability. God was consistent, God was very much consistent in revealing the most dreadful prophet, the most ferocious prophet Elijah unto us as a generation. And you see how it took place. You remember in Joro, it took place in Tabkatef, and then you remember the Kisi, very dreadful Kisi rain. And you see Elijah running across the altar and declaring that these are the days of Elijah. You remember very well how dreadful it was, Senior Maina, Senior Gutu. Very dreadful indeed. And he ran across the altar declaring that these are the days of Elijah in Kisi. And you saw the visitation that took place in Kisi. Very dreadful. Raining very heavily in Kisi. And then you see how the Lord continuing to advance this very dreadful visitation. And then come to Yamasukro. You saw that dreadful visitation, the deadly visitation of Godhead himself coming as a storm. And then the dreadful cloud, the thick dark cloud of Yahweh himself. And then the rain that ensued. And when the entire globe saw that, we were all terrified. And when they arrived, when he now came to Brazil, then you see the senior pastors, presidents of fellowship pastors, stepping forward and asking Elijah, then please, sun visitation that you brought in your Masuko in Ivory Coast. They were asking for that visitation. And we saw when it came to Boa Vista, that visitation came very, very dreadful indeed. And you see the streams, the prophecy, even according to the prophecy. Then you see the rain falling down as a stream of glory. Very dreadful indeed. A very dreadful visitation of God. But you see Elijah stepping forward in that visitation, that meeting, dreadful meeting. And then he declares that now I will command the heavens to open here. And he asked the people to step aside that he may have time to speak with God the Father himself. And he announces before all that today I come with a polythene bag to cover my Bible, which means it was sure that heaven must open. That confidence is what strikes you. The confidence to even carry a polythene bag to cover the Bible so that when it rains, it may not... That confidence shocks you, Senior Gutu. It shocks you. It baffles you. And then when that time comes, now he's talking to God the Father. And he asks God the Father now to release rain. Elijah stepping forward, back in his office, and stepping forward and asking God the Father now to open heaven over Boa Vista and release rain. It was dreadful indeed. And then for the 31st time, you see, Senior Minor, what shocks me and what causes me to tremble is that we may have reached at a place, Senior Minor, Senior Guti, Senior Remy, Senior Dennis Kerry. Could it be true that we might have reached at a place of enjoying the visitations of God? Oh, what a dreadful place to be. That now we are counting the visitation. All the first rain, the second rain, the third rain, up to the 31st. Will it be true that this visitation of the Godhead himself upon Elijah, the most dreadful visitor, the most dreadful, ferocious prophet of Yahweh, could it be that true that God has been watching for a long time? And he has seen us not serious with this visitation of God, of the Godhead himself. Could it be true that familiarity might have entered us in a generation whereby we are now counting the visitation, saying, oh, the first rain, oh, the 20th rain, oh, now we are counting the 31st rain. Could it be true that it could be that this generation, we have now reached to a place of familiarizing with the visitations of Godhead, the Godhead himself, upon Elijah, the most dreadful, ferocious prophet of Yahweh. And when you look at the Bible, when you remember how ferocious Elijah is, he slaughtered the false prophets. Senior Maina, Senior Gutu, Senior Kere, would it be true that now as a generation we have been cornered by Godhead himself? We have been cornered. Because for the Lord to have done it 31 times, for the Lord to have revealed Elijah, the most dreadful prophet, ancient prophet of Yahweh, 31 times, it is not a joke. It is a serious responsibility. I don't know what you have to say, Senior Minor, regarding this dreadful visitation of the Godhead himself upon Elijah, his most ferocious and deadliest prophet in the history of the Bible, Senior Minor.
1: I'm very, very serious indeed, Deputy Archbishop Alphonse. This is indeed a very serious time, a very, very serious hour in the house of the Lord, in the landscape of the church. As you have put it very, very well, looking at how the Lord God Almighty, Jehovah Yahweh, has introduced his most dreadful prophet Elijah to this generation. We are not talking of more, we are not talking of 31 times, to be precise. And this is the visitation of God head himself. And it is very, very shocking, Senior Chere, looking at how the Lord introduced his mega prophet Elijah to this generation. You see that Elijah did not come secretly, did not come hiding. The Lord introduced him with a big shocking bang before this generation. All the way from Kakamega in Buhungu Stadium and many, many other towns in Kenya and cities in Kenya here, Njoro, Kisi, and many, many other towns. You see how the Lord Yahweh introduced him in a very, very shocking way. How he steps forward and he speaks to God. He steps forward, speaks to God, and God answers him. You see him looking up to God up there, speaks to God in the seeing and in the hearing of all people. The cameras are rolling. He does not care. He, Elijah, he does not care how many people are following him. Whether the entire world, 8 million people is following him, he does not care. When that moment comes, he steps forward before the Lord alone, pushes every other mortal being aside, and he steps forward before the Lord. And he speaks to God, very shocking. Although he's seeing him, he looks up and speaks to God, life, publicly, globally, before all mortal beings. And the Lord answers him openly, very publicly. Very, very shocking. What a moment. What a time in the church to see that the scriptures in the book of Malachi, chapter number 3, and the book of Malachi, chapter number 4, has been fulfilled in our seeing. It is one thing to read the Bible, Senior Kere, Senior Mugaka, Senior Leonard. It's one thing to read the Bible in the book of Malachi and see that Elijah will come to prepare the way before the Messiah comes. And it's another thing to live to see him and to witness his ministration. It's a shocking thing. It's a serious thing. At what time also? At a time when he found there was no church, there was nothing to write home about the condition of the church. The state of the church was a sorry state that was heavily politicized. The pulpit, the church was heavily politicized. The pulpit was compromised. The pulpit, the church was struggling with the corruption. At what time is the Lord introducing him to us? At a time when the church abandoned its role as a compass, its role as a moral compass. And now the church is entangled in political agendas. At what time is the Lord introducing him to us in this very, very shocking way? At a time when now the pulpit is being used as a political playground for politicians to push their agendas, as we see in Kenya here and other nations. At what time? At a time when sexual sin has been allowed in the church, tolerated, even now it's celebrated. At what time? When you see every other person out here is giving themselves name tags, false prophets, false apostles, and many other things out here. At what time? At what time? At a time when you see gay parades. This is the moment when the Lord God Almighty, this modern generation, ultra modern generation, the Lord God Almighty does not care. He steps forward and he introduces him in every place he goes. Very shocking. We are talking of times and looking at the latest now, where the Lord introduced him in a very, very shocking way in Boa Vista. I was really shocked. I'm still trembling here. You see Elijah arriving in the compound of the meeting, in the venue of the meeting, and the way he arrives, carrying a polythene bag to cover his Bible, a plastic bag to cover his Bible, and he speaks words that no man can speak, Germany. He says that I came with a polythene bag so that when it rains, he did not say if it rains, it was not a matter of probability there. He says when it rains, he was sure, Germany, that it must rain. Heavens must open when it rains. So just a matter of time, Germany. Who is this? What manner of confidence is that? That he's sure that heaven must open and bring down rain. And to answer the president of Pastors Association that had asked him for rain, he comes in a plastic bag. What a way to answer. What a way to confirm that it must rain here. Because it is not a figure like Elijah has entered here. It is not one operating with the spirit of Elijah has entered here. But it is Elijah himself. What a grateful time. What a grateful moment. What a grateful hour. The Lord Yahweh is unrelenting. The Lord Yahweh is emphasizing again and again that he is here. Whether we like it or not, whether we want to pretend that we are not able to understand, the Lord is on and on and on introducing him from one city to another, one nation to another, one continent to another. Does not matter, third world, does not matter. Does not matter how modern, how fallen the state of the church. But every nation he goes, the Lord Yahweh is unrelenting. He's not hesitating to introduce him. And I was asking myself, Senior Kere, the mission of introducing Elijah, or rather the mission of Elijah in this generation, must be a very, very serious mission. For the Lord Yahweh to do it that first time, to repeat it again, he must be emphasizing that Elijah is here, and the mission for which he has come, to prepare the church for the coming of the Messiah, to announce the glorious coming of the Messiah. That mission must be very, very serious. And the Lord Yahweh does not want anybody in this generation to make a mistake of failing to identify him, Elijah, because of the serious message he carries, the serious instruction he beholds on how to prepare for the glorious coming of the Messiah. Because look at this, Senior Kere, it was enough for the Lord to introduce him only once in Kakamega. That will still be enough for the entire generation to get the message and prepare for the coming of the Messiah. But when the Lord saw that it's like we ignored, or we did not understand, we moved on, preaching even another gospel in the church, lying in the church, false prophecies were, it's as though we ignored. Then the Lord went ahead and introduced him again for the second time. As though that was not enough, 20th time, we are now talking of 31st time. Senior Kere, the scriptures are very, very clear. To whom much is given, much must be expected. Then you ask yourself, Senior Kere, would it be true that the Lord has seen us in this generation? The way we are pretending, we're moving on with our lives, the church preaching other things, people pretend that you're able to see that the biggest visitation of Godhead himself is here. We know too well, Senior Kere, as I draw it to you on the other side, that they're also announcing judgment to coming. Because when we see them doing it in this generation, the dispensation, open in heaven, the Lord is talking to us that let us be careful. Because these are the ones, he, Elijah, he is the one who will shut heaven in the next dispensation. And now that he has arrived, it's now clear. It's now open for everybody. But he is here. He has arrived. You even look at how he's received in every nation he goes. You see, he's being received now in every nation. He is known as the prophet of rain. Profeta de Chubia. You know, the prophet of the rain in every nation he goes. What a time. Could it be the Lord is warning us that our door, our window, as a Gentile church, is about to close down? Because he has another mission. Where will be sat in heaven in the next dispensation? And now he is opening heaven in this dispensation just to show us that he has come and we must listen to him. He's doing it again. When we ignore doing it again. When we ignore doing it again. The Lord emphasizes that he is here. And we will do good, Senior Kere, if we listen to him and obey him. And follow him with all our hearts, because for sure she will bring the Messiah, Senior Kere.
2: Exactly, Mahina, and just to mention on where you left it, and looking at how God the Father has emphasized the introduction and identifying Elijah to this generation, specifically to the Church of Christ globally. And look at how the Lord God Almighty has consistently validated that account of introducing Elijah to this generation. Elijah, the one that is preparing the way for the glorious coming of the Messiah. And as you have mentioned, Senior Maina, it has been very, very clear, because they have commanded heaven to open and bring rain. And this validation has not only been in one place, it has been validated in terms of time, because now we are talking about the 31 times with the latest one in Boa Vista there in Brazil. And this has happened not only in Brazil alone, it has done it in, as you have mentioned, beginning here in Kenya, in Kakamega, they have done it in Elder Maravin, they have done it in Kisii, they have done it in many, many places. You go to even look at what we saw, the tremendous, dreadful visitation of God the Father in Yomosokro there in Ivory Coast. They have done it in Abidjan. They have done it in Italy. They have done it there. You know, many, many places. Very, very serious. Meaning, this account has been demonstrated in time and even in places. Because I agree with the statement of Senior Maina, Senior Mugaka, who is here, that the Lord has done everything with great emphasis to tell this generation that Elijah, the mightiest prophet of Jehovah Yahweh, the preparer of the way for the glorious coming of the Messiah, is walking on earth and is preparing the generation for the coming of the Messiah. Because it is now very, very clear that when in many places you hear them, you hear him, he giving a prophecy and saying everything. Look at even how the Lord demonstrated that occurrence in Boa Vista there in Brazil. They are coming into the venue of the meeting and mentioning words that, look, I carried this plastic folder to put my Bible because there is going to be a tremendous visitation of God the Father because it's going to rain. They are saying it there before people. And what is shocking also, the kind of relationship he has with God the Father himself. We have seen it even latest one in Boa Vista, where they step forward and speak with God the Father alone before okay, nations, and everyone will see. And you saw even there in Lima, Peru, you saw there even in Venezuela, they stand publicly, and we even saw it also in Paris, France. They are standing publicly before people and telling the entire congregation, look, give me some time. I want to step forward and speak with God the Father to come down and visit this place. And you see the result of it, a tremendous visitation where heaven opens and it rains instantly. And that visitation, that rain, does not care what the status of the weather, how it has been indicated, the forecast. He does not care, because we remember very well in those instances where, look at even there in Lima, Peru, you know, the second driest nation, we look at that, and the weather prediction even of that time will not even identify. It takes any precipitation, any time at the moment when they were going to that venue. He does not respect any order of nature at all. But that visitation and opening of heaven is virtually by the command and the authority of his tongue, Elijah, the prophet of Jehovah Yahweh. Because they stand and say, and they call God the Father to come and visit and open heaven. And it happened instantly. And as you mentioned, Simon and Tunisia, that indeed, this has been repeated 31 times. In different periods. Look at in some instances what happened in India, where they gave a prophecy 1 year, 8 months before even the time, the date of that meeting was identified, before even that place, the venue of the meeting was identified. But they gave a prophecy almost 2 years, and they said the day they will arrive, it is going to rain by his mere presence alone. Heaven is going to open and it's going to rain. And it happened exactly in time and even in place. In many situations, we have heard him giving a prophecy and saying it very, very well, how the Lord is going to visit him in a particular place. And this is very, very serious. So I agree that the law of accountability, Jehovah God Almighty, is given in terms of giving account of the coming of Elijah to prepare the way for the glorious coming of the Messiah. It's very clear to this generation, because it is evident, the visitations are evident. And you can see the pronouncement, they speak with God the Father like this, and heaven opened, and it rained. It is a great shocker. And look at all these things happening, and every one of us can look at the landscape of the church globally, from one continent to another. A senior go to senior Mogaka here. You can look at the landscape of the church globally, going from Europe, United States of America, you go there to Australia, to Asia, to the entire Africa, you can clearly see that a unique visitation is happening toward a particular corner where Elijah is moving to. You don't hear somebody who has called a crusade there in United States of America or in West Africa, North Africa, or somewhere in Europe or Asia, and has performed and called God the Father and commanded heaven to open, and it rained. It is not happening. That alone is very serious. It is very clear that the entire universe, the entire Christian body, whether the kings of the earth, the presidents of the earth, anybody can clearly see that a unique visitation is happening in a particular place. And when you look at that place, you realize that the mightiest prophet of the Lord, Elijah, is ministering in that particular place. And heaven is responding in that particular place alone. And the message of the glorious coming of the Messiah is being dispensed and being ministered in that particular place alone. That alone is a clear empirical evidence. All this accountability, all these prophecies that he has given and they have come to pass are clear indication that Elijah is walking here, and the generation need to listen and pay
1: coming of the Messiah. Because what is shocking, Senior Group, Senior Mogaka, and Mina Jenga, who is here, what is shocking is every time, look at what happened in the Wamashukuru after the visitation, what happened there in Boa Vista, what happened there in Paris, France, you know, in Caracas, you know, all these places. After the visitation, you look at a tremendous event that is happening. They return everybody back to the Messiah. They say, let everybody now receive the Lord Jesus, you know, and everyone will carry up their hands and they lead them back to Jesus in repentance. And that is very clear. That account is very clear in the book of Malachi, that Elijah will come to prepare the souls and return the hearts of people back to the Father. And the Bible is very clear. When they will be doing all these and cleaning the church, because we know even when they arrived in the Old Testament, they came with a he came with a serious mission to confront the fall and the worship of Baal. And the fall that was there when the heart of the people of God returned back to the world. And you can see the kind of the confrontation they are now doing globally. Look at how he is confronting the worship of idolatry, the gospel of prosperity. He is confronting homosexuality that has taken control over nations and the constitutions of many, many countries. Nobody wants to speak about it. Legislators are giving into it. Nobody wants to confront and say this is a moral decay. They are confronting this in the house of Jehovah. And they don't care. And they speak it loudly. They are confronting the worship of idolatry. He is confronting the false prophets that are in the, that have taken charge and now doing business in the body of Christ. They are confronting, you look at that kind, the same mission that he had in the Old Testament, confronting the worship of Baal, and finally introducing Yahweh, God the Father, to Israel. And finally, we saw the kind of how Israel responded in saying, only the God of Elijah need to be worshipped. We are seeing a similar scenario, event, happening right now, as in Mogaka, because you can see they are rebuking sin. He's rebuking homosexuality, he's rebuking the gospel of prosperity, he's rebuking false lies, he's rebuking the wickedness that at some point diluted, at point even the world abused the church, because now there was no power, there was no testimony. But look at the kind of power he has come with, the power to command heaven. The mere presence like this, he appeared like this, heaven opened. And now, he is confronting that wickedness and finally introducing Yahweh. And in some instances also, pronouncing judgment over nations. We have seen several places. Look at the earthquake in Haiti. Look at the Chile earthquake. Look at the big giant that brought the entire globe to it on her knees. The COVID pandemic that changed the landscape of economic operation, changed the landscape of everything happening right now globally, changed because of the word of Elijah, the mega prophet of Jehovah Yahweh. So it is very, very clear that that accountability has been given in the scripture that we read today. The Bible we carry, people go to church, preachers read the Bible globally. That accountability is in the scripture. A clear evidence still that you are able to see that accountability in the ministration of Elijah globally. And the Bible is very clear that when they will be doing all this, confronting idol worship, opening heaven, preaching the gospel, creating a clear way, now the people of God can understand the ways of God.
3: Yes.
1: It was bad senior agenda. Where people don't understand the ways of God at all, at all, at all. Any false prophet, false preacher will come and display any event, and people will believe. And will attach the power of God with money, attach the power of God with some title, and you know the mighty things of this world. And people will believe. They, I mean, and he comes and confronts that, and now changes the order of worship.
2: And now people cannot worship the blood of Jesus. Can worship the true God. Can worship and we can clearly see now the visitation of Jehovah Yahweh is now domiciled in the lives of people. You can see transformation. You can see deliverance. You can see people now having a direction and worshiping God. It is very clear that is in the Bible. Because the Bible says very well in the book of Malachi that in that ministration that he will be doing, now there will be people who will come out to worship God and offer a sacrifice that will accept the Lord, meaning a true worship now. So it is very clear, it is very clear to the church globally, because you can see when the Bible promised that Elijah will come, and you see things happening right now. By just now, as we talk about in the latest, it has been past visitation, whatever we witness in this time, Brazil. It is now very clear to this generation that the portion and the responsibility and the fact of Jehovah has been cast very clear. He promised he will send Elijah before that dreadful day comes. We have seen that being fulfilled in our own very eyes right now. The Lord has done his part in being everything. Because nobody can ignore that. Nobody can ignore the Bible. Nobody can ignore these visitations happening right now. Nobody can. And you can clearly see right now, Senior Bogaka, even when the Lord takes in Elijah, the mega prophet, in any nation, you look at how he is being received by the top church leadership. Look at what happened in Brazil recently, Sao Paulo there. Look at the top leadership in Victoria there. Look at there in Abidjan. Look at there what happened in Lima, Peru. Look at, you see all this happening, and the presidential leadership, the pastors of these nations receiving him and asking that please come and open and bring visitation that will go to a particular nation. You know, they have identified him right now. It is now very clear. And the Lord has done his part clearly. And nobody can say and can continue with their business in a particular church, can continue with some design ministry. Because today people can just design ministries. People can just open a church. You just go to the registrar, you're given a certificate and you start a church. And you say that is your church and things move on. You cannot say you go on with that business. Yet the Lord has, on this other end, send Elijah to prepare the church, the body of Christ Jesus. That portion of Yahweh is very clear. God has done his part. The responsibility is now to us, humanity. Number one, will we respond by fearing them? Will we respond by listening to them? Will we respond by repenting and turning away from every kind of wickedness? Because in Amogaka, right now sin is very bad. It's trapped. It's all over in the church. Sin has destroyed the body of Christ. You hear the kind of sexual scandals, the corruptions, compromising with governments, you know, trying to please the government of the day. All these things happening that are, taking a coup over the pulpit. You know, all these things happening right now. You cannot continue with that now. Repentance is very, very serious, because we see that is the ultimate call. And that the church has been given the responsibility of the church. It is very fearful even for us in Amogaka, because all this tremendous visitation demands responsibility, demands serious repentance, true repentance, walking in holiness, meaning everything we are doing must be in the light, because Jehovah himself has now visited. In fact, today we are even fearing, wondering how we will receive him in this place, because look at how God is, how close they are with God the Father. And the account of the church has been given into his hand. They know everything. He knows everything about the church. That account is with them. They know. Many times they say the key has been handed over. They are preparing the church. So we can not appear in any other way in falsehood, in wickedness, in sin. We have to go back to the drawing board in serious repentance, so that as we walk this journey, we walk it with sincerity, with purity of heart, because the Lord has visited the church in Amogaka.
3: Very, very true, very true. I agree with you, Deputy Archbishop Kere. The Lord has visited the church. And it would be a lie, a total lie, for anyone to continue moving on as though the Lord has not visited. because the visitation of up in heaven is a visitation of its own magnitude and can't be compared with any other visitation. And it is a visitation that identifies Elijah, the most dreadful prophet of God, that has a key and the authority to open heaven. And we have also seen that this mega prophet Elijah is the same that God promised that he will send ahead of that dreadful day, the day of the Lord. Considering the terribleness and the dreadfulness of that day, there was no one fit to be sent except Elijah. But we never knew that when Elijah would come, he would have such mandate and authority to operate, with the authority to open heaven, to command heaven. And even at his mere presence, at the mere presence of Elijah like this, heaven quickly responds. Heaven itself identifies Elijah to humanity. You realize that these are not normal days, because the way the mega prophet Elijah is in operation right now, he is literally connecting all humanity to the glorious kingdom of God, to the Maker, to God himself. Because Malachi 4 verse number 5, the Bible says that, "See, I will send you the prophet Elijah ahead of you to prepare you before that great and dreadful day of the Lord comes." But you see that Elijah has been well identified by the Lord God by the opening of heaven more than 31 times. In this modern age, right now, you see when pastors are receiving Elijah on the airport, they present a prayer request that is unbelievable. That welcome, knowing his authority, knowing the power he beholds, they welcome Elijah to their nation, and they ask Elijah, like you can see when he just entered it to Brazil. The president of the pastors was there to receive him, and they said, "Welcome to our nation, and our request to you, Elijah, we know that you have the power, the authority to command heaven, and heaven obeys you and opens, and the Holy Spirit rain comes down." Then when he enters there, you see when they request, then Elijah tells them, "No, wait, I'm going to speak with God the Father, and then I will come back to you." You can just imagine, even the response, even the kind of invitation is amazing by its own. And then when Elijah has spoken with God, and God has confirmed that he's going to open heaven over Poafista, then Elijah comes now, and then he had already given a prophecy long time, seeing a red carpet and how God the Father will visit, and saying that they heard how God was saying that is the visitation of the Godhead himself. The visitation of Godhead, the Godhead himself, introducing the kind of visitation that was ahead, very tremendous. And then when the moment finally comes, the very D-Day, you see Elijah comes with a bulletin paper, a bulletin bag to cover his Bible, because he definitely knew that God must open heaven. That is why he came with a bulletin bag to cover his Bible when God will visit. Meaning, Elijah was very certain and very sure that God must visit that very, very nation. And then, you see, the moment when God finally now released the heavens, very tremendous and very powerful, then you saw the streams. You can imagine the unique kind of rain that rained in Poafista. You can just think like taps are opened up here. The glory of God falling, you know, the rain that is not disintegrated. Very serious, a unique rain. Very, very tremendous.
1: us. The Lord himself identifying Elijah because he has already handed the eternities of all humanity to Elijah. That he alone is the one who is able to prepare all humanity for the glorious coming of the Messiah before that dreadful day comes. Before the Lord, if he doesn't come, the Lord will strike the earth with a curse. That is very serious. And we know the mandate, Senior Khalil and Ogutu here, we can see the mandate of Elijah is to come and confront the Baal worship, to confront the idolatry, to confront evil in the church. And we have seen it clearly that if Elijah does not step to a nation, the entire nation will sink to the lake of fire. And that is why it calls obedience, that the generation, the nations may understand that one who has authority over heaven to shut all open heaven has already alive, because right now in the Gentile church he is opening heaven as a sign of mercy and grace. But you know that when grace ends, we will see the other side of he that has been opening heaven with a tremendous judgment of God Almighty. So it is very serious, Senior Gutu. You can just also put your inputs.
4: Thank you very much, Deputy Bishop Mogaka. Blessed be people, this is such a dreadful moment. We are at this particular moment reviewing this very dreadful visitation when God of creation finally has shocked the entire globe, revealing Elijah, the terrible prophet of God, the messenger, the harbinger, the one that goes ahead of the Messiah to prepare the nations of the earth for the coming of the Messiah. It is written in the Bible about him in the book of Malachi chapter number 4 verse 5. And generations have read this scripture time and again, revising it time and again with the expectation that one day this scripture will be fulfilled. And waited, generations waited, men of old waited, righteous men waited to see the fulfillment of this scripture, because this is such a monumental prophecy, a pivotal prophecy for the coming of the Messiah hinges about the fulfillment of this prophecy. And therefore, the generations that waited for the Messiah before this generation were really banking on the fulfillment of this prophecy, the prophecy recorded in the book of Malachi chapter 4, verse 5, that when you see Elijah come, when Elijah does come, let it be to you a confirmation, let it be to you a sign that the Messiah is coming. At this particular point in time, we are reviewing how dreadfully and in a fearful way God revealed Elijah in the nation of Brazil. We remember vividly how when Elijah finally set his feet on this land, the residents of pastors in the nation of Brazil welcomed Elijah in a very shocking manner, displaying how they are cognizant of the fulfillment of the book of Malachi chapter number 4, verses number 5, when the presidents of pastors at reception asked Elijah to open heaven over their nation. And remember very well how Elijah responded, saying that the Lord has showed him a massive visitation. But I just want to pick it from Boa Vista, from Vitoria. From Vitoria, where we remember how Elijah spoke to the presidents of pastors in this very powerful session of the World Conference, saying that where is the red carpet? Elijah asked for the red carpet because already God had showed him that where the visitation of the Godhead, the visitation of God himself will take place, there is a red carpet.
2: And at that time, Elijah was giving fine details concerning the visitation of God Yahweh. And finally, when Elijah made his way to Boa Vista, residents of Pastors Association at Boa Vista International Airport, and we remember how broken these senior leaders were, up to a point where one particular leader was broken and was weeping, was crying as a sign of desperation of the nations of the earth longing for their hour of visitation, which itself is a serious rebuke to the nation of Kenya. The presidents of pastors recognized Elijah and asked him to open heaven. And we remember they even went further, recognizing Elijah as the angel of God, asking Elijah and referring to Elijah as the angel of the Lord. This becomes such an awakening recognition that the presidents of pastors accorded Elijah. We know very well, blessed people, that angels have a very noble responsibility in this mission, in the mission of the Lord concerning the eternity of the nations. Whenever you see the angels of God take charge, take responsibility, it is a testament that it is a serious thing that is taking place. How the angel visited Mary and Joseph, how the angel of God Yahweh visited John, visited the father of John. It is so fearful when you see God send angels. And so when the presidents of pastors at Boa Vista recognized Elijah, the terrible prophet of God Yahweh, as the should send out a serious warning that the angels of God are the ones who God normally send to trumpet the coming of the Messiah. So it becomes such a serious testament that for sure Elijah has arrived and is now in his office of declaring the coming of the Messiah and announcing the coming of the Messiah. At that time, we remember how Elijah responded and said that, "I have heard your request," because the presence of pastors were referring to the visitation of God Yahweh that took place in Yamoussoukro, and requested Elijah that, like you did in Yamoussoukro, do again in our nation here. And Elijah responded saying, "I have heard your request. You say like ivory coast, and so I am going to speak with the Lord, then come back to you," which raises a serious question to this generation that who then is this who goes to speak with God, and which God? Is it the grateful God of creation? The generation of Noah, leaving 8 people only in the entire face of the earth, is the God who Elijah is going to speak with, the God of Moses that killed people in Egypt? Is it the God of Moses that buried people in the Red Sea? And that becomes such a serious warning, a stern warning to this generation, that this generation ought to think very wisely on how this generation relates with Elijah. For one that speaks with God who is dreadful, the dreadful God of creation that judges sin, one that speaks with the dreadful God who judges sin must be someone who is so close to God, a confidant of God, a holy messenger of God. So when the presidents of pastors recognized Elijah in such a fearful way, and Elijah responded saying that, "I am going to speak with the Lord, then come back to you." And we remember, blessed people, that on the April 23rd, April the year 2026, 2 days away from the visitation of the Godhead, then the Elijah, that terrible prophet of God, came live on Jesus Lord Radio from Boa Vista and alerted the entire nations of the earth, the nations of the earth, that the visitation that is coming ahead is the visitation of God the Father. Precious people,
4: We are so shocked and we are so stunned that someone can step forward and call God the Father to come down. Then come the 24th of April 2026, just one day before the visitation. And Elijah said that we are sitting on the verge of a very serious visitation. A second time at the pastor's conference, we remember. And Elijah finally said, this is the red carpet. This is the red carpet that I was talking about. And then finally Elijah located the day of the visitation. Never said it is today, but exactly say tomorrow. Elijah exactly took the day and gave the specific day of the visitation. You know, precious people.

0: saying tomorrow there is going to be a visitation here. This is the right time. You remember Elijah saying that. This is the right time, which became an assurance that for sure this person, this personality knows that it is going to happen. That this is the right time. The assurance also shocked us. No dilly dallying, but exactly the day itself, not giving any room for adjustment. For Elijah was very sure that it will happen. Then on the 25th of April 2026, we remember when Elijah finally said, we are right on time. Everything the Lord said will happen, must happen today. Blessed people, it shocked us when finally the visitation of God himself took place exactly to detail according to the terrible words of Elijah, the most dreaded prophet of God Yahweh. And that is why today we are here to receive back the most dreadful prophet of God Yahweh, our hearts filled with fear and trembling. That how the scripture can get fulfilled, and especially in a generation as wicked as this generation. We do it with a lot of repentance as we welcome the mightiest, mightiest prophet of God Yahweh, the prophet of rain. Senior Korean, this is amazing. This is a shocking time. It is a fearful moment, a moment of repentance as the nations of the earth receive their visitation. Senior Korean, how we are put in this very dreadful conversation?
1: If indeed, Senior Gutu, well, precious people, beloved listeners, my name is Bishop Nixon Korir, the senior pastor of Nata Altar in Nakuru. And today is such a very special day, auspicious opportunity indeed, that the Lord God Almighty, Jehovah Yahweh, has afforded to us as the Church of Christ and the clergy and the leadership of the church here in Kenya to assemble today at the ministry headquarters with a little fear and trembling as we come to welcome back our Lords and our Fathers, the mightiest, mightiest, mightiest prophets of Jehovah Yahweh back to the land of Kenya. But what we saw, precious people, beloved listeners, taking place in the just concluded mission of the Lord in the nation of Brazil has left us shocked and trembling and in repentance, because it seems right now globally the presidents of the pastors, the pastors out there globally have recognized that Jehovah Yahweh has sent Elijah, the most biblically promised prophet, the prophet of the rain, the forerunner of the Messiah, who has been given a global mandate to prepare the church globally for the glorious coming of the Messiah. Because, precious listeners, we have heard a repeat of what has happened in many nations, like it just happened in Ivory Coast. Now, this time around, it was in Brazil, when the two most glorified, mightiest prophets of Yahweh arrived in this nation. We heard at the airport in Boa Vista how the president of the pastors requested he, Elijah, the most biblically promised prophet of Jehovah Yahweh, to open the heavens over Boa Vista in Roraima State and bring down the visitation of the Lord and bring down the rain of the Holy Spirit. And that is a stunning statement to say. And when they gave their request to the mightiest, mightiest prophet of Yahweh, Elijah, then Elijah, the most biblically promised prophet of Yahweh, simply said, I will go and ask the Lord. And for sure, indeed, he went back. Elijah went back and spoke with God. And God came swiftly to respond to Elijah, the most biblically promised prophet, the prophet of the rain, and affirmed to him that God indeed would open heaven over Roraima State in Boa Vista, this capital city, beloved people. And what we saw

0: After the mega prophets of Yahweh came live on this global radio to give us the affirmation of what Jehovah Yahweh had just spoken. And we heard when the mega prophets of Yahweh were in the conference, day one, in Boa Vista, they said that this is the venue of the visitation, because the mega prophets could now finally see the red carpet, both in the altar, the pulpit, and down there, beloved people. And the mega prophets of Yahweh commanded the visitation of Yahweh into being. Now moving fast forward, beloved people, precious listeners, on the day of the visitation, this is what stunned me, because Elijah, the most biblically promised prophet of Yahweh, said, "Before I begin, allow me to go before the Lord alone, precious people, beloved listeners, and ask Jehovah to open heaven here and bring the visitation." That was a stunning statement. And the mega prophets of Yahweh went before the Lord in prayer, and they asked God the Father, Jehovah Yahweh, that open heaven here and bring the rain of the latter glory. What a statement. And the mega prophets of Yahweh said in that mighty decree, now you can visit this place. And precious listeners, beloved people, that simple statement, simple prayer, it broke open the floodgates of heaven. And there was a special rain that we have never ever seen. As I hand over to you, senior, this special rain, this rain came as a special rain, coming as streams of glory to the field of the meeting. The visitation of God the Father himself, Senior Denise, and the Lord outpoured glory in a stunning way. Indeed, Jehovah has revealed Elijah, the most biblically promised prophet upon the face of the earth, in a stunning way. We must all now run to them trembling in repentance, in fear, and in trembling. My name is Bishop Korir. Over to you, Senior Davis.
1: Very, very well. I agree with you, Senior Bishop Korir. Precious listeners, remember we are coming live to you at the ministry headquarters over here in Nairobi, where today we have this special occasion of receiving back Elijah, the most dreadful prophet of Jehovah, the prophet of Jehovah Yahweh, the most dreadful prophet that just opened heaven over there in Boa Vista. Precious listeners, as a generation, we even sit here today and talk about Elijah, the ministration of Elijah in the landscape of the church is a very dreadful event. We saw very well, precious people, just to agree with what my colleagues have just brought out. Just going, looking back at what just happened, because this is a very shocking event. We saw very well how the pastors, the president of Pastors Fellowship over there in Brazil, in Boa Vista, how they welcome the mega, mightiest, most dreadful prophet, or Elijah, the most promised messenger of Yahweh. They welcomed him as an angel of Yahweh, and they requested for an open heaven. And you see, they understood the importance of God opening heaven in their nation, that this is about the eternity of the church in their nation. And it was so shocking, even the response that the most dreadful prophet Elijah gave them, that I'm going to speak with God the Father, then I will come back to you. And really, when it happened, the Lord made sure that it was very clear that this was the visitation of Yahweh himself. That if it happened, it was not like a normal rain. A normal rain, you can agree with me, precious listeners, the way it normally rains at home, you see, it is small drops scattered across, you know. But this one, they spoke. How God showed them that it was like open taps, you know. And really, when it happened, it was streams of glory. It was not like a normal rain that is scattered all across. You see, even the way it was captured in the camera, you could really think that there are taps, several taps that are being opened. You know, the way a tap, you know, flows straight and a continuous straight downfall. But it was shocking how it happened exactly that way. And precious listeners, even as we talk about this, we cannot fail to understand very well that when Jehovah, who is now introducing the messenger Elijah, the most promised messenger, when he promised that he will come, the Lord gave specification of the ministration of Elijah, the purpose, that it was to come to prepare the nation, to reconcile a generation back to Jehovah. And he also gave, the Lord gave also the consequences of failing to reconcile back to Jehovah, that it will be total curse. And really, precious people, we can realize very well that their arrival and their ministration is a serious warning to us that we need to really catch this. We need to embrace this and maximize this, that they may reconcile us back to Jehovah, their sender, and prepare us for the coming of the Messiah. Because you know very well, you read in the Bible, the first coming of Elijah. He did not come, you know, to play games with people. He killed people, slaughtered people. And he came to really show who a true God is. And he slaughtered people who were worshiping a false God. He came to straighten and reestablish the worship, the true worship of Jehovah. No wonder the president of the pastor's fellowship over there recognizes, you know, open heaven over one man. He realized that this reconciliation is what the church needs. This is what the nation needs. This is what the generation needs. That we may be reconciled back to Jehovah. That we may worship the true God. And that we may see eternity. Precious people, what happened over there in Poor Vista was very shocking. The visitation of God himself. It can really tell you the relationship between God the Father and his messenger, the prophet, the most dreadful one, Elijah. Very close, that they just opened heaven to their in Yumosuko. Arriving in Brazil, they requested the way you did in Yumosuko, open also for our nation. Then you realize it is very important that this happened to each one of us. That we may be reconciled back to God. We may recognize the messenger that heaven is introducing again and again. For a 31st time, this is a shocking. This is a shocker. We are really shocked. This is the days of Elijah. And precious people, we ought to take it very seriously. Deputy Archbishop Njenga.
2: Very, very serious, Davis. My name is Deputy Archbishop Njenga, and we are coming live to you from the ministry headquarters here in Nairobi, where we have a big grand Thanksgiving and celebration, celebrating the Lord God Almighty in fear and trembling, and in humility and repentance, considering what the Lord God Almighty has done for this generation, where the Lord God Almighty has privileged every one of us who is alive today to witness the dreadful ministration of the dreadful, mightiest prophet of the Lord God Almighty, most biblically promised prophet Elijah in Malachi chapter 4 verse 5. These are now the days that we live in, blessed people, when we can see clearly that the Lord God Almighty Jehovah Yahweh promised in the Bible that a messenger will come in Malachi chapter 4 verse 5. And this is the time now everybody across the nations of the earth now can really fear God. We can really now fear God very much and fear the Bible, the Word of God, the scriptures in the Holy Bible, that everything written inside there is the breath of God, and everything that is written in the Bible must come to pass. Now Malachi 4:5 has really come to pass. We are living in the most dreadful days of Elijah, and Elijah has come to restore all things, as our Lord and blessed Savior Jesus said in Matthew chapter 17 verse 11. We can see very, very clearly from the dreadful and most shocking visitation of God Almighty that happened in Brazil, Boa Vista, that the Lord God Almighty came out clearly before the eyes of all people across across the nations of the earth to tell this generation that Elijah has indeed landed in the church landscape, landed in a generation, and things are not as usual. This is the time that the church now, entire church landscape, everybody now must wake up and realize that times have really changed. This is the time to prepare for the glorious coming of the Messiah. We saw how the senior most pastors and the presidents of Pastors Association welcomed Elijah, the most grateful prophet of the Lord, and knowing who has entered into our nation, knowing that this is Elijah who has opened heaven for 30 times. Now, when he came now to Boa Vista, and now they realize that this is Elijah who has opened heaven 30 times. Now they requested, a big request was presented before Elijah, and he was told, please bring the visitation of God in our land. Open heaven for us here. This was a big request. It cannot be presented to anybody anyhow. They must have clearly recognized that indeed Elijah has come. And this is the time that Elijah has stepped in our land, and this is the hour of our visitation. Now this is the time to catch this, and how beloved Brazil was and Boa Vista to welcome and honor the dreadful prophet of Elijah very, very much, recognizing that he's the one with the mandate, full mandate, sent with tremendous power and authority to open heaven over a nation. And this opening of heaven, we all know, understand very clearly that it speaks about the grace of God. It speaks about the compassion of God. It speaks about the mercies of God to a generation. It is speaking about the faithfulness of God, that he can promise Elijah to come to prepare us before the dreadful day of judgment now finally sets in, when nobody will be able to worship the Lord. This is the time now to catch this grace and really prepare very, very well, in humility, in fear and trembling, hearkening to every instruction that Elijah is giving us, because every detail, every word that he spoke about in that visitation, that this is the visitation of God the Father himself. Indeed, we saw it is the visitation of God the Father himself. Even the venue, the description of open place, the red carpet at the altar, the red carpet down there, and how the heaven will open and pour the streams of glory, like taps are being opened, the taps of water, it will come glorious. God himself has visited. So for us to speak about this dreadful visitation, we are speaking with a lot of fear and trembling, knowing that once the Lord God Almighty has fulfilled his word, it is now the ball on our side, really to fear God so much. And when we say about fearing God and his servant Elijah, the most dreadful prophet of the Lord, he is calling all nations to repent and to turn away from sin, because the glorious coming of the Messiah has drawn near. This is the time now, the hour of holiness in the church. This is the hour of righteousness in the church. This is the hour of purity in the church. This is the hour to prepare the finest linen, bright and clean, for the church. This is the now hour to look up, to wait for Jesus, because now the Messiah is coming. And as I give it hand to you, Senior Philip, this is now the time to fear the Lord so much, all generation. Nobody now can claim ignorance whatsoever, that I don't see, I have not understood, I am confused. This is not now time for discussion in the house of the Lord. This is the time now to know that the Lord God Almighty has revealed Elijah, a whooping that one times, no ignorance anymore in the house of the Lord. Everybody must run to the Lord now in repentance, hearken to this voice, turn away from sin, and prepare for the glorious coming of the Messiah. And so for all those who are listening to us at home, this is the time now that we must listen to this.
0: this voice, tune to this voice, and prepare for the glorious coming of the Messiah. This has been Deputy Archbishop Jenga. Over to you, Senior Philip.
1: Thank you so much, blessed people, precious listeners. Once again, this is live feed from the ministry's headquarters here in Nairobi. And the time now is 12:31 p.m. East African time, 7th of May, the year 2026, on a Thursday afternoon, when we are so much privileged as a nation to receive our Lords and our Fathers, the two most glorious, mightiest, mega ancient prophets of glory, Elijah, the most dreadful prophet of Mount Carmel, the greatest prophet of Israel, the one that heaven has revealed a record 31 times that a man may step forward and command heaven and speak to heaven, and heaven listen to him and obey and release instant rain, the rain of the Holy Spirit, the rain of the latter glory. Blessed people, my name is Senior Deputy Archbishop Philip, and we are coming to you live from the ministry headquarters here, where the entire National College and Council of Bishops, together with a few select overseers, are gathered to receive our Lords and our Fathers, the two most glorious mega Asian prophets of glory, Elijah, the greatest prophet of Israel. And what a very serious time in the church. And this tells us of the dispensation that we have entered into, that indeed the glorious coming of the Messiah is very much near, is at hand. The very serious prophecy that Elijah, the most dreadful prophet of Israel, has been trumpeting for more than 22 years now, that prophecy is about to be fulfilled. The Messiah, our Lord Jesus, our King, is about to appear in the sky. And that therefore tells us about time, that as the bride of Christ, we must now prepare the way in earnest, in a lot of seriousness, in repentance, in righteousness, and in holiness. Because already the forerunner, the harbinger is here, the preparer of the anointed way for the glorious coming of the Messiah is here. When we saw the Lord God Almighty reveal him again in the most dreadful manner over there in Boa Vista, in the nation of Brazil, it was such a moment of stun and wonder, because we know that the Lord God Almighty is confirming the fact that indeed the principles that will be very much involved in the coming dispensation, they are already here. The Bible says in the book of Revelation chapter 11 verse 6, they have power to shut up the heavens so that it will not rain during the time they are prophesying, and they have power to turn waters into blood and to strike the earth with every kind of plague as often as they want. So the Lord God Almighty demonstrated to this generation that we need to be very careful. The main principles in the coming dispensation are already here. And the same way Elijah, the greatest prophet of Israel, is exercising his authority over heaven, and he has opened heaven a record 31 times, with the same power he will shut up the heavens in the tribulation and the great tribulation. And therefore, as the bride of Christ, we must now prepare and take our salvation much more seriously. Be born again properly. What a moment, what a time, blessed people, that a man may enter a nation and the senior most president of Pastors Fellowship are the ones receiving him at the airport, and they say, "Man of God, the mightiest prophet of the Lord," and they recognize him using his biblical stripe. They recognize that this is the Elijah that has been promised in the Bible, in the book of Malachi chapter 4 verse 5. And they say, "We followed Yamoussoukro. We followed and we saw what you did in Ivory Coast, how you opened heaven, how you spoke to heaven and commanded heaven, and heaven obeyed you, and at your word, the rain came down, the rain of the Holy Spirit, the rain of the latter revival, the rain of the latter glory." And they say, "Please open heaven over our nation also, that you may bring us the rain, the latter rain. You may bring us the revival." What a manner of reception. Who is ever received in such a manner, blessed people? Indeed, the Messiah must be coming. Things have never gotten this serious, blessed people. It is now more serious than before. The Lord God Almighty, under
0: the fact that indeed we must now prepare in earnest, because at that request, then you hear Elijah, the greatest prophet of Israel, saying, you have requested for rain. That's such a serious task. That's such a serious request. That's such a big request you have just placed before the Lord. But don't worry. I will go and speak to God, and then I will get back to you. Very serious, blessed people. Even for someone to say that I'll go and speak to God and then get back to you. Who are these that are walking amidst? We have met one that has a direct correspondence with Jehovah God Almighty. The one with direct hotline to heaven, that he can speak to God at will. The one that is very close, dreadfully close to God the Father. And he speaks to God the Father as a man speaks to a friend. And indeed, he goes and he speaks to God. And the next day, blessed people, in less than 24 hours, he comes back to us. Elijah, the greatest prophet of Mount Carmel, live on Jesus' Road Radio, the global radio. And he gives us the response of God the Father, that Jehovah Yahweh has shown him rain, and even described the specific details, even the venue of the visitation, even the hour of the visitation. You hear from that description, you can tell he was placing it at night. He even described the venue with the red carpet. Very serious, blessed people. Extremely serious. Who is this? And God the Father speaks to him by voice. And God the Father says, that is the visitation of God the Father himself. How dreadful, how serious. Blessed people, it is not a simple task for one to command heaven and bring rain. Rain can only come from God. Rain can only come from heaven. And God the Father is the one that knows the storehouse of the rain. Who is this, blessed people, that is able to speak to heaven? Up, up, up, up there. Heaven is so far away. And God the Father responds to him in an instant, including speaking to him by voice, blessed people. Very serious. And you saw that again, he places even the venue. He places the venue and the time for the visitation. Very, very serious. And he says, tomorrow, blessed people. And when the D-Day arrives, he steps forward alone. He puts everyone else aside and he steps forward alone and he speaks to Jehovah God, his friend, and he asks him to open heaven. And indeed, the Lord God Almighty responds to him. Jehovah God Almighty, he honors him publicly. In global TV cameras, blessed people, the Lord God Almighty honors his servant, esteems him publicly, that he may reveal him properly to a generation, this wicked and the most rebellious, disobedient generation, that this generation may get to understand that the times have changed. The biblical Elijah has come back, the ancient Elijah, Elijah of Mount Carmel, he has come back. And it's amazing that when the pastors, when the senior most pastors or president, when the senior most president or pastors fellowship requested for rain, then when the D-Day arrives, Elijah, the greatest prophet of Israel, responds to them with a juala, blessed people. That was so serious. He responds to them with a juala, you can imagine. That is very, very serious. We have never seen such a thing, Deputy Bishop Obara. We were shocked, we were stunned. And when he comes with a juala, he makes it very clear that I've carried this juala, that when it rains, this may protect the Bible, it may not rain on the Bible. Very serious. He was very sure. Meaning that God the Father had given him his word. God the Father had given him his word. Who is this that can command heaven? And heaven responds. And indeed, blessed people, the Lord indeed he opened heaven. And Elijah, the greatest prophet of Israel, standing alone with God the Father. At that time, the pressure is so high from the enemy. He said, no, these are more than people. Release them. They need to go and eat and take something small. Just release them, please, the pressure from the enemy. Very big, very enormous. But Elijah, the greatest prophet of Israel, always standing with Jehovah alone. He steps forward. Everybody else on the other side. And he's alone on this side with Jehovah God. And you see him worshiping Jehovah, very serious. And Jehovah God Almighty honors Elijah, the greatest prophet of Mount Carmel, and he opens. of heaven. And this time round, a very special, unique rain, like streams of glory. We have never seen such a rain, blessed people. Like streams of glory from heaven. What a wonder, what a stand. Indeed, the Lord God Almighty, He has spoken to this generation in a very, very clear terms and in a very, very serious manner like never before. The generation must now listen and must now prepare, because just like Elijah, the greatest prophet of Israel, has commanded heaven 31 times, He has spoken about the glorious coming of the Messiah. And just the same way the Lord God Almighty responded to him by voice with regard to his request to heaven, and God the Father told him, be the visitation of God the Father himself. The Lord God Almighty has spoken to him by voice concerning the glorious coming of the Messiah. And remember recently in Brussels, the Lord again by voice, He spoke to Elijah that soon there will be no church and soon there will be no going to church. You can see that He's already announcing the coming dispensation. And the Lord promises that the church was not appointed to suffer wrath. And so, blessed people, when we see the words of Elijah also on the other side of the Middle East, you see Israel is already boiling. You can tell that soon the Lord God Almighty will embark on the restoration of Israel. That is a very serious dispensation where Elijah, the greatest prophet of Israel, will have to shut heaven now. You don't want to be in that dispensation. And therefore, we must now prepare, blessed people. We must now enhance the fear of God in our lives. We must now ensure that we have a proper relationship with Christ Jesus, the Messiah. We must now turn away from sin. We must now repent. We must now fear the Lord and fear Elijah, the greatest prophet of Israel. And we must honor Jehovah, the Holy God of Israel. We must honor Jehovah. Very, very serious message, people. We must honor the Lord. We must honor the Lord and His servant, Elijah, the greatest prophet of Israel. And honoring means listening to him, because blessed people, you can tell that when that prophecy will come to pass, the prophecy of the glorious coming of the Messiah, oh, how dreadful and how awful that day will be if anyone jokes around and remains. And the mega ancient prophets of the Lord Yahweh, like he danced in Boa Vista, Brazil, when the Lord God Almighty honored him publicly and released the Holy Spirit rain from heaven. He says when the prophecy of the glorious coming of the Messiah will be fulfilled, he will dance and he will tell the nations of the earth, I told you, I, blessed people, these are very serious times. I repent as a person. I repent and I repent. I repent very much. May the Lord have mercy upon us. What a very serious time. And you can tell that the Lord God Almighty is so deliberate. He says we must honor his visitation. We cannot say next. We cannot move on to the next. You can even see even the song that the Lord commanded himself by voice we heard on radio. We must honor this visitation. So wherever you are, please, let us honor the Lord and his servants, and let us honor this dread, very, very dreadful visitation of the Godhead, God the Father himself. Very serious. Before I come back to you, Senior Obara, we are here with Senior Deputy Archbishop Chacha Omentage, all the way from Kuria. 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
9: Asante sana Senior Vincent. Senior Mutai, just a word as we close it down.
10: Thank you so much, Deputy Archbishop Wabara. Blessed be the beloved listeners. My name is Pastor Mutai Enoch from the region of Greater Ngata in Akuru, but we are coming to you live here at Ministry Headquarters. As you have heard from Deputy Archbishop Vincent, at any moment from now, the two mightiest, most faithful prophets of Jehovah Yahweh will come to us. That blessed given place on the visitation of the Lord God Almighty that prevail in the nation of Brazil. For me, I came to understand two things. That's number one, the Lord God Almighty has introduced his servants, the mightiest, most faithful prophet of Jehovah Yahweh, that they are really very, very close to God the Father himself. And number two, they have got the spiritual awakening. So we really thank the Lord God so much for bringing this visitation so that we may help the Church of Christ attaining the glorious coming of the Messiah. Because in more than 20 years, they have been preparing the Church for the glorious coming of the Messiah, saying, repent and prepare the way because the Messiah is coming. And so, please, of you, beloved listeners, when such visitations come in our way, come in our time, we hope needs to crack things, to take things to the Lord of humility and repent. Because it is the love of God the Father to our generation, because we never saw this happening before. Many came in the name of God, but nothing at all happened. But here one has come, very shocking, saying that when they are being welcomed at the airport, saying that welcome the mightiest prophet of Jehovah Yahweh. Number one, they are recognizing him. So welcome that we are full of hope in heaven, just the way it happened in Kobe for Yamosko. And blessed people, beloved listeners, for such senior pastors to welcome the maker prophet of Jehovah Yahweh in such a manner, meaning that they have known him very, very well, to be the one with power to open heaven. Because we say what happened, the way the Lord God Almighty came. And the two most faithful mega prophets in this morning say that I'm going to talk with the Lord God Almighty. Very, very short thing statement to make, that you are going to speak to the Lord God Almighty, then you will come back and then give us the response. And in the response, we saw the mega prophet of Jehovah carrying a jewel. carrying a plastic bag and say that so that when it rains, it will not rain on my people. It is a clear indication that they have spoken with God the Father, and the Lord God the Father has granted him a request to pop open heaven and bring down rain. And what we saw, the Lord God Almighty.

need. And you can see the Lord God Almighty demanding manna to his servants and make a prophet of Jehovah Yahweh. They saw the stream of rain, and what we saw, it is accurately fulfilled. For the Lord God Almighty to respond to them, then they are very, very, very close to God the Father, and they are very holiest prophets. And when we have seen this, blessed people, beloved listeners, we must repent. That is why the Bible says, I really repent very, very much for my eyes to have laid that heavenly visitation, for my eyes to have seen such visitation. I'm weeping that one times the Lord God Almighty has opened heaven, communicating to a generation, calling upon the mankind that we may run to the Lord, that we may receive Jesus, because the head is bad, but the Lord is presenting his blessedness. The Lord is presenting his grace, the grace that does not last forever to mankind, through his servant, the maker prophet of Jehovah Yahweh, by opening heaven, so that us as an individual, as a Christian, especially us as a nation of Kenya, we have been loved so much. We have seen this tremendous visitation for over 20 years. We want to have run to them and obeyed them. Because the Lord God Almighty is not joking, is not showing our moves, not at all. The Lord is communicating with this generation that we may run to them and listen to the instruction. What is the instruction? Because you always see them giving out the instruction, the restoration of the building. Because, blessed people, the mistake of a doctor, it is only found in a month. But the mistake of a pastor, the mistake in the pulpit, it is eternal lake fire. And the eternal lake fire is not a rehabilitation center. It will be there forever and ever and ever, so long as the Lord live and let the Lord live forever. So for us to have seen this visitation, we cannot err on this. We cannot make mistake on this. We need to grab this with all total humility and repentance. And blessed people, beloved listeners, we also saw how these pastors were welcoming the mightiest prophet of Jehovah Yahweh to their country, welcoming them that they may open heaven over that land. Who have you ever seen, blessed people, receive in such a manner? Who have you ever seen receive in such a manner with the biblical terms, with the heavenly visitation, that welcome to our nation, that you may open heaven over this nation, and that you may bring rain? And they say, welcome the mightiest prophet of the Lord. Blessed people, who have we ever seen appearing in a nation, the postmodern nation, the nation that has fully developed, the nation with sophisticated medical equipment, the nation that have got highest technology, welcoming the mightiest prophet of Jehovah and handing them over that nation to them, and say, welcome that you may open heaven over this nation? I have never seen such person being welcomed like that. I have never seen any kind of a person, let alone a letter left, being welcomed in such a way. But here comes one that has come appearing to the nation, say, repair and prepare the way, for the Messiah is coming. He has appeared. He has brought God the Father down here. The cloud of God has come down to visit them. They have gone to heaven and say, I have been to heaven. I have talked to God. And exactly they have said, blessed people, it is happening. Look at the water, the Middle East, how it is boiling and boiling on a daily basis. It has affected the entire globe. It has affected the economy. It has affected the political. It has affected security instability now. The fear, the millionaires fearing, out of their words, the judgment of God. So for them to have bring such visitation of hope and heaven, opening heaven and bringing

0: times, over 31 times, the Lord God Almighty has opened heaven, identifying him to us, that this is Elijah. In the Bible, we only know of one that has got golden key to open heaven or shut it down. We have seen him. Remember in DC, he said, the Lord God Almighty given me two options, to open or to shut down, but I choose open heaven. And yes, indeed, the rain came down. Recently, we saw what happened in Brazil, in Ivory Coast. The recent serious visitation of the Lord God Almighty to our generation, to us, the Christian, to every single individual, that we may now run to Jesus. This is very serious, blessed people. So let us take this. Let us grab this. Let us honor this. Let us take away all our evil and bring repentance before the Lord God Almighty. Because such thing that the Lord God Almighty has done, it is yes true. The love of God, their generation, is very big, unmeasurable, that nobody may go into the lake fire. Nobody. We have got everything it takes for us to prepare for the glorious coming of the Messiah. The fulfillment and the accuracy of the fulfillment of the prophecy of the Lord and the hope in heaven, it has truly validated the veracity of the rapture of the church. And yes, true, it will happen, and it must happen, and it will be fulfilled accurately. Are we prepared? Have we repented? Have we seek God more? Have we become more holier? The Bible says in the book of Luke 24:48 that to whom much is given, much is expected of him. Much has been given to us, so much is expected for us. How have we responded to this? Is it in holiness? Is it in righteousness? In the fear of God, serving God, being evangelism, reaching out to many that they may too repent and prepare the way? Blessed people, let us take this. That is why, as me, I really want to thank my Lord and my fathers, the mightiest, mightiest, most dreadful prophet of Jehovah Yahweh, our Lord and our fathers. Welcome back to the nation of Kenya. Welcome back. And for me, I repent, I repent, I repent. The region of Kedah and Gata region, welcome you back to the nation of Kenya.
1: Thank you indeed, Pastor Mutai Enoch. That has been very intensive, and indeed I agree with you. God Almighty has stepped forward himself to reveal Elijah, the most dreadful prophet of the Bible, the beholders of the greatest visitation of God that we have seen at our time. Beloved people, we are gathered at the ministry headquarters here at 20 minutes past 1 p.m. Remember, any moment the mightiest prophets of the Lord shall be addressing this big gathering here at the ministry headquarters. And big here, it is a big day here, grand reception, a Thanksgiving celebration moment, considering the dreadful visitation of God that we witnessed in Brazil, in Roraima, Boa Vista. 31 times now, God revealing Elijah, the most dreadful prophet of eternity, in a very dreadful way. This rain was uncommon rain. It was not your normal rain. In fact, even right now, it is being projected on our screens here. At one point, the entire gathering just gave a standing ovation to this greatest, most biblical visitation of God the Father himself. And I saw at one point this entire congregation stood up and just gave a standing ovation and celebrated the 31st visitation of the rain commanded by Elijah, the most dreadful prophet of God, the Father himself. And you and I, when we saw that rain, it was not like our normal rain that normally drops in disintegrated manner. This was like streams of glory flowing from the throne of God, the streams of glory flowing from heaven. When you look at it, it's as if God the Father has opened different taps that are flowing continuously, consistently on the earth. Precious people, we are watching it in awe, in fear, in dread, because God the Father has just dramatized this thing in a very shocking way. And even the way the God the Father orchestrated it, to cause the senior pastor, the president of Pastors Association in Brazil, to step forward and request the Elijah, the dreadful prophet of God, to open heaven over Roraima, you see that it is God the Father himself that orchestrated it and provoked him to place such uncommon request to Elijah.
0: We remember this also in Lima, Peru. We remember the same in Ivory Coast, Yomosuko, when the president of PASTA stepped forward and placed an common unthinkable prayer request to Elijah, the most dreadful prophet of God, before the cameras rolling and before the entire globe. He presented this prayer request to Elijah, the most dreadful prophet of God. And considering how God had been speaking about this visitation, even before God the Father took Elijah to the town of Boa Vista, they spoke about it before. In Kenya here, the Lord spoke about that dreadful visitation. Even in Brazil, when they were at the Victoria Healing Service, Elijah, the most dreadful prophet of God, described this visitation so vividly, with a lot of specificity and to the details, deep details. And at the healing service in Victoria, they just spoke and say, there is another meeting that they have seen. And they repeated again that it is an open meeting, considering the fact that at Victoria Healing Service, the service was taking place in a hall, indoors. But the Lord was so specific to describe the venue of the visitation of God and said that they have seen the visitation of God and it is an open meeting. And they repeated in an open meeting. And they spoke and said that it is in the next town that they are going to. And they said that in that dreadful visitation of God, they have seen the red carpet. And there is the visitation of God. And then precious people, to our shock, when they were received at the Boa Vista airport, by the senior clergy, you saw how they placed this request with a lot of fear. You know, that president of PASTA Association in Brazil was placing this request with a lot of fear, understanding that Elijah, the beholder of the golden key to open or shut heaven over nations, had entered their city, had just entered their city. And so, when Elijah received this prayer request, you look at uncommon courage and audacity by which they made the response and said, I am going to speak to God the Father and I will come back to you. And immediately, they said that you could not even see them terrified upon receiving that request. They were so bold, and they promised the visitation of God. You know, precious people, we are here, we are shocked by how the voice of the Lord, the Father himself, spoke to to Elijah. God the Father spoke to Elijah by voice and said, this is the visitation of the Lord himself. I mean, one is walking in our midst who hears from the Lord direct. And you know very well, precious listeners, that this visitation of God is so consequential because it owes the destiny of nations and individuals. And so when we hear that Elijah saying that they heard the voice of God the Father himself, and the voice of God the Father said, the visitation of Godhead himself. This is the visitation of Godhead himself. And you know, this reminds us Guangzhou, when they were in Guangzhou, and they said that they said that God the Father has spoken to them, and they heard the voice of God the Father saying 8.8. We were shocked how God the Father literally speaks to Elijah, and Elijah came to us and told us that God the Father has spoken to them, and the confirmation was the fulfillment of 8.8. All the global media coverages were repeating 8.8. It is such a dreadful thing to hear from the voice of God the Father himself. Precious people, it is as if God the Father is telling this generation to be very careful that the person walking on the earth hears from God the Father himself. Elijah, the most dreadful prophet of God, hears from God the Father himself. Hears from God the Father himself. And the Lord has also spoken to them by voice and told them that soon the church will not be. Precious people, these are uncommon times. These are uncommon times. And you hear about the visitation of God in Brazil, Roraima. Towards the very end, Elijah, the most dreadful prophet of God the Father, says, this is the altar that the Lord was showing me, as though saying, this is the venue of the dreadful visitation of God. When finally they arrived at the venue, they said, no, this is the altar that the Lord was showing me. I, Deputy Archbishop Obara Stephen, am so much disturbed by the fact that when Elijah promises the visitation of God the Father himself, it doesn't matter the time. You can be sure heaven will respond and release the visitation of Yahweh and open heaven, and the reign of Elijah must come down. the most greatest biblical visitation of God ever, the stripe of Elijah. At our time, blessed, because we are shocked. And that is why I want to promise you, Senior Pastor Victor, together with our listeners, that we shall be bringing you more updates as they continue to unfold from the ministry headquarters. Remember, any moment the two mightiest prophets of glory shall be coming down to address the big gathering here. It is such a momentous occasion here. And we fear, even by what we are able to see on our screens, the dreadful visitation of the Lord and the reign of the Holy Spirit flowing like glory, like the streams of glory from heaven on our screens, precious people, rolling on our screens right here at the ministry headquarters. I mean, we are shocked by how God the Father has stepped forward to reveal Elijah, the most dreadful prophet of Yahweh. And I remember at one point when they were speaking about the venue of the visitation of God the Father himself, finally when God the Father himself brought them to the venue of the meeting of the Lord, they came armed, they came prepared, and they said, I carried this paper bag to cover my Bible when it rains, not if it rains. They were very specific with their wordings. And they say, I carry this paper bag to cover my Bible, but when it rains, my Bible may not be rained on. Precious listeners and beloved people, they were never missing on their words. They did not say that if it rains, it may not rain on my Bible. They were very certain that it is going to rain. And they carried the polythene bag, the paper bag, to cover their bag, to cover his Bible. Elijah, the most dreadful prophet of heaven, knowing and foreseeing that it is going to rain, that God the Father himself is going to bring the visitation of open heavens and release the Holy Spirit rain, Elijah prepared himself and carried a plastic bag, a paper bag, to cover his Bible, that when it rains, his Bible may not be rained on. You are shocked at that certainty. You are shocked at that certainty. And they went ahead. Immediately they arrived at the ground of the meeting, and God the Father revealed to them that venue there. They confirmed that this altar looks to me like the venue of the visitation of God the Father himself. And then they stepped forward, separated themselves from all the mortals, and stood before the Lord of all the earth. And then they commanded the heavens to literally open and release the visitation of God the Father himself, the visitation of the reign of the Holy Spirit. And then, after making that decree, they say, I see Kobobojika, which was well translated by the Brazilian translator. He repeated that when Elijah said, I see Kobobojika, the flow of the rain, of Elijah. And when finally God the Father fulfilled this dreadful prophecy, and God the Father responded instantly to his friend Elijah, the most dreadful prophet of God the Father, when you look at that rain, it was not a normal rain that drops, whose drops are disintegrated. It was not a normal rain that whose drops are disintegrated. It was like streams of glory flowing from heaven to the earth. Oh, precious people, when I saw it, me as Deputy Archbishop of Ara Spirit, together with the church, we were shocked. We kept asking ourselves, which type of rain is this? It was as if God the Father opened pipes in heaven that were flowing continuously and consistently. Precious people, these are uncommon times. God the Father is pointing to us, the voice, his voice that is walking on the earth here. And God the Father is telling us as a generation to be very, very careful. To be very, very careful. Because the person walking on the earth here hears from the Lord God the Father himself. Elijah, the dreadful prophet of God the Father, hears from God the Father himself. Precious people. And what when they come and tell us that they hear from God the Father himself, you can see. Yes, it can be proven. Heaven has confirmed beyond any reasonable doubt. because nobody is walking the earth right now, seeing that God the Father has spoken with me and is opening heaven as frequent as they want. Beloved, listen, that they are able to define even the venue of the visitation of God. They are able to define the time of the dreadful visitation of God. They are able to define even the surrounding. They are able to give key in details, the details of the characteristics of the venue of the visitation, the dreadful visitation of God the Father himself. Precious people, these are the days that we live in. That now for 31 times, Elijah, the most dreadful prophet of God the Father himself, has opened heaven before the entire globe. Before the enemies of glory, watching it, seeing it lifelike. And I remember at one point, Senior Bishop Atea, when the press of Brazil, the press media of Brazil, came to interview Elijah, the most dreadful prophet of God, even at that interview, they promised the dreadful visitation of God the Father himself. They promised, and you can imagine, these are secular media. They are secular media. And when they come, they are very thorough with the wordings. When you come and you call yourself a man of God, they are very keen and careful with your wordings. You can be sure they archived this and stored this and were in waiting to see if it is going to come to pass. And you can imagine, Senior Bishop again, Pastor Enoch Mutai, you know, what if God the Father could not have responded? You can imagine the shame. And people were waiting. They were waiting. You can imagine. It was promised. It was prophesied repeatedly. You can imagine. What if God does not open heaven and it rains? Where do you hide? Where do you hide your face? How do you go back to the airport and board the plane and go back to where you came from? How? How do you even stand before people? Where do you hide? You can imagine. But the courage that Elijah, the most dreadful prophet of God the Father, beholds, it is uncommon courage that you don't find with anybody on earth here. We have seen presidents having their policies, they have their agendas, they promise their citizens big things, but we've never had at any given point any governments of the earth promising their citizens the visitation of open heavens. We know how much drought ravages nations of this earth. But you are shocked, Senior Bishop Atea, that only Elijah, the most dreadful prophet of God the Father, is given the golden key to open heavens as often as they want. And you cannot say it is accidental. They have done it in Ivory Coast in Abidjan. They did it in Yamoussoukro in Ivory Coast. They did it in Lima, Peru, one of the second driest city in the world. You remember they did it in France, Paris. In Kenya here, uncountable number of times, many cities, many towns, they have done it. In Kisumu, we remember in the year 2019, Eldama Ravine, in Kisi, where I come from, at Busi Stadium. Many, many months before God the Father spoke to Elijah and said that when they come to Kisi in Busi Stadium, it must rain. Heavens must open and it must rain. And in Busi Stadium, they chose to open heavens. And ever since they chose to open heavens, they have continued to repeatedly use that golden key to open heavens over nations. We remember Caracas in Venezuela. We've never forgotten the dreadful visitation of the Lord in Nigeria. Repeatedly, counting 31 times. No, blessed listeners, precious people. These are uncommon times. These visitations of God are so consequential. Very, very consequential. It is as though God the Father is pointing us to his voice that is walking the earth. But this is the voice of God the Father himself. Look, everything that Elijah, the dreadful prophet of God, says comes to pass. Look at the consequences of their words. Look at the Middle East right now, Senior Bishop Atea. You see rebels. You see rebels. It is as if the entire world is about to become a degree. Because of the consequences of the words of his tongue. And that is why, precious listeners, coming to you at the ministry headquarters here at 36 minutes past 1 p.m., it is such a momentous day. Today, it is such a very, very serious time, even in the calendar of the church, considering what God the Father is doing in the entire world, using Elijah, the most dreadful prophet of eternity. He's walking in the world, carrying the message of God, cautioning the world to repent and prepare for the glorious coming of the Messiah. And yes, indeed, when we see heaven listen to them more than 31 times, it is incumbent upon us to repent from homosexuality, from tribalism, from every form of blackmail and idolatry. Because Elijah, whenever he appeared in the landscape of the church, the visitation of open heavens, you see that when people fail to respond, they also behold the dreadful wrath of God. When they did it in the Bible, the book of 1 Kings, they killed people. They killed people. They don't joke. Elijah doesn't joke. He doesn't joke with a generation. He doesn't joke with a generation. He beholds the dreadful wrath of God the Father himself. And when the Bible promised his advent, his coming in the book of Malachi chapter 4, now we are here with our indelible stripes. And that is why, precious listeners, I want to promise you to stay tuned, be on standby, because any moment, the two mightiest prophets of God, the Father himself, are going to come down to address this big gathering here at the ministry headquarters. And it is a moment of celebration. We are celebrating that dreadful visitation of God, the Father himself. We are celebrating this wonder of our time, the greatest wonder of our time, in this Thanksgiving moment. And as we thank God, we fear, we dread, we tremble because of what our eyes have beheld. Personally, I repent so much because of what my eyes have seen, the dreadful glory of God the Father himself, the dreadful visitation of God the Father himself. Oh, the rain of Roraima, the rain that took place in Boa Vista, in Roraima, in Brazil, the rain of the Holy Spirit that was flowing like streams of glory from heaven on the earth. Oh, beloved people, we really need to repent. We really need to repent. And so here I'm joined with Senior Bishop Enoch Manyasi, Senior Bishop Atea, and also Pastor Enoch Mutai. They are here, and we are just here with one mandate to keep you posted with the unfoldings here. But Senior Bishop Enoch Manyasi and Senior Bishop Atea, as I begin with you, Senior Atea, this is a serious day. This is a serious day. A serious day by what we were able to see. We witnessed, you are streaming and following from our churches. You know, the Lord accorded us another privileged opportunity to see and witness the dreadful visitation of God. It was promised. Yes, the Lord promised and the Lord fulfilled. The Lord promised and we were waiting to see. The Lord repeatedly talked about it. You remember when the Elijah at the healing service in Victoria, you know, at the tail end of that healing service, before they did everybody and blessed everybody, they repeated the description of the thing of the dreadful visitation of God. And they were able to say, it is in the next town where we are going to. And they repeated and said again, it is in the next town, because he sees an open meeting. Senior Bishop Patel, Elijah, the most dreadful prophet of God, was very specific about it and said, it is an open meeting. You know, and they continued and said that they see a red carpet, and then they see the dreadful visitation of God the Father himself. And when that day finally arrives, when they come to that meeting, they carried a plastic polythene bag, and Elijah says that I carried this deliberately to cover my Bible when it rains, not if it rains, even the certainty that it is going to rain. He said, I remember I carried this plastic bag, and they lifted that plastic bag and showed it, the camera streaming, the entire globe watching. We were following the message of that meeting was trending, and it doesn't matter that it was in the evening or what, they promised the visitation of God and they described the venue, and when that moment came, they showed that polythene bag and showed them, no, I carried this plastic bag that when it rains, it may not rain on my Bible. No, Senior Bishop Atea, these are uncommon times. These are unspoken words. The certainty of that promise that it must rain. The visitation of God must take place. Must take place. And they determined the time, and they determined the venue. And then they just stepped forward and separated themselves from all mortals and went before the Lord of all the earth and just commanded heavens to open.
1: And you saw how God responded. I don't know what you have to say about this, but for me, I hear and I repeat very much and pray that the Lord may have mercy upon me, that even as I am here at the ministry headquarters, I still plead in repentance that Elijah may also have mercy on me and forgive me. Because we know their mandate and the responsibility they have in the coming dispensation. Senior Bishop Joseph Atia.
2: Very well, Deputy Archbishop Stephen Obara of Seneca. Thank you very much for your submission. That's very, very serious. And blessed people, I truly concur and agree with what Deputy Archbishop Stephen Obara has said, that we are living in very uncommon times, very unprecedented moments, very dreadful times, very, very fearful. Because when a man stands before the global world and the cameras are, that they are live cameras, the TV stations are there, producers are there, big people, the mighty people of the land are there. You know, you have just been received at the airport. You know, you've just been received right there. And then a request is made to you. And it's not an easy request, as in, you know, we need a road here. You know, please, are you going to make a road for us? Are you going to do this for us? It's not a simple request that you're being presented to. Rather, it's not a simple request they're giving you. You've just landed. And then even the reception, the way they receive you, you know, you really need to have come from God. You really must have come from God for you to receive that in that manner. And then as you're being received, the first request is open heavens for us. No, open heavens for us. That is not a small thing, blessed listeners. That's not a joke. That's not a joke, blessed people, because we know who is the creator of heavens. We know who owns the heavens. We know who is the father of the rain. We know who created the rain. And the Bible is clear who is the father of the rain. We know who created the rain. So that is not a small joke. It's not a simple thing, a simple request. You have just landed at the airport, and then pastors are here. You know, senior pastors are here. And then the request, the first request, open heavens for us. That is not a joke, blessed listeners. I mean, who is even requested to do that? Ninamuwa naombwa hivyo. Who is even receiving that manner? Whom have you seen in 2026 in this generation of the Gen Z generation, a generation of AI, a modern generation? Whom have you seen being received in that manner with that kind of request? We have seen even presidents when they are received in other countries. We have seen the mighty people of the land, the nations, the exalted people of the nations when they are received, the ambassadors, the presidents. We see them when they are received with sophisticated armies and all the people are dancing and doing all that kind of things. We have seen when presidents are being received. And you don't see a request like that being placed with those presidents, even though they are the ones running serious economies, presidents who are running serious economies in this world. And for example, let's say Russia, or let's say the United States of America. We have seen His Excellency President Trump when he's going to other nations. You don't see people asking him such kind of a request, you know? And we know that they are the superstars, the super whatever of the nation, you know, the super whatever, you know, that the first world country, the people who say when they say a word, you have to tremble, you know, when America says a word, you'll tremble, when Russia says a word, you'll tremble. But among their status quo, their big glory, their big splendor, you don't see anybody requesting them, so Your Excellency, you have arrived, please open heaven for us. You don't see in their splendor, in their glory, in their majesty, you know, in their power. You know what presidents, blessed listeners, we all know, even our own president, His Excellency President Ruto of this country, the power he beholds. You tremble when the president is coming to a church. You tremble when the president is coming in your city, in your county. You tremble because of the power he beholds, the power he has. But no day have you seen a president enter a city or a town, and then when you are meeting the people of that town, they say, "Oh, our beloved president, please open heavens for us, because you have power. You behold the power of the nation. You behold the power of the country. You know, you carry the government on your shoulders. Please, you please do this for us." You don't see such a thing, blessed listeners, blessed people.
1: Yet the presidents of the world, they behold power, they carry power on their shoulders, they carry governments on their shoulders. But who is this blessed people who is received at the airport and at the mere arrival? You see, the presidents are shaking, presidents of pastors, the presidents of pastors' fellowship are shaking, they're trembling. In the first request, our fathers, our lords, open heavens for us. What kind of power is this, blessed people? And number two, who is this? Who is this, blessed people? At his mere presence, people are trembling. Pastors who have led the church for years, seasoned. You know, these are senior clergy. They are senior ministers of the gospel. They have run the church for 30 years. These are people who have been running the church for 50 years. You know, people have been running church for many years. They are not young babies. They are not young children in ministry. They have seen it all. And then when they are receiving the mega mightiest prophets of Lord Yahweh, you see them tremble. They are trembling. And you look at the request. The request is open heaven for us. And blessed listeners, I put this question to us. That we have seen the mighty, the lofty, the powerful, the elite of the world. When they go to another country, and I give an example of the United States of America. I don't see President Trump is coming to this nation of Kenya. Everything will shake. Even the security will be tightened, everything, because there is a power coming. There is a sovereignty. There is a power coming into the nation. People will tremble, the army will tremble, because His Excellency the President Trump is coming. And when he arrives, for example, the Jomo Kenyatta International Airport, when he arrives there, you know, the kind of reception His Excellency will be given is of the status quo, you know, high caliber, you know, even the military plus everything, because he beholds power. He beholds power, he has power, you know. But here is one who arrives at the airport, blessed people, and then the clergy, the ministers of the gospel come to receive him. They are trembling, and the first request is open heavens for us, blessed people. Who is this? Who is this, blessed people? And I want to agree with all who have submitted and given their contributions and submissions, that truly, truly, we are living in uncommon times, very dreadful times, very, very serious times. These are days that we need to repent very much. These are days when we need to walk with our heads down and fearing anything, anytime can happen. Because the world right now is living at the words of this, the two mega prophets of Lord Yahweh. The words of the mightiest prophets of the Lord Yahweh, their words are running the world. The words of the two mega mightiest prophets of the Lord Yahweh, they determine what happens every day. They determine how the economy goes. They determine even the price of petrol, you know. That is where we have reached. That the ones of the mega mightiest prophets of Lord Yahweh, they are ones determining even the price of petrol now. The ones of the mega mightiest prophets of the Lord Yahweh, they determine the economy of the nation. They determine how the government of the day runs. That is where we have reached. How much ought we revere them? How much ought we to fear the two mega prophets of Lord Yahweh? And what blessed people, now when the mega prophets of the Lord Yahweh are received in Boa Vista, now, with that request now, and you see that in the previous city, they have already given that prophecy. They say that the next city I go, and the schedule is known, you know, the schedule is known, the program is known, that the next city they are going to is Boa Vista, Roraima, Brazil. It is known, the schedule is known. It's already determined. And they say, the next city I go, I see this red carpet, you see the

0: you see the details they give lots of people. And once they're there, you hear them say that there is this word, blessed people want us to talk about it at Kidogo. They say, let me go and talk to God. Let me go and speak to God, and then I will come back to you. And then the prophets of the Lord Yahweh, they go and speak to their God. They go to talk to their God. And then they come back and say, there will be a visitation of Godhead. The visitation of the Father will take place. Now, you know, the problem now, actually the problem, the challenge here is not with the people, because you have already told them. The problem now is it going to happen? Is it going to happen? Because there are no peoples you can raise. Blessed people, by now it is evident, it's true, you cannot argue with this, that the mere presence of the mightiest presence of Lord Yahweh, they raise peoples. Just their mere presence. Sometimes they speak on radio, and a cripple gets up and walks in Australia. A cripple gets up and walks all the way many kilometers away. They are mere greeting on radio. You hear the mega process of the radio, you hear the news anchors on radio, the presenters, the broadcasters on radio. You hear them say, now the mega process of the Lord Yahweh are coming live on air to greet the church. And they are greeting alone, blessed people. We have seen they are greeting alone, raising cripples. So that is evident. That is known that the mightiest force, the Lord Yahweh, can heal HIV. It is now, it's clear, there's no ambiguity, there's no debate on that. There's no debate on that, that the mere greeting of the mega prophets of the Lord Yahweh, it raises cripples. No argument on that. There's no ambiguity on that. That is very straight, very clear. Now the issue here where nations now begin to rate and now anticipate is when the mega prophets say that when I appear in this place, heaven will open. That is where now what we call the enemies of progress, the enemies of the gospel, when they hear the mega prophet of the Lord say that when I go to this place, heaven will open and rain will come. That is where everybody waits. Everybody, everywhere, every minister is waiting to see, will it take place? Including the enemies of the anointing. Including the enemies of revival, they gather to see, is it going to happen? Is it going to take place? So opening heaven is the only sign whereby even the enemies of revival, they wait. Opening heavens, you cannot fake it. You cannot fake rain. You cannot fake rain, Pastor. You cannot fake rain. You cannot fake rain. You know, other things, you know, before the mega prophets of the Lord Yahweh came, we saw, ya bandia, mchezo ya bandia kisoni kwenye pulpit. We saw pastors of money, the preachers of Kwandambegu, in their quest to become wealthy, in their quest to become rich, in their quest to own vehicles and own properties. Before the mega prophets of the Lord Yahweh landed in the history of the church, in the scene, before the prophets of Yahweh came, our pastors, we saw them, our preachers, the so-called apostles, the so-called preachers, we saw them fake things, blessed people. We were there. Senior Apostle Mtai Enoch, before the prophets of Lord Yahweh came, we were in some churches. We were there. We saw the fakery. We saw the fake things being happening there. The tactics, the dramas. We saw the drama that was happening there. The fake things. But we saw a lot of mutant against some demo here. Somebody turns their mouth, and then when the pastor comes with the handkerchief, he waves a handkerchief in the air. I laugh at the mudomo says in a rude street. We saw those tactics. We saw that those fake things happen in the churches we used to be. Before the advent of the mega prophets of the Lord Yahweh, we saw the fake miracles, we saw them. Until a moment comes, Pastor Mtai, a moment comes when you don't pay the dramatists, those who came to do the tactics. If you don't pay them, they take your media. They say, Uyum Chungaji, this pastor called us to dramatize, to fake a miracle. this pastor, this apostle, called us to fake a miracle, and then we agreed on money, we agreed on mode of payment, we agreed on amount of dollars, we agreed on amount of dollars to be paid, and then we did not honor his word. Blessed people, before the mega prophets of Yahweh came, things were faked. Anointing was faked. Miracles were faked. They were counterfeit miracles, counterfeit. You know, people trying as in to show people we have anointing. Ministers of the gospel trying to show the world that look, that we still have Jesus in our hearts. The false ministers of the gospel trying to show the world at the Onemi, look, we still have Jesus with us. They try to fake miracles. They faked anointing. They used handkerchiefs. They used brooms. They used even nails. I hear today they even still sell nails. Mishumari, another Mishumari, come back, remember Mishumari in Chitano? Allah says to ongezeka anointing in Chitano. I hear today they still sell candles and brooms. They are desperate for anointing. They are desperate to do something so that it may be seen that they still have Jesus. The so-called pastors of today, the so-called preachers, the so-called apostles of today, the so-called prophets of today, they are so desperate to try and show the world that, look, we are still walking with Jesus. They are so desperate trying to show the world ati angalieni bado tuko na Yesu, hata sisi bado tuko na yeye. And so they fake things. But senior, you cannot fake rain. You cannot fake rain. You cannot fake rain. Finally, God has caught up with all the false apostles. Finally, I'm a fool of what they go shimomoje. Finally, Jehovah God, finally, Jehovah Yahweh, the God of Elijah, finally, amefunga wachungaji wote wa uongo. Finally, all the fake apostles, all the fake prophets, finally, they have been bundled in one corner. They have been piped up in one corner. You cannot fake claim. You cannot. Previously, you fake cripples, you fake words. You know, you lie to people, you get false prophecies for money. Ukakula pesa. Ukanunua magari na mashamba ya wajani. In your quest to become rich and wealthy, using Jesus, using the Bible, using the name of the church, you faked it all. But I thank God, I thank the God of Elijah. I thank the God of Elijah. You cannot fake rain. You cannot fake rain. You cannot. Rain is rain. Rain is rain. You cannot fake rain. And rain has a father. You cannot lie, you cannot corrupt the Father of the Rain, you cannot corrupt Yahweh, you cannot corrupt the Creator. Ati Mungu wacha nikupatie dola kidogo, uachilie mvua hapa, wajue uko na mimi. Ati Mungu wacha nikutolee sadaka ya dola 10,000 ama dola milioni moja, wacha nikutolee kidogo sadaka hapa. Ati Jehovah God, let me give you an offering of some dollars, so that you may open heaven, that these people may know that I'm with you and you're with me. No, no, no. You cannot fake claim. You cannot fake claim. And so, blessed people, the mega prophets now, they have promised the people. They have promised the nations, live, global. Cameras are lit. Cameras are on. Cameras are shooting. Cameras are streaming live. Then they say, don't worry. I'm going to speak to God. And I will come back. I, blessed listeners, blessed people. And then when they come back, they say, I have seen a visitation of God the Father, a visitation of God Himself. And blessed people, truly to their word, true to their word, on that particular day, blessed people, on that particular day, 25th. Of April, Senior Mutai, blessed listeners, on that day, and they also have come at the level, the rate of confidence, the level of confidence. Ile Biblia wamebeba wameifunika ndio isinyeshewe. Look at that confidence. Senior Mutai, we may never understand the communication, the process of Yahweh has with God. We may never understand the relationship that the two mega mightiest holy prophets of old, the ancient prophets of Israel, we may never in this earth, in this life, we may never understand their communication. We may never understand their relationship, the close rapport, the relationship they enjoy with Jehovah. We may never fathom. We may never comprehend. We may never understand. I think we even do not know who these are. We do not know. All we can do is just to revere. All we can do is just to honor, fear, respect, obey everything. You cannot play wise in this. You cannot become all of a sudden very wise in this. Na kusema oh hata mimi naweza anza ministry yangu. You cannot become wise all of a sudden. Hapana. We have to depend on them. We have to depend on Elijah. He would be saying we have to depend on Elijah now. You cannot become wise all of a sudden. I say no. Sasa penye nimefika hata mimi nimefika wa umri, I'll become of age, yeah? I can now start my own church. I can now set my own ministry. He will ashamed you. He will ashamed you. The Lord will ashamed you. You cannot become wise all of a sudden and say, no, that's a meaning in a choker. Let me go start my own church. Let me go start my own ministry. You'll be a fool. You will not be wise. Blessed people, blessed listeners. We are living in dreadful times, uncommon times, unprecedented moments. Because how can you fake rain? How can you even just fake water? Let's say you come, you cannot fake water, you cannot fake a miracle of water. You cannot. You say, I've come with an empty basin here. You cannot fake water. You cannot. And I'm happy. I'm very happy that finally Jehovah God, Yahweh, the Lord, finally has bundled up all the false prophets, all the false preachers in one pen. I'm a fool of a kona moja uko. Where's the fake mvua? Where's the fake mvua, Bishop Arrington? Apana? Apana? So, what we need to do as the people of the earth, as the inhabitants of the earth right now, what we ought to do, we must run to Elijah now. You must now put down your color, your rank, your title, you know, your style. It doesn't matter who you are, Elijah has come. Elijah is, it doesn't matter your power, it doesn't matter your superiority. It doesn't matter how high ranking you are in the society. You know, people bow to you, people respect you. You know, your office is the one that commands the day. Without your office, watu hata pumua. Without your office, watu hata kuwa na hewa ya kupumua. So it doesn't matter even if your office is the one that commands the day. It doesn't matter how powerful you are right now. There is one with real power has come, and we must go to him. We must obey him. We must obey Elijah without question. Blessed people, you cannot fake rain. And finally, we have met them that communicate with God. Because if it will not have happened, then you become a false prophet, Bishop Arrington. If heaven will not have opened, you simply become false. Yeah. You become fake like the others. And that instance, that miracle of open heaven now proved who Elijah is. It can distinguish the true prophet of the Lord Elijah from the rest of the other tactics, the other comedians. You know, nowadays they do comedy with worship, they do comedy with that mighty miracle of open heavens in the realm of Boa Vista, Bishop Arrington, Senior Mutai. It distinguished Elijah from the rest of the other crooks, the other money launderers, money lovers. It distinguished Elijah from the rest. And now it's a global sign. that we must run to Elijah. We must run to Elijah. We must run. The word is run. Don't even try to walk. Don't even try to argue at unajua sasa mimi ndio nilianzisha makanisa hawa. Don't even try to argue. Because we saw in Boa Vista how very senior citizens, very senior clergy, wako na mvi. They are not children. They are not children. Those are not children. These are people who have been running churches for years. You saw them put their rams and titles down. Na wanatetemeka, trembling voice. Since our fathers, we received you. The other thing you hear, Senior Mutai and Senior Bishop Mannington, the other thing you hear them say, the angels of God will receive you. You hear them say, angels of Yahweh, the angels of the Lord, I. The angels of the Lord will receive you. And that's why Senior Mutai and Senior Mannington, we have seen presidents with power on this earth. We have seen governments standing, powerful governments. But you never had a village, a town, a city ask the president of the nation to open heavens for them. We have seen droughts attack nations. We have seen droughts, even people succumb to drought. We have seen cattle, animals die because of drought. And no day a president akachukua ndege choka ashuke pale akisema sasa mimi ndio president wa taifa sasa nimekuja na nafungua mvua sasa nafungua mbingu. Governments have come and gone. Presidents have come and gone. Powerful presidents, Senior Hanukkah. And we have had seasons of drought in countries. Seasons of drought. Huh? And never did we ever see a president and take a chopper, take a flight, and go to that town and say, oh, my people, don't worry, I have now come. You know, I have power. You know, I'm the president. I want to tell God to open heaven and rain will come here. No. So it doesn't matter your rank. It doesn't matter even you're the president of whichever country. It doesn't matter now. All presidents, all Christians, all leaders, everybody, all Christians, from young and old, old and young, rich and poor, widows or married, it doesn't matter your status quo. We now must run to Elijah, the prophet of Yahweh, the only prophet on earth, the only true prophet on earth right now, blessed listeners. Senior Hannington, is it a dreadful time? We must repent. On my behalf of my family, on behalf of the region of Rosario, I repent because my sinful eyes, my immoral sinful eyes, have seen the Lord. My sinful eyes, have seen heavens open by one decree of Elijah, the true, dreadful, holiest prophet of the Lord Yahweh. I repent. With a lot of humility, I repent very much. And I dread these prophets. I honor them. I respect them. Because they have come to help a sinful me. And I will run to them all time, any day. I choose them. Senior Hannington.
1: Very, very serious. Senior Bishop Atea, discussing the visitation of God himself. Well, blessed people, beloved listeners, my name is Bishop Hannington, the presiding bishop of Vihiga East region, and we are here finally, as you may be aware, the Lord has allowed these two most dreadful prophets of heaven, Elijah, to step back their feet here in the land of Kenya, and we are here to receive them with a lot of joy and also fear trembling, because you can imagine, you will agree with me, our listeners, how we even ought to receive Elijah, who has been revealed so dreadfully, so dreadfully. Just the other day, very few days ago, you saw what they did in Yuma Sucro when the Lord visited them so dreadfully, and we were shocked, the terror that was transferred to this other side. We almost thought that Jehovah was coming to kill us. We thought that was the rapture. And then to their next mission, you see again, they go and open heaven dreadfully, looking at how they were received over there you see they are given a task and the kind of reception that no one else, no other religious leader, no pastor, no so-called prophet has ever been received in such a manner, received as the angels of the Lord, referred to as the

destroyed the false prophets. And then Elijah comes also you see that things you look at and then you identify, you're able to identify that this is Elijah, the only one that has power to open heaven rain. You see, when they confronted the Baal prophets, it is very clear. We see such a generation when it was needful that the Lord brings Elijah, the false prophets, right here. A generation that is so lost in immorality, a generation that is so lost so much in wanting to change the gender. You hear the gay parades, you hear everything that is attached to Baal worship, to devil worship. It is needful. And you see that in the time when the Lord finally releases the most joyful prophet Elijah, the Lord of power and authority. And so, blessed people, it's very easy for you to identify that finally the times and the seasons have changed. Elijah is finally here. But what we have seen happening in Boa Vista was very dreadful. The events unfolding, how they are received there, given their request, and you hear the majority of heaven telling them, the pastors, the president of the pastors, just allow me to go and speak to the Lord, then I will come back to you. Aye, how serious that was. And then finally, they come back with the rain of the Holy Spirit. For the first time, you see, they are carrying a paper to cover their Bible. You know, you can only do that if you have the assurance that for sure it is going to rain. You can only carry a paper bag to cover your Bible to a meeting when you are sure that rain is going to fall. And when the rain of the Holy Ghost finally, when heaven obeys the two most joyful prophets, heaven, when heaven obeys Elijah, and finally the rain comes down, you see the marks of him who has power, as they did in the Bible, to open heaven. Similar to I mentioned here, how they have opened heaven over this land many times when it's dry, you know, when we were very much desperate. And I agree with him so much, because no one has that power, no one has that authority to make a declaration. You know, the leaders of the nation, the presidents, cannot meet and make a summit and say, we are going now to make a resolution, now finally we have to release rain to this nation because people are perishing, people are dying. No, that is in the jurisdiction of God the Father himself alone, with his prophet Elijah, the most wonderful prophet ever. And blessed people, if you look at the global televisions, you look at the so-called evangelists and the so-called pastors with so many big titles, so-called established fathers of the nations, you don't see this. No one has that power. When it is dry, we just die. People die and we just struggle on our own. No one has that power until when finally God the Father released Elijah, the most joyful prophet of heaven, to this generation, to this land. And so even as we receive them right here, we have to honor them as the prophets of the Lord. Finally, heaven has spoken so loudly. Finally, heaven has come out. Even just talking about the 31st time. And this time was very, very shocking, very, very dreadful. The way, wherever they go, they speak to God the Father, and God the Father honors. Heaven is waiting to honor the word. Heaven is waiting to attend to their words, to attend to their presence. They enter there, they rebukes in there, and finally, heaven obeys and brings down the latter rain. Beloved people, is a serious time of reflection. It's a serious time as a Christian. What a fearful and dreadful time even to be born again, to be in the church right now, when heaven has responded and heaven is speaking real time. When heaven has released Elijah, the prophet of the way, the most joyful prophet of heaven, and then heaven is responded, the communication between heaven and Elijah right now is real time. That is why, as a people, you cannot be in church and believe elsewhere and say you are born again, that you are, yes, I have my own church, but you are also preparing this other side. You will fail terribly.

0: Because you will be shown to meet them right there at the door. The love at which Jehovah has revealed them, the love at which Jehovah has revealed and speaks to them again and again. You know, the standard that the Lord has raised at this hour, the standard of opening heaven. You know, you can fake about other things. You can fake about whatever you want to fake and call yourself names. But the opening of heaven, you cannot dare. No wonder you don't hear even the fake pastors, you know, trying to get close to that line. The line of opening heaven, you cannot try to get even closer there. It's very, very dreadful. That is between God Jehovah and his two most dreadful prophets and Elijah himself. That is why it is true. We have to honor and obey them. Obey and honor them. Anyone who is called a Christian and ever desires and ever has dreamed of ever seeing the kingdom of God and ever claims to worship the God of heaven, you cannot be different. You cannot detach yourself, and you cannot say you have your own way of worshiping and you'll just make it without listening to them. You cannot do that mistake. That is an eternal error, because you will not see the kingdom of God. Heaven has spoken clearly on who right now is speaking on behalf of heaven, who right now is preparing the way for the kingdom of God. What a dreadful time to receive the mega prophets of heaven, receive Elijah. I really, really repent so much that my wicked, sinful eyes, mortal eyes, have seen the visitation of God himself. God Yahweh has visited Elijah in broad daylight, in his dreadful cloud, and then opening heaven right in our eyes. That is dreadful. That is dreadful. And finally, they are right here on the back to this nation. I really, really repent as an individual that my eyes have seen this. Sinemutai, what a dreadful time. What a fearful time. Even as we discuss, imagine we're discussing about God having visited a generation. Days that we know that people really waited for. The most holy people, they really need the Lord. When they saw, when Elijah will come, they were really, really shocked how it will be, how God will finally reveal Elijah. And finally, we are here to receive the cloud of God back to this land. Senior Mutai, I don't know what you have to say.
1: Very, very, very serious, Senior Bishop Arlington. Blessed people, beloved listeners, once again, we are still coming to you at Ministry Headquarters. It is now 2 p.m. plus 20 minutes, East African time. My name, once again, is Pastor Mutai Enoch, coming from the other side of Crater, Ngata region in Nakuru. And blessed people, it is such very, very, very shocking time that we appointed him as the Judge of Christ. Knowing, number one, that we live in a generation that is based on evidence, the evidence-based generation, whereby in anything you say that is going to happen or you're going to go and do it, people want evidence on how that thing is going to unfold, or they will wait to see how is it going to happen. When the two mightiest and the most dreadful prophets of Jehovah Yahweh say that, I have seen rain, the Lord God Almighty in a dream, he showed me clouds. And I went back to ask God the Father, what is it? Then I saw the rain, the droplets of rain falling on me, and I was wet. Blessed people, it was essentially seen that it is going to rain in Yamoussoukro. And again, when he was going to the mission of Brazil, he talks of a red carpet and talk of an altar and say it's an open place. And when the new day arrived, Mika prophet of Jehovah Yahweh carried a plastic bag to Allah and say that when it rains, it may not rain on my people. Remember, when people say that certain things is going to do, I'm going to do certain things and things for you, sometimes you find it being beaten and you don't know the identity of that person saying such thing. But here, the mega most dreadful prophet of Jehovah Yahweh is the one. Here's Elijah to God the Father.

the Bible of Elijah, the faithful prophets of the Bible. And when you read in the Bible, the only one, if open heaven, is Elijah. Elijah, to whom he has been promised in the Bible to come back. And yes, here it is, he has come back. He has come back with a power of

ministry. We are talking of God the Father that swept Sodom and Gomorrah. We are talking about God the Father that broke blades in the land of Egypt when Pharaoh refused to release the children of God. We are talking of a God who is a terror. But here comes one speaking with God the Father that I'm going to open heaven over this land, that God may bring rain, and it is going to rain. Not first time, not second time, very many times. Remember, when the second largest country in the world with drought, that is Lima, Peru. And the Lord God Almighty poured open heaven and rain came down. The Lord God Almighty has truly identified His servants, the mightiest, mightiest prophet of Jehovah, to us with an evidence. People used to fake things to pray. You cannot take an helicopter or an aeroplane and then go up with water and then now pour it down in form of droplets, whichever the things you might want to do. If you cannot even that water cannot even reach down. Rain, you cannot fake it. It only comes from God the Father. God the Father with His sovereignty, He converts the clouds and release the rain. And what always more shocked me is that it is always raining to the exact venue where meeting of the Lord is taking place. Blessed people, we have been visited as the church. We have been visited as the people. Because these things never used to happen. People came in the name of the Lord. The so-called vague denomination to call rain to come down. Such even kind of comedy happened in this country. In the year 2023, in February, when we were all heading in one direction to commit. Every day it was very dry, and they announced that in the past 40 years, Kenya have never experienced such drought. Cattle dying. There is no water to flush the latrines. There is no water for the domestics. They are dying. Even people are dying. The land is dry. There is no crops. But the two most faithful mega prophets say, I remember they came live one morning. On a Friday, when the people were now heading to Bomet, I was still packing my bag. They say that I see rain. I see rain. Blessed people. And he said it's going to rain. The date for that meeting was already announced. When it's going to start, another was going to end. Meaning that it must rain. And yes, it is true. The rain came down and people come out on social media that it's rain when the mightiest, mightiest prophet of Jehovah Yahweh arrived in Bomet. Even before they could not arrive, they could not wait. It started raining in Kabingu Corner, Longisa. Who are these that haven't listened to them? When I was trying to search in my phone here to know who is this that got power to command God in heaven, then I found the answer. There is no one that can command God to open heaven. There is no one at all. God is sovereign and God is our creator. But someone else has appeared and said, God has given me two options in Nakisi Stadium, to open or to close heaven. And they truly opened heaven and rain came down. The recent visitation of the Lord in Brazil, the most serious mission of the Lord God Almighty, that I'm going to God to talk to God the Father. Then I'll come back to you. In response, the Lord granted the request and say, the next city, I've seen the red carpet. I have carried to Allah so that when it started raining, it may not rain on my people. In other words, he was saying, this is the place going to rain today. In other words, it is today during this service. And the Lord God Almighty brought down rain.
And remember, rain always comes in form of droplets. But this was the stream of rain. When I watched, I was very stunned and shocked to see how God the Father responds to his friends, the mightiest, mightiest prophets. And it has been known now that there is only one single voice on the earth preparing the church for the glorious coming of the Messiah. And it is now well known, God the Father has identified them to us. Even for example, when you are here in this nation of Kenya, you are seeing the sky is very clear, and then maybe all of a sudden the members clouds come in, you see up very dark. Then you are saying today is gonna rain because you have been assigned. For us also, we read in the Bible that the Lord himself has got power to open heaven. Now he has come, he has opened heaven, then called the Father.

There is nowhere else have we ever seen such a servant of that caliber being received by the top pastors, the president of pastors, those that have undergone the theology. They know everything. We have never seen anybody being received in such a manner. It is only the mightiest, mightiest prophets of Jehovah Hashem. They are the only one now, known globally, to have got mandate to open heaven and bring down rain. Not only rain, but the visitation of God the Father to our generation, to our people, to us. We must take this. We must take this and repent. Because the message on it is that repent and prepare the way, because the Messiah is coming. And there is no one else preparing the church about the glorious coming of the Messiah. They only came to benefit themselves.

us. What Senior Day was saying is that they weren't faking and making an agreement with the youths. Say, come to my church, Vic, you are a cripple, Vic, you are a blind, Vic, you are a Vic. And then now when I pray, now come back to your normal sense. And then I'll pay you a certain amount of money. But because people can no longer be lied, people never responded to it, they even paid anything. There's now a call to the social media, make on a public, a certain bastard with his identity. Promise to pay us this amount of money by stage managing such miracles, this and this and this. The Lord God Almighty is exposing the falsehood, and the mega prophets have come with a holy broom, sweeping all kind of wickedness in the church and using the heavenly visitation so that we as a human being, we can see and say, yes, this is God. Truly, this is God. The cripples that they have raised, the blind, the deaf, the HIV and AIDS, they are known. There are people known in their communities, known by the government, some have got the card for disabilities. You can search and find them. There is identity of the miracles of the Lord. There is identity of the visitation of God, the Father himself, reigning at the particular place. Remember in the old, people only know that God bring rain. People only know that God speak to his servants, but they never know how they can speak to. There was no sign. But remember, in this generation, we have been loved. We have been given prophecy. The dates, where is it going to happen? How is it going to be? Blessed people, this is a wonder of our time. This is a wonder of our time that the Lord God Almighty has given us as the Church of Christ. We have got the prophecy. We have got the details. And sometimes the exact place going to happen. No single prophecy has ever fallen on the soil. It has happened half to date. The accurate fulfillment. And the mega prophets of the overworld told us that when you see God the Father sending me to you, promise the hope in heaven. Heaven came down and opened. Keep the prophecy of the Israel-Iran war, and it is happening. See that I've come from the throne room of God the Father, and he has given me the leaves of the tree of life, and I saw flourish in their hands. And now these are for the healing of the nation. And without stepping, they see, I see an antenna, meaning that through the radio they will conduct a healing service. And you saw the healing service happen. You hear the cripple has stood up and walk away through the radio. It is number one, Bible is a true book ever written in the entire world. Bible, it is the only true book that its own promises are being fulfilled.

0: understand that God is true. God is Amen. God is holy. God is righteous. And he's coming back for the holy church. And number three, it's telling us that every single prophecy I've ever been given, the way it was fulfilled, the prophecies of Jesus Christ, how he was going to be born of a virgin, how he was going to be born on a manger, at that time was going to be as being fulfilled. So, to the prophecy of the coming of the Messiah. It's like the Bible in the book of Malachi, the book of Matthew, say that I will send Elijah, my servant. The Lord identified that they are his own, meaning that if you stand and claim to be a servant of the Lord, you will be humiliated. But blessed people, the Bible promised Elijah to come back in the last days. They have come back. Let this tell us that the mission and the main prophecy, they have been chanting all across the world, prepare and prepare the way for the coming of the Messiah. Then it must be for sure being fulfilled. This is Elijah to whom the Bible promised he will come back. And one say, if you are Elijah, then raise a dead decomposing body. The one to whom I know, they have raised a dead. He said that if you are Elijah, call fire to come on heaven. They have called, the fire have come down. If you are Elijah, bring down rain. They have brought down rain. Elijah of the Bible. Elijah, the dreadful prophet of Jehovah Yahweh. Elijah, the one to whom Bible promised he has come faithfully. Not the spirit of Elijah. Elijah himself, the one that cannot tolerate nor associate nor negotiate with idolatry. They have brought a pure holy worship to us. They have introduced the holy code to us. And that tells us that when we see this happening, that Elijah was promised and he has come, that Elijah has given the promise of open heaven and heaven has opened, then we must take this, take advantage of this, and sharpen our salvation. Take a spiritual orbit at the individual level. How has this helped you? When you saw the rain come down, uncommon rain, uncommon visitation, how has this changed our life as a Christian? Have we become more holy? Have we become more righteous? Have we become more expectant for the Messiah? Because the Bible says, blessed is the one that awaits on Jesus to come. Because we have been told on how the prophets of old, when they only heard of the promised glorification, they are pardoned everything and they accepted any kind of persecution. They even became with the assassin that no, crucify me upside down, because Jesus Christ was crucified up. Have we become now more expectant for Jesus Christ? And to be expectant about the coming of the Messiah is to live a holy life, righteous life, separated from all kind of sin, and honor the mightiest prophets, and even evangelize, to reach out to more souls. Blessed people, it is very serious time we live in, and as you have heard, we are here with one single reason, to keep you updated on what is unfolding here. And I'm joined here with Overseer Rogers. I just also want to give him to also ventilate on this. I'm also here with our Bishop Kevin from Kisumu. We shall also give to him. Our Bishop Angelo is still here. Bishop Bate is also still here with us. So, blessed people, we shall keep you in touch. I can also see Deputy Archbishop Davis Kibranat all the way from Transmara. I also want to give to him, he has joined us here, that he may also ventilate. Deputy Archbishop Davis, very, very serious. serious moment we live in.
1: Very true. I agree with you very well. Precious listeners, just the way you heard from my fellow correspondents here, we are coming live to you from the ministry headquarters over here in Nairobi. Remember, our precious listeners, these are not common times we are living in. We are living in the days of Elijah, when the Lord himself, the God of heaven, the creator of heaven and earth, have come and revealed Elijah in a very, very dreadful way. For the that first time now, the Lord himself have come to reveal Elijah. What we saw happen over there in Boa Vista, in Brazil, a very developed nation, the prophecy was given before. The mightiest, most dreadful prophet of God spoke it before. That God is going to visit an open heaven. The leaders of that nation, the president and the pastor's fellowship. This is not a simple nation, a simple city. This is a massive city, a first world city. Then they made a very serious request upon the arrival of the messenger, the most promised messenger of the Bible. And they asked the mightiest, most dreadful prophet Elijah that open heaven in our nation the way you did in Yomosuku over there in Ivory Coast, understanding very well that every nation needs this Holy Spirit rain to prepare the church, the bride of Christ, to prepare the church and mature the church for the coming of the Messiah. Upon the request, you hear the most dreadful messenger, the angel of Jehovah, tells them that I will speak to God the Father and I'll come back to you. And really, when the day came, I remember very well, they even described, the most dreadful prophet Elijah described the venue about the red carpet, you know, on the floor, another red carpet on the raised platform. And when they arrived there, they said, no, he said that this is the carpet God should be. And really precious people, they even went to the healing service prepared. They carried a paper bag for their Bible, that when it rains, and he showed people that I came with it so that when it rains, my Bible may not be rained on. In other words, giving them the announcement that this is where God the Father will visit. And he even spoke and said, I have seen Kubuchika, you know, the water flowing. What happened over there? And they even described how God, their friend, God Jehovah, the sender of Elijah, showed him how the heaven will open, that it will be like a tap has been opened. What happened, precious people? Captured life. It was not a normal rain that the wind has scattered, no droplets across. No! It was like streams of from a water tap. It was streams of glory, steady streams. I like water coming out of a tap. What we have seen, precious people, is very fearful and dreadful. God himself visiting a generation and introducing the most promised messenger, Elijah. And you know what this means, precious people? It speaks about time. Even the intensity. Just the other day, Yomosuku, now happening in Boa Vista, it can tell us about the urgency at which heaven has placed, the premium at which heaven has placed in preparing the church for the coming of the Messiah. Therefore, precious people, it is very fearful. That's why we are so much privileged today that we are gathered here as a national council and the College of Bishops with the select overseers, ready to receive the mightiest, most dreadful prophet Elijah back to the nation of Kenya. Even as we understand the gravity of receiving them in a nation. Precious people, it is really dreadful times we are living in, when we are witnessing God himself, engagement of God himself with the church by revealing to us the promised messengers who God promised that he will come. God promised that the messenger will come and he will restore. His purpose is to come and restore the fellowship, restore the relationship between God and the church, the relationship between Jehovah and the church, the relationship that was long gone. No wonder there was no longer visitation in the church. There were no longer healing in the church. But look at what Elijah has brought us. Now we are thinking about HIV/AIDS being healed. The conversation has been stirred up in the nation of Kenya. People are talking about healing of an HIV/AIDS. HIV/AIDS diluted. It is now the conversation in the nation. Just the way like when Christ Jesus walked the streets of Jerusalem. It was a conversation. It stirred up a conversation. It never remained the same. It was no longer silence. No. Even right now in the nation, it is no longer silent. You go to the internet, people are talking about the visitation of the rain, trending worldwide. The whole world is talking about it. Because everybody knows it is not that normal for a man to stand and call down God the Father to open heaven and his rain. It is never normal. It is never normal. It is never a normal occurrence. It is a very, very serious undertaking by Elijah. So precious people, it is such an awakening. It is such a sobering moment that we ought to look at this and now evaluate our salvation. Evaluate our relationship with God and realize that when Elijah is in the sin, you can no longer do idolatry and go unpunished. No. We now have to turn our hearts back to Jehovah. And he has come to teach us how to go back to God, how to worship Jehovah. He has come with the standards of heaven. What God wants from us, how God wants us to worship him, the Most High God, the Almighty God. Therefore, precious people, we are privileged as a generation. Yet again, it is very dreadful if we ever mess in this privilege. Officer Rogers, so shocking that even today, we are talking about Elijah. You know, we are talking about the promised messenger that God himself promised to the Bible. We are reading that now, we are talking about the operations of Elijah on the earth. But we are not talking about how Elijah is operating, how God has come to reveal Elijah. We are really discussing very dreadful things that ought to cause our ears to tickle because of the days we are living in over Sajara Rogers.
2: Very true, Senior Davis. These are very, very mighty and weighty matters.

things that the men of old, the ancient prophets, the holy saints of the Bible, both in the Old and the New Testament, they long to live and see today, these days that we are seeing, the days of his servants, the days of the mega prophets. These are very awesome, awesome season, and very awesome, awesome period. That the spiritual, the level of the spiritual awareness, the level of the spiritual strength, the level of the spiritual intervention in the kinds of lifestyle, in the Christianity, in the faith, in the landscape of the church, and by extension to the entire world, has received very shocking news, very shocking experiences. Because, you know, in the church, the visitation of the Lord in the church that has rocked the nations of the earth in a very mighty way, to an extent.

0: The meetings, you hear the senior clergies, the senior government officers, be it in the legislature, be it in the judiciary, in the security, that is executive, they come together to witness this latter revival, latter visitation. And therefore, blessed people, we have been coming to you live from the ministry headquarters here in Nairobi, where we have assembled together as one people to come and for the grand reception of the mega mightiest prophets of Jehovah Yahweh, who have been on a super glorious mission of the Lord that has been happening over there in Brazil, where they visited Boa Vista. They also visited Roraima, they visited Victoria, and they also went all the way there to the English Guiana, where there was a mighty visitation that began with the conferences, and also went all the way to the healing service, where it touched my heart when I heard the words that this is a moment of truth. Then I realized that when the Lord is using a person, when the Lord uses a person as an envoy, as an emissary, as an agency, then there are specific kinds of visitations that the Lord God Almighty has to place or to accompany, or to allow it that it accompanies him or him that he has sent on this glorious and gracious mission. The revival that revives the hearts of men and women, the revival that revives the hearts of children, youth. It doesn't matter whether you are a rich man, whether you are a poor man, whether you are weak or strong, because those that enter into the eternity of God, when the rapture of the church comes, on that day, the grand salvation, when God is coming down in his glory, to come and take away from this earth that is bound for judgment, that the Lord will come and pick them and take them home to be at the safety of the heavens, now to be with the Lord forever, that they will be with the Lord, whether in heaven, whether when the Lord comes in the millennial reign, whether when the Lord now enters into the eternal state, where there is no time limitation, where there will be no sicknesses, there will be no disease and everything else that has maligned the life of human beings ever since the fall. Therefore, blessed people, these are seasons where the preparation for that day, the day of the rapture, he says that he will take all people that will be found holy, so that he glorifies them. And therefore, from the very conversations that we had in Brazil visitation, in the World Conference, then you and I will agree that the Lord raised the premium, the Lord raised the value of holiness in the church. And therefore, what also shocked me is that the Lord God is so resilient, the Lord God is so long-suffering, to an extent that I had a statement from the Marcus of the Lord, that whether the church is fallen to what extent, he still calls them the bride of Christ. And therefore, that is why he sends a visitation to come and revive them, remove them from the fall, and restore them back to the glory, that they may prepare for the eternal, the glorious coming of the Messiah. And the Lord spoke very, very fiercely and said that the people that will enter are holy, and they are glorified. And it didn't matter which part of the world you will come from, they came from. What mattered on that day is the holiness. And what mattered on the day is the obedience. And what matters on the day is the glorification that the Lord will put upon them. And then we also saw that the Lord is coming to glorify the bodies of these Christians who will by that day will be exonerated from the death. Why will they be exonerated from death? It is because when they are living now on this earth, they are living with their full focus into the eternity of the kingdom, in the kingdom of God. They are living here when their faith, they are living here when their hearts are consumed by the fear of God. Their hearts are focused on the coming of the Messiah. They are characterized by the waiting. They are waiting for the Lord. They are waiting eagerly. They are waiting eagerly with their own concentration. And therefore the Lord said that these that live exceptionally, they carry out their salvation in a manner that is exceptional. There is a distinction in terms of how they carry out their salvation. Then the Lord promises that He will not allow them see death. He will not allow them see corruption. But He will rapture them off and glorify them. They will be exonerated from death. The decay shall not touch their bodies. And therefore we say that because we know that the Christians that die currently before the rapture, they die and the soul goes to be with the Lord immediately. And therefore, blessed people, when we are still coming to life from the headquarters here, we remind you, we are checking through whatever the Lord had been said over there in the land of Brazil in a mighty, mighty way. And we also heard that the Lord was calling on the church to go back to the holiness of God, to go back to the righteousness of God, because it is the holiness of God that will allow us enter into eternity. And the Lord says also that righteousness that allows men to enter is given to men gratis. It is given to men gratis. And therefore, if the Lord Himself gives the righteousness unto men, then it is it can also be lost. And you see the visitation that has happened over there. We carry on the message all the way to Boa Vista. That is the epicenter of the grand visitation of the Godhead Himself to His mega mightiest prophet. You know, where you see a man standing before other men and raising his voice and saying, now, this is the place, the grand place of the grand visitation where the Lord God Almighty Himself, the Father Himself, He will come and visit here with a mighty visitation of rain. And you hear the mega prophets describing and say, but this is the exact place that I had seen in a dream. I saw that there will be a red carpet stretched all over this place. And it's an open air. You see? And then when they step forward to call down God the Father Himself to the grand visitation, and we all witness even from far and wide, and witness that God indeed visited. And before that, you have the Lord speak, the mega prophet saying, in one of the conferences there in the very same Brazil, he said that I saw the rain coming down, and he used a Swahili word saying kububujika. And if you see how kububujika does operate, then you realize that there is a way, water, if it is water coming down, it streams in a way, it's streaming down from a central place, streaming down in a very specific way. And indeed, when the rain did come down, the visitation, we saw the rain, kububujika, actually water coming down like streams. You see, you think that it's streams of glory coming down all the way from heaven to the ground, all the way from the heaven to the ground. A very rare visitation. Very, very rare visitation. And you saw the all, how they went down on their bellies and they were crying in the visitation. You saw how they were kneeling down, the celebration. And you saw how it did not matter where you were, an executive or not. Everybody went down to worship the Lord, to pray and to worship the Lord, because it was a dread. It's a busy, a fearful visitation of God the Father Himself visits His mega mightiest prophets. And you see, this visitation, one of the clergy had requested that when you come, now please open the heavens here like you did in Yamoussoukro there in Ivory Coast. And you see, according to their prayers, that is one thing that I also saw. that you can actually request and the Lord honors immediately. And then the Lord honored, opened heaven over there in Boa Vista, Brazil. Blessed people, it is a mighty visitation. These are the periods, the season of the mighty servants of the Lord, the period of the men of God, the holy, holy, righteous men of God, where the visitation of God the Father himself is witness. And blessed people, here I'm joined with a team of very senior clergy here and correspondents at the same time have been here. And we are actually discussing, seeing, reminding ourselves of what we saw over there in this grand visitation that we witnessed over there in Boa Vista, and in the entire, even the healing service, in a very mighty, mighty way. And you see that this today is a grand reception where we're receiving the mega prophets in a very mighty visitation from who have just come back from a very mighty, super glorious visitation over there in Brazil, blessed people. And you know, I have been over Sierra Rogers here, and I have a team here with Bishop Kevin here, all the way from Kisumu, and also come to in the grand reception. We have to also thank the Lord when we are receiving his mega prophets back in the entourage, the emissaries of God, even to the land and the nation of Kenya, with a great blessing and a great privilege to us as a synagogue.
1: Very, very powerful indeed, Overseer Rogers. Once again, blessed listeners, precious listeners, this is Bishop Kevin of Oasis Kisumu, and today we are here at the ministry headquarters to welcome our Lords and our Fathers, the mightiest, mightiest, most dreadful prophets of Jehovah Yahweh, the forerunners of the Messiah, back to the land of Kenya from the very, very powerful, successful mission of the Lord in Brazil and English Guiana. And what we witness happen in Brazil, Boa Vista, remains a monument that we live to talk about even with generation to come, because we've never seen such a visitation. And we remember all the way how it began when the mega most dreadful prophet of the Lord, Elijah, the prophet of Mount Carmel, arrived in Boa Vista at the airport, and the senior pastors, very, very senior pastors, including the president of the Pastors Association, they gathered there and welcomed the mega most dreadful prophet of the Lord, Elijah, the prophet of Mount Carmel, and asked him to open heaven over their land in Boa Vista, that the revival of the Lord may be experienced there, just like they did in Ivory Coast Yamoussoukro. You know, that request alone, blessed people, is a serious wonder, because who is welcome like that? We know that rain is a prerogative of God, and there is no man with the power to bring rain. We know that rain cannot be manufactured by men, cannot come from UN organization or any other institution made by mankind on the face of the earth. And therefore, for one to be asked to open heaven, it means they had monitored, followed closely, and they had realized that this is the prophet of rain that has stepped into their church landscape. Because you hear them refer that it is not the first time. They have seen it happen before. In Yamoussoukro, they opened heaven and heaven obeyed, and rain fell down in a very, very serious and dreadful manner. It rained the glory. The glory was raining down. And so they are, with this encounter, they made such a humongous, heavy request before the mega most dreadful prophet of the Lord. And you listen to the response that the mega most dreadful prophet of the Lord gave them. They were not panicked at all. They said, "I have heard your request. Give me time, I go talk to the Father, to the Lord God, and I shall come back to you." And yes, indeed, they went and came back. live on air. First of all, they put the whole world, Elijah, the most dreadful prophet of the Lord, the prophet of rain, the prophet of Mount Carmel. He came back live on air and put the whole world on notice that the Lord now has spoken and gave finer details of how that visitation is going to materialize. And finally, the day arrived when now Elijah, the most dreadful prophet of the Lord, came to minister in the healing service. And to our shock and wonder, the first thing he did was to request for a time alone with the Lord. And they went aside, they step aside before full glare of cameras covering that meeting and streaming it globally. Everything is being live streamed globally, and everybody is following and monitoring, including we over here in Kenya. We are following and monitoring the proceedings and what is going to happen in that meeting. And we heard how Elijah, the most dreadful prophet of the Lord, spoke with God Jehovah. And then after that, the healing service started. And then in the middle of the healing service, as people are celebrating, cripples that have stood up and walked, the blind eyes that have popped open, the deaf ears that have popped open, the Lord God Almighty fulfilled the words of Elijah, the most dreadful prophet of Mount Carmel, honoring his servant, the most dreadful prophet, Elijah, by opening heaven. And it rained. And this time around, this is a serious wonder, because we've all known that when rain comes from heaven, the waters, it disintegrates in small droplets because of the wind and many other factors up there on the sky. But now this time around, it was water flowing like streams. Ah, beloved people, what a wonder that we live to see in our times. But even as we prepare for the coming of the Messiah, then we can be sure that we are in the right place. We have seen God. We have seen the manifestation of God. We have seen the power of God. That now we are sure that as we prepare for the kingdom of God, for the coming of the Messiah, we are in the right place. Because this has never happened anywhere else. It is only here where Elijah, the most dreadful prophet of the Lord, is ministering, preparing the church for the coming of the Messiah. And like you have, blessed listeners, we've been joined here with a team of bishop correspondents. We have Deputy Archbishop Mugaka, Bishop Tony Okola, who are together with us here, not still talking about this serious wonder of our time that has just happened here. And just want to bring on board Bishop Tony Okola, that he may also say something over this serious wonder that we've lived to see in our times. Bishop Tony Okola.
2: Thank you so much, Bishop Kevin. Beloved people, blessed listeners, this is Bishop Tony Okola of Umoja 3, and we are coming to you live from here at the ministry headquarters, where today we are receiving Elijah, the mightiest ancient prophet of the Lord, the prophet of the rain, the prophet of Mount Carmel. With the hearts that are trembling, we do not know how to really receive Elijah, Bishop Kevin. And just as you had put it, there's one thing that intrigued me, Bishop Kevin, in this whole, in this whole discussion, and looking back at, you know, these 31 instances where Elijah has stepped forward in a single generation and opened heaven 31 times. Very shocking. Very dreadful. If there is anything that you would call over dramatization and approval by the Lord, then that is a statement on its own self. However, I'm drawn back to 2011, when Elijah, the mightiest prophet of the Lord, came live on air, and in one instance, this was also captured on the telecast before the meeting in Kisii. And when Elijah came forth, he spoke to the whole world and said that the Lord has given them the mandate and told them, you can either open or close, and whichever they choose, then the Lord would honor. But then they chose open. And Senior Bishop Kevin, as time went by, then I was intrigued that some of the senior clergy globally, when they had seen over time how Elijah has opened heaven, remember in Kakamega the first time, in one instant, in a cloudless day, they command heaven and it opens. But then when they arrived in Lima, Peru, you see the president of pastors step forward and ask, please, we know you have the mandate, kindly open heaven here. And remember, Senior Bishop Kevin, this is being requested in a city that is second driest. So any hopes of precipitation is next to none. But then, when Elijah steps forward and commands heaven to open there in that city, it indeed heavens obey, open, and it rains. And then when they are exiting the land, they repeat their ancient words that they spoke in Israel, that now go and eat something, be ready, because it's going to rain, heavy rain. And indeed it is fulfilled to the letter. Then I was intrigued again when they arrived in Yamoussoukro. Then the president of pastors step forward and say, we know that you have the mandate. Remember when the Lord had spoken to them just before the Kisii meeting, that whichever you choose, okay? And Elijah chose open, okay? And they step, into Ivory Coast in Yamoussoukro, and the president of pastors come and they

0: you know, that visitation even took place. They picked up clouds, how that the countenance of that whole field turned dark. We went on our bellies, we wept, the senior Bishop Kevin. Then now, in Boa Vista, most shocking, when they enter in that city, and the president of pastors, again, request that, oh, we saw how you opened heaven in Yamasoko. Please, also be it here so that we can also be revived. You know, and those are very senior clergy, you know, when you look at their stature and the way they're making the request, you know, with tears. Senior, Deputy Archbishop Mogaka, you were there in Kisii. I've just tried to pick just one element so that we can be able to, you know, see how this is unique only to the office of Elijah. And him alone has the mandate to open heaven. And if there is anything or any message that this generation needs to, that needs to be very clear in the mind of this generation, is that there is nowhere else to look at other than to go to Elijah and get to hear the instruction, because there is no one that has ever been mandated in the whole of creation to open heavens. Even Job is asked, do you know where the storehouse of rain is? But who is this that is pretty much sure? Before, days before they arrive, you know, you look back at, Ahmednagar, 1 year, 8 months. Before they arrive there, they are very sure that when they arrive there, it's going to rain. The date is not known. It's not yet been confirmed. Okay? But then, when they arrive in that city, they step forward and command, in fact, their mere presence. They proclaim it here on global telecast and on global broadcast, and the whole world is, you know, tuned in and listens and gets to know that, oh, sure. So if that has been said, we are waiting to see. We are waiting. And in the build-up also to that meeting, you see that the Lord still speaks to them that, hey, when you arrive, when Elijah arrives in their mere presence in India, in Ahmednagar, it's going to open up and rain. The heavens are going to open and rain. Who is this that is so sure when they get into the, the healing service, they put everyone else aside and say, give me time so that I may speak to the Lord. But then, before they even pray, they say, yeah, this is the place that the Lord showed me. The carpet down there, and also that ramp that, you know, leads down with the carpet down to the other carpet down there, the red carpet. And then it's an open field, you know, exact descriptions. And Deputy Archbishop Mogaka, Senior Bishop Kevin, it is amazing to see that after that short prayer, I remember like the one in Yamasuku, less than 2 minutes prayer, the one in Boa Vista, less than, than 2 minutes, very short. But then, heaven opens, obeys and opens, and it rains there. What a statement of honor from Yahweh, Deputy Archbishop Mogaka.
1: Very serious, Bishop Tony. And before I let you go, you remember very well that the mega prophets of the Lord, knowing that God must open heaven, they already came with a bulletin bag to cover their Bible.
0: Absolutely.
1: So that when it rains, the issue was into that, if it rains, they were sure that it must rain.
0: Yeah.

0: So they had armed themselves. The prophet Elijah had armed himself when he was coming to that historic, monumental ground of the visitation of the Godhead himself, carrying a pointed bag to cover the Bible. And we saw how the pastor was raising that pointed bag inside his, the Bible covered, and the fulfillment and the actualization of the visitation of the Lord had arrived that moment, Bishop Don.
1: And the raindrops,
0: yes,
1: on that bag were, you know, and where that pointed bag was and the Bible inside, you could see that rain had already, yes, you know, fallen in that place.
0: Yes. That is serious. We are talking about a monumental visitation that no man can dare wish away. You know, the core purpose as to why God Almighty already prophesied long time that in Malachi 4 verse number 5, that behold, I will send you the prophet Elijah to come ahead and prepare you before that dreadful day of the Lord comes. We know that our Lord Jesus already gave the Orifiet prophecy about the markers of the end time. And in that prophecy, first of all, the Lord Jesus highlights hypocrisy. He highlights falsehood in the church. That is the first prophecy the Messiah gave, that falsehood will come, the first marker, that there will be a lot of falsehood. So Elijah comes with the same mission he had in the mountain of Carmel, where he encountered the Baal worship, the falsehood with the Baal prophets, false prophets, throttling them down. But when he opened heaven, he slaughtered all the Baal prophets, more than 450 of them. And you see that the mega prophets of the Lord are moving with that same storm, a massive slaughter to the falsehood. They are coming at a time, Elijah is coming at a time when there is a lot of fall in the church.
1: And Deputy Archbishop Mogaka, you've raised a very, very serious thing, that they did this at Mount Carmel. And remember, it's only been recorded once.
0: Yes.
1: But look at this generation, 31 times. 31 times. 31 times. A record 31 times.
0: Yes.
1: Deputy Archbishop Mogaka, very serious.
0: That is serious. And then an indictment to the present day generation. So, present people, finally, the moment we have been waiting for has finally arrived, because the mega, super glorious prophets of the Lord have finally come to the meeting where the senior clergy, the full council of bishops have gathered, and the invited overseers and the leaders in church. Right now, the mega prophets of the Lord have come to the pulpit of the Lord, and we are going to connect to you any moment, blessed people. This is the moment we have been waiting for. Finally, we are inviting and welcoming the mega dreadful prophets of Yahweh after the most powerful mission, where the Lord identified the mega prophets in a most historic manner. So we are going to cut it short, blessed people, but this is breaking news, that the mega prophets of the Lord are finally touched down to the pulpit of the Lord.
2: Very, very, very true, Zinia Mogaka. Blessed people, beloved listeners, my name is Mutai Enoch, and just the way where I'm standing in, I can see people are standing up, clapping their hands, and mightiest brother of Jehovah Yahweh have now come at the holy pulpit of the Lord. They are clapping their hands with joy, saying thank you, Jesus Christ. Very, very, very powerful, blessed people, beloved listeners. This is breaking news. 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Na kwa hivyo wapendwa wasikilizaji, blessed people, beloved listeners, you have also heard. My name is Amutai Enoch, and you have been listening to the discussion that has been going on here.

prophets of Jehovah, Yahweh, Jehovah Hashem, have now stepping out and standing at the pulpit of the Lord, welcomed by the fluids, celebrating the Lord God Almighty. And remember, we are not here empty handed. We have overcome with the heat of the Lord, welcoming Elijah, the most terrible prophets of the Bible. So blessed be the beloved listeners. We are here to just let you know what is happening. And immediately the Lord allows, we shall be bringing to you live on air on our podcast radio, that is Jesus is Lord Radio. So we are only waiting.

blessed people, beloved listeners, the time right now is 31 minutes past 3 p.m. East African time. On this a very, very special day, on this a very, very special day that the Lord God Almighty has allowed us to live in. And blessed people, Pastor Robin, together with your listeners, we are coming to you live here at Ministry Headquarters of Repentance and Holiness, led by the mightiest prophet of Jehovah Yahweh. And as we have told you, is that right now, the two mightiest prophets of Jehovah Yahweh are now out, and they are being received by those formerly crippled, blind, deaf, mute, because we never came empty-handed. We have come to say thank you to the Lord God Almighty for what He has done to us as a generation, for what He has done to us as an individual. Because for me and you, if you sit down and look back, the way the Lord God Almighty has called us and helped us ever since He sent the mightiest prophets of Jehovah Yahweh, and then you can literally tell that there is a very quite tangible and physical change that He has brought. He has brought holiness and righteousness. He has even brought peace in our country. He has brought the rain. We are now enjoying the rain even when in Kenya. The land is very clean. There is bamba up. Courtesy of the mightiest prophet of Jehovah Yahweh to open heaven over this land of Kenya. And we have seen by extension a open heaven in Brazil. And when they arrive and say, I am now going to the next city, meaning that you have identified a place where heaven will open. And you say, you saw a red carpet. You saw a red carpet. And it is what we are seeing with our eyes. The red carpet. And he also said, I carried my chwala, so that when the rain come down, it may not rain in my Bible. Meaning that, blessed people, he has been guaranteed by God that is going to rain here. He has made God the Father. He has truly spoken with God the Father. The way he promised at the prayer, that I'm going to talk with God the Father, then I will come back to you. Because when they were received, they told him that now that you have come, please open heaven the way you did in Yamusukro. Meaning that the cloth is following the footsteps of the mightiest prophet. And they have come to identify that this is Elijah. This is Elijah of the Bible. This is the one to whom the scripture has promised to come back. Because in my research that I have done, there is no Bible whereby history has been written. Even what is happening in our generation, 31 times.

And in between was living in Vapor and that I've seen the visitation of Captain Heaven. I remember in Yamoussoukro, before in Ivory Coast. And then he was talking to the president of the pastors, and the pastors that was present there receiving them and saying that the Lord God Almighty showed me the cloud. And when he showed me the cloud, I

the prophet of Israel, we realized in the dream, speaking with God the Father, that he was wet. And he was wet and the glorious chariot. We saw with our eyes when the rain came down, it was very heavy rain that came down. And the two most faithful mega prophets came of it. And we saw people lying prostrate, falling down on their belly. Because when the Lord has visited, no one can stand. When the Lord has come to visit, nobody can stand. We saw how he arrived by the wind that always goes before the Lord called the Father. And when he arrived, blessed people, he arrived with a wind, with a storm that carried the tent, even carried the red carpet on how heavy it is, and it is fly, it is lying flat. When the Lord God Almighty arrived, it is so dreadful. So to sometimes when you hear people say, oh, for me I know God, or for me I speak with God, or for me I know what, that's not the way, just you are only just talking. Because when the Lord God arrived in Amosukro, almost all wanted to run away. You saw the parents like the Lord God Almighty wanting to snatch Jesus from their arms. As the God Almighty wanted to take the charge, as though the rapture was happening. It was a terror. It was terrifying us like Jesus, we were on this upper side of the earth. Then tell us more how God spoke to people that they were up from zero. People lied down. People feared that the Lord was going to take the charge. People ran away, lied down, meaning that the Lord God Almighty, to stand before the Lord God of hosts, it is a terrible thing. And that is why we must prepare our full report as an individual, as a Christian, by using the visitation of the Lord God Almighty has brought to this nation. By using the visitation of God Almighty, he has brought to us, by extension, even the other nation of the earth, that we may prepare the way for the glorious coming of the Messiah. Because how can you miss heaven after seeing the visitation of what happened in heaven? More than that one times. Only happened once in the Bible. And they came prostrate and worship God. And they say that the only God worthy of worship, it is the God of Elijah. And there was no any other God worthy of worship. It was only the God of Elijah. Blessed people, after you have seen this, have you now said the only God of worship is the God of Elijah? Have you run to them? Have you obeyed to them? Have you listened to them? Because they always say, when these things have come to pass, then you shall know that the Lord God has sent me. We have seen, we have known that yes, it is true. The Lord God Almighty has sent

Elijah. It is the one we know him very, very well in the Bible. When mankind chose to disobey God, they were cut off from the garden. From the garden of heaven, they were literally cut off. Why? Because of disobedience, and mankind ran away. They never ever want to face God. Meaning, this is a terrible God. You cannot just stand letting before him. You must be holy. You must be righteous. You must be called revered. Have we feared God more after seeing what happened in Brazil? And that's why this became the reason why we came here today. To honor the visitation of the Lord by saying thank you to the Lord God Almighty for sending help. Because what also I came to understand, blessed people, as we are still eyeing on what is happening at our front here, so that we may let you know of everything happening. Blessed people, when this visitation has come, number one, it is always bringing the identity of the sender and the one to whom has been sent. We are seeing the identity of the one walking in our meetings as the one coming from God the Father, Elijah, than the never blessed God. And number two, it is all about the spiritual awakeness, when the church was in slumber and total lies and total darkness. He has brought now light. He has brought now hope. He has awakened, he's awakening the generation, the entire generation, all tribe, all nation, all people, all languages, to run to the Lord, to run to the God the Father, to wake up now, realize the time of visitation. Remember when Jesus Christ entered like this in the nation of Israel, he wept. The reason why he wept is that the Israelites has missed their time of visitation, and the consequences for the visitation of the Lord to pass by you. It is very dreadful. It is very serious when the Lord visits a nation, visits a generation, and then you fail to recognize this. Spiritual blindness has been now healed. The Lord has put an antidote healing our spiritual blindness. We only used to run here, running after this person, running after this, oh, you bless him. Oh, I don't know about this one, he prays, he knows, he sees, so you, oh, you talk with God. Such nonsense that was happening in the Church of Christ, but it was only a comedy. Nothing at all happened. Nothing at all the Lord God Almighty did. And number three, blessed people, this visitation of God Almighty, God the Father, had himself with his servant to us, the generation, is that it is bringing to redirect the church. This visitation is about directing the church to the path of the Lord, directing the church to the vertical gospel, not an horizontal one. Directing the church to know that they have got their creator whom they need to worship. Directing the church from their ways, their walk, the ways we used to walk in, the kind of preachers we used to follow, the kind of things we used to do. The Lord has now restored our holy worship, and is directing the entire cloth to himself. He's directing us to himself, and is there not directing it to us. And number four, blessed people, this visitation of God Almighty had himself to the Church of Christ, to me and you, after we are seen with our mortal eyes the immortality of God, the character of God, the power of God, the sovereign of God, the supremacy of God, after we have seen this God Almighty now showing himself to us through his servants, the mega prophets, is that we may now believe in the Bible, and that we may now believe in God, that there is God, there is no more time for atheists, there's such kinds of multiple things. This is the time to believe in God, to believe in his prophets, to believe in Bible, to believe the only book that is holy, to be the holy book that keeps the promises, to be the holy book that has got must be fulfilled accurately. Such visitation is telling us that the Lord God Almighty exists. That the Lord God Almighty, the one who is written in the Bible, he has set a being that is coming to rescue those that will be faithful, suffer, those that will be faithful to the visitation of the Lord. That the Lord God Almighty has set a time
that it is in the Bible that is coming to rescue me and you, those that disobey this. And at the same time, the Lord God Almighty is talking about the validity, the veracity, the accuracy of the prophecies of the Lord about the coming of the Messiah. If Israel, Iraq, war has been fulfilled, the way we are seeing, the cross of God is still here. You can see how it has affected the economy in the globe. Even me and you, you are here. How this war has affected the economic crisis. You can see the great insecurity. Listen, people. You can see the millionaires and billionaires looking for a place to hide, as the Bible says, the lonely, the kings, the princes. They run and say, mountains fall on us from the right of the one who sits on the throne. This visitation should be a warning to us, should single out warning to a generation, to me and you, to get to know that a time is coming and is about to come when the Lord God Almighty will now bring the cross to an end and charge the rebellious nation, charge the rebellious people. Remember the days of Noah. Noah lived for 120 years. Nobody repented. Not even a single child, not even a youth, not even a parent, not even that museum, not even mama, nobody repented. The Lord left the entire generation and only remained with 8 people. The Lord God Almighty has come no partiality when it comes to judging sin. Sin is bad. Sin is terrible. Sin is tossed before the Lord. And that is why the Lord God Almighty, when he sees the disbelief in the human heart, when the Lord God Almighty is seeing how human being seems like not to be believing, and yet he has got his love on us, and yet he has got his love on us, that's why he has sent him, Elijah, the terrible prophet, and he's using the heavenly visitation to us. Whom have you ever seen, or even heard, or even read in the Bible, that in open heaven, more than 31 times? He said, people, the Lord God Almighty is using this visitation for me and you to use things to sharpen our Christianity, our spiritual life, how we live today, how we live tomorrow. And remember the salvation that the Lord God Almighty is using all these miracles for me and you. It is a daily process. Daily process. Not a Sunday service process. Not at all. Not an own fellowship process. A daily process. How have you lived your life as a Christian, as an individual? How have you lived your life when you face the day and on the day during the sunday and sunset? How have you lived your salvation? And when the Lord God Almighty is in the child of Christ, likely to slide into the next fire, let me send the prophets. When someone does good for you, you must reciprocate by also being good to that person. Oh yes, you must do good to the one that he has done good for you. The Lord has been good for us. Using cripples and raising them from dust. The blind are no longer in the wall of darkness. The deaf are no longer in the wall of silence. HIV and AIDS, money has been spent, billions, dollars. People started, they have died and gone and forgotten. There is no single medication as by the professional vendors. But yet the blood of Jesus has become the solution. What else do we need as a generation? What else shall we tell the Lord if we fail to render the rapture of the judge? The Bible says he promised Elijah to come, and Elijah came. Jesus Christ came. Blessed people, Jesus Christ himself came, and when Jesus Christ himself came, he preached the kingdom of God. Elijah, Jeremiah, Ezekiel, Isaiah, John the Baptist, repent, for the kingdom of God is coming. But in their time, in their moment, in their generation, in their period to preach God, that visitation happening in our time never happened. And when Elijah said he was going to happen even once in the Bible, remember, even we were not told of the specific place, how
how God is going to come. There is no like red carpet. There is no like in the next city. But heaven happened to affirm the power of the Lord God Almighty based on Elijah. But for me, here we live. Whereby the prophecy is given. Read it, is on the YouTube. So I'm going even, I know when you are listening to me, you always want to write down. You have got some prophecies in your book. And you write down for the days that I've seen the visitation of Hope and Haven, number one. In the next city, number two. There is a red carpet, number three. Huh? And then when the people come, you see the mega prophecy saying, I've got it, that you are alive. So that it will not rain on my people. Let me tell you that it is this city that the Lord God Almighty is going to pour open heaven and bring down rain. Blessed people, how much love has the Lord bestowed on us? This is very, very serious and very critical, and we want to grab this in fear, in trembling, and in repentance. I can ask you this question. Ever since you encounter Elijah, the mightiest, mightiest, most cheerful prophet of Jehovah Yahweh, how has this changed your life? How has this changed your salvation? Blessed people, has this changed your life? Barabara kabisa, wapendwa wasikilizaji wa lugha ya Kiswahili, majina yangu ni mchungaji Mtaeno kutoka maeneo ya Kitangata Region, na tunawachieni moja kwa moja katika makao makuu ya huduma ya toba na kutakatifu.

0: past 3 a.m. It's exactly 2 minutes to the top of the hour at 4 p.m. Precious people, beloved listeners. And I see the service all the way from the headquarters in Nairobi is already on. And so we wish to also connect you that you may also get to partake of this very powerful reception service that is ongoing right now, beloved people, all the way from the ministry headquarters, precious people, beloved listeners. And so right away we shall be connecting you all the way to the ministry headquarters that you may also get to partake of the very powerful reception service at the ministry headquarters, because finally the mega mightiest, most glorified prophets of the Lord have now come to the pulpit, precious people, beloved listeners. Straight away we cross over to Nairobi, precious people, beloved listeners.
1: Really, it was such a perfect scenario for me to stand alone with the Lord and worship the Lord, right?
2: Rain, Lord, let it rain.
1: Only in Swahili I noted. All languages, they knew a time would come for the latter rain. So they sang the song. Only Swahili.

0: I didn't hear that in Swahili, but all languages sang about it. They knew the time would come, which is quite amazing also. And some people named their cities Espiritu Santo. Espiritu, you understand? Even the Santa La Cruz in Venezuela and so forth, the cross. So sometimes you need to wonder, right? Why we didn't have that capacity? What were we busy with? Yeah, you said, hey, let's not even start that, because it in a quarter of a moja kubwa. Yeah, so
1: open the floodgates of heaven.
0: Can you sit down for a moment so the people at the end can see me singing this song?
1: Open the floodgates of heaven.
0: Let me worship alone. How I did that day. Because the song was even so complicated for them, the Portuguese could not sing it. And so they were very shocked about it. They keep telling me that, look, it's a beautiful song, and you sang it alone.

0: del cielo. Ay, que no se sé in Spanish. Y re... las puertas, las puertas. Okay, now I want to sing it one more time alone without interrupting it, right? You're like, you, but you always say that, right? Allow me. I stood alone. Randy is the one who knows how to put it. Randy, you said I stood alone.
1: My Lord stood alone against the whole world,
0: my fathers.
1: Aye.
0: So please allow me. You're going to have to allow me on that one. Alone, my Lord. Against the whole world. And I proved them wrong, right? And the Lord responded. That's why we are here. Very serious. Thank you for taking time to come. Thank you very much, I understand. So I want to sing a full set, after which I will give it to the little babies, and then we join it and start the meeting.

Allow me, Kenya, allow me to worship this because there are many languages on the earth. Please don't feel like, oh, you see now, I'm at work, kando. Don't even think, God, I don't see the direction. Tafadhali. There are many nations that need to enter, right? And that's why I just allow.

Let's wait, it will come. But you say, for you, you sing, let it rain. Senior, very powerful, Elder Maravine, very mighty. It's good to see you today. Hallelujah. So we are going to sing together now. Worship the Lord, because the rain is falling. As we are worshiping, it is there. Senior, it is saying, she's crying out for rain. Let it rain. Every language cried for it. Swahili did not. But now, it is raining. Hallelujah. I want to pay a zifa. And at one point, I'll show you how we clap also. So put firimbi na vuvuzela. I like the way you almost threw them to somebody. Weka chini tu. Kila mtu anajua yake. Okay, don't mix them, right? Okay, now follow me. Ajove, ajove. Yes, ay, sweet voices. Ajove, Senor. Oh, ajove.

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You'll tell your parents that, and they might even think you're joking with them, right? And then you tell them, no, it is true. Then the pictures have been taken, definitely. Lazima imepigwa, si ndio? This is their souvenir. Pain, Lord. English now. Very rare. Hey, they really have a sharp voice, these kids, eh? Muta mechukua picha. Oh, Mondi does not exist anymore. These days he's not even here. He's not even here, right? Okay, the Archbishop should handle his ministry. So Mondi is not here anymore. Where would you be, right? Okay, so Archbishop, can you people handle that? We bought them top cameras, eh? We bought him a very expensive camera. That time you are telling who? Jehovah, right? To open, let it flood here, right? With glory, right?

She has stopped. 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Very powerful. 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Hallelujah. Because Elder Maravin ni mbali. And many years since I came there. Some of you I think were born recently also, right? It's amazing. The Lord bless you. You want to sing one more time or you want to go now? One more time in Portuguese. Okay, Achove, Chuva.

0: Can we clap to Jesus now? 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Thank you so much. Powerful shoes, uniforms, flowers, crowns. It will be tremendous in heaven that day, right? Asante sana. So now I'm going to sit here that we see if we can take one bigger picture together. Ajove.
1: I like the way they're pressing. Just take off.
0: Asante, sasa mrudi kwa viti zenu, tumeimba vizuri. We have worshipped very well together, right? Now you are happy, right? Thank you. Just stay there and listen a bit before you go for the meal. Yeah, maybe it's better to eat with me, right? Yeah, so you can wait there. Sodas are not running anywhere. Food is not running anywhere. Oh, I bless you, my daughter. Thank you. Thank you. Just go and sit down. Thank you, indeed. Let us clap for the children. Without them, there is no feast, right? There is no celebration.

0: there is a rhythm, Tafadali. There's a rhythm. As they are going, Chakula iko msijali. Those tuned in on radio, we have just had a session here. Wale ambao mnasikiza kwenye radio,
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0: we have just had a session here.
1: Tumekuwa na hawamu hapa,
0: where we invited the children who came from Elder Maravin,
1: mahali ambapo tuliwaalika watoto waliotoka Elder Maravin,
0: and also from Kids Palace,
1: na pia kutoka shule ya Kids Palace,
0: and some of them from Nairobi Mega City Church,
1: na baadhi yao kutoka kanisa la Nairobi Mega City.
0: Which church is that you are saying you wanted to say?
1: Ni kanisa gani hilo?
2: City Mega Church.
0: You heard it and you looked at me. I thought you had another church. So, City Mega Church. You know that thing when people call it. You're not scared. So, we worship with them. Let it rain.
1: Kwa hivyo tuliabudu pamoja nao, wacha inyeshe.
0: And nikatupa changamoto, and I gave a challenge.
1: Na nikatupa changamoto.
0: That why is it that Swahili never sang that song?
1: Kwamba ni kwa nini Swahili hawakuwahi kuimba wimbo huo?
0: Could it be true that they never expected the rain?
1: Je, inaweza kuwa ukweli kwamba hawakuwahi kuitarajia mvua?
0: So we are very happy.
1: Kwa hivyo tumefurahi zaidi.
0: Those of you tuned in on radio, even tuned in from Brazil.
1: Wale wenu mnasikiliza pitia masafa radio na pia mnasikiza hata kutoka Brazil.
0: We say obrigado to you.
1: Tunasema obrigado kwenyu.
0: And we are gathered here today to celebrate the visitation of God the Father in Boa Vista.
1: Na tumekusanyika hapa kusherekea mtembeleo wa Mungu Baba uliofanyika Boa Vista.
0: In Brazil.
1: Kule Brazil.
0: And it's such a mighty time.
1: Na ni wakati mkubwa sana kiasi hiki.
0: When we are able to gather to celebrate the visitation of God himself.
1: Wakati ambapo tunaweza kukusanyika kusherekea mtembeleo wa Mungu Baba mwenyewe.
0: It is amazing.
1: Na inashangaza.
0: That prophecy is given.
1: Ya kwamba unabii unapeanwa.
0: When the specific location, the locality, localization of that meeting is mentioned in that prophecy.
1: Na sehemu hasa inatajwa katika huo unabii.
0: The location of visitation.
1: Sehemu ya mtembeleo.
0: Is mentioned earlier, 11 days earlier.
1: Inatajwa mapema, siku 11 kabla.
0: And you hear me talk about a red carpet.
1: Na unanisikia nikizungumzia kuhusu zulia jekundu.
0: And then I talk about the altar and the two levels.
1: Alafu ninazungumzia kuhusu madhabahu na viwango viwili.
0: And you see also in there.
1: Na pia unaona mle ndani.
0: You hear me specify the time, the exact time of visitation.
1: Unanisikia nikielezea hasa wakati hasa wa mtembeleo.
0: That when I will be at the lower red carpet.
1: Ya kwamba nitakapokuwa katika zulia jekundu la upande wa chini.
0: That is when now at my command.
1: Huo ndio wakati sasa katika amri yangu.
0: Heaven will swing up and God the Father will respond with the visitation.
1: Mbingu itafunguka, Mungu Baba ataitikia na mtembeleo.
0: And then
1: alafu
0: in that prophecy
1: katika huo unabii,
0: you hear me say that I heard the voice of God the Father himself.
1: Unanisikia nikisema kwamba nilisikia sauti ya Mungu Baba mwenyewe.
0: Saying,
1: ikisema,
0: this is the visitation of God the Father.
1: Huu ni mtembeleo wa Mungu Baba.
0: That is very serious.
1: Hiyo ni ya kumaanisha sana.
0: Very, very serious.
1: Ya kumaanisha sana zaidi.
0: And then it does happen.
1: Alafu inatendeka.
0: So we are living in very extraordinary and strange days.
1: Kwa hivyo tunaishi katika siku ambazo sio za kawaida.
0: We are living critical days.
1: Tunaishi katika siku ambazo ni nyeti.
0: When finally this ministration by this messenger is here.
1: Wakati hatimaye huduma hii ya manabii hawa iko hapa.
0: And at the same time people are taking it. They are receiving the ministration.
1: Na kwa wakati ule ule watu wanaichukua, watu wanapokea mtembeleo huo.
0: So it's a very, very sensitive time.
1: Kwa hivyo ni wakati ulio nyeti kweli kweli.
0: In the life of the church.
1: Katika maisha ya kanisa.
0: And that's why.
1: Na hiyo ndio sababu.
0: We are gathered here. Here as Kenya.
1: Tumekusanyika hapa kama Kenya.
0: Kenya is gathered as one person here.
1: Kenya imekusanyika kama mtu mmoja hapa.
2: And we are going to have sessions.
1: Na tutaenda kuwa na hawamu.
2: Short sessions.
1: Hawamu fupi.
2: Where people are allowed to go, relax, come back, you know, drink something small, come back.
1: Wakati ambapo watu watarudiwa kwa taruhusiwa kwenda kupumzika kidogo, kunywa kitu kidogo kisha
2: kurudi. Because it's meant to be a celebration.
1: Kwa sababu ni ya kusherehekea.
2: And so,
1: na hivyo basi,
2: this is a very powerful time in the life of the church.
1: Ni wakati wa nguvu sana katika maisha ya kanisa.
2: And so we will have those short sessions that to make it easier for you, so you're not sedentary, you're not seated for too long.
1: Kwa hivyo tutafaa kuwa na hizo awamu fupi ili ya kwamba usiwe umeketi kwa muda mrefu na kuchoka.
2: And then we'll have different presentations here.
1: Alafu tutakuwa na mawasilisho tofauti hapa.
2: About the visitation, I would just want to know what you people saw or you know or you heard.
1: Kuhusiana na mtembeleo, ningependa kujua nyie watu mliona nini ama mlisikia nini.
2: And then so you will be able to, those who will get the opportunity will be able to ventilate on this and celebrate the Lord with vigelegele all the time here.
1: Wapo wale ambao wataweza kupata nafasi, wataweza kuchangia katika hii na kusherekea na vigelegele kumsherekea Bwana wakati wote.
2: We will celebrate the Lord with vigelegele here.
1: Tutamsherekea Bwana na vigelegele hapa.
2: And then in the sessions it will move on like that.
1: Katika hawamu tofauti itaendelea hivyo.
2: And then because this is the only country doing this.
1: Kwa sababu hii ndio nchi ya pekee inayofanya hii.
2: So you can tell.
1: Kwa hivyo unaweza kukisia.
2: That the Lord really depends on you.
1: Ya kwamba Bwana anawategemea.
2: And this country has been so blessed such that if you look at the ranks sitting here today.
1: Na nchi hii imebarikiwa sana ukiangalia vile ambavyo wameketi hapa hivi leo.
2: Then you realize that those people have been visited.
1: Basi unagundua ya kwamba hawa watu wametembelewa.
2: And their wisdom has opened.
1: Na hekima yao imefunguka.
2: If you see the caliber of people sitting here in the noonday, in the midday.
1: Ukiona aina ya watu ambao wameketi hapa wakati wa adhuhuri.
2: What in many countries would be known as the office hours, office time. I like the way these people covered their nini, the speakers. That is powerful that we recorded this, right?
1: Napenda vile hawa watu walifunika speaker zao. Hiyo ni nguvu sana kwamba
2: tulirudi hii. Because when we were having the last meeting before I came.
1: Kwa sababu tulipokuwa na mkutano wa mwisho kabla nije.
2: John Raffaello, you can put that, you have posted those pictures up here, Landy. That picture.
1: Je, umeweka hiyo?
2: The last meeting.
1: Mkutano wa mwisho.
2: Is it on the screen? Before we came in Sao Paulo. The last meeting that you recorded. When John Raffaello was talking, you are still standing on your feet or you are putting them on the screen. So in that meeting,
1: kwa hivyo katika huo mkutano,
2: Archbishop John Raffaello said,
1: Askofu Mkuu John Raffaello akasema,
2: he told the PA system people,
1: akaambia watu wana mitambo,
2: if there is such a people,
1: ikiwa kuna aina ya watu aina hiyo,
2: I think I will give you a time, it's a celebration, I'll give you a time to say what you saw. Kumbe mulikuwa kwa mvua, you were there,
1: mulikuwa kwa mvua, mulikuwa pale.
2: We won. I. It is a powerful thing.
1: Ni jambo la nguvu sana.
2: I want you to know.
1: Nataka mpate kujua.
2: That for me it was such a blessing to bring you that you may see how the Lord operates with his servants on the other side.
1: Ya kwamba kwangu mimi ilikuwa ya baraka kuwaleta mpate kuona kile ambacho Bwana anafanya upande ule mwingine.
2: So you are going to get microphones. In fact you are going to run, you are going to have a big portion here today.
1: Mtakuwa na nafasi kubwa sana hapa hivi leo.
2: It's a day of celebration.
1: Ni siku ya kusherehekea.
2: To celebrate the visitation of God the Father.
1: Kusherehekea mitembeleo ya Mungu Baba.
2: And who are we?
1: Na sisi ni kina nani?
2: To be chosen to celebrate the visitation of such a mighty God.
1: Kuchaguliwa kuweza kusherekea mtembeleo wa Mungu mkubwa wa kiasi hiki.
2: And so,
1: na hivyo basi,
2: now okay, Randy is not of sound understanding. Sao Paulo. Do you remember the last dinner?
1: Je, unakumbuka mankuli ya mwisho?
2: Yeah, you can even start with it, yes. Do you remember the last dinner? You do that, yes. Okay, you don't have to do that. You don't have to present it if you don't have. Because, now,
1: Sasa,
2: he told me,
1: Akaniambia,
2: But he went and talked to the PA system people.
1: Kwamba alienda na kuzungumza na watu wana mitambo.
2: Before the Lord brought me to the meeting.
1: Kabla Bwana nilete katika mkutano.
2: And he asked them one or two, moja mbili, akawauliza moja mbili.
1: Na akawauliza moja mbili.
2: You people, this powerful system you have here.
1: Enyi watu, vyombo hivi vya nguvu sana mlivyo navyo hapa.
2: Do you have enough cover for them that when it starts raining you can cover these speakers?
1: Je, mna vitu vya kufunika vya kutosha kwamba itakaponyesha mtafunika hizi speaker?
2: I tell you.
1: Nakwambia.
2: And they said, what do you mean?
1: Na wakasema, unamaanisha nini?
2: No, it will not rain.
1: Hapana, haitanyesha.
2: No, it will not rain.
1: Hapana, haitanyesha.
2: He said, but the one who is coming,
1: akasema, lakini yule ambaye anakuja,
2: you just wait.
1: Nyinyi ngojeni tu.
2: He has been even on radio.
1: Hata amekuwa masafa ya radio.
2: When he comes here,
1: au wakati atakapokuja hapa,
2: you will see,
1: mutaona,
2: that it will rain here.
1: Ya kwamba itanyesha hapa.
2: And then he told them he comes with the rain.
1: Hivyo akawaambia kwamba anakuja na mvua.
2: And so there was that conversation behind the scenes that, you know me, I'm not even aware.
1: Kulikuwa na mazungumzo ya aina hiyo.
2: And then only in Sao Paulo, the last meeting, then they were now giving their final briefs. And then I heard about that. That was tremendous.
1: Ni Sao Paulo wakati ambapo walikuwa wanatoa wasilisho ndipo nikaisikia hiyo.
2: And he says, so Randy, can you show the speakers? Can you be alive to the conversation here, Randy? Really, just be alive to the conversation. Usinisumbue vile unasumbua ngambo, we are alive. And your wife, if you Even hearing me talk to you here. The speakers were on. They were covered. But why is he showing this same one thing? And this thing, he has even expanded. It is not even looking the way Rafael recorded it. He has mutilate the glory, throw it here, utapelekwa ngambo. Hapana. Speakers were watching in the meeting covered. Lazima nipige nduru live on air ndio Randy aweke, si ndio? Itakoma siku moja, si ndio? You have a lot of young men ready. Si ndio? Very ready. Give me names. I want to humiliate Randy. Give me names. Yes. Now look at what he's showing. We just saw speakers. Yes. Look at this now.
1: Angalia hii sasa.
2: Reduce the volume by bit, whoever is controlling the system. So they finally covered the speakers as John Raffaello had told them.
1: Hatimaye walifunika hizo speaker kama John Raffaello alikuwa amewaambia.
2: Speakers are covered.
1: Speakers zimefunikwa.
2: And there is a recording of them doing it.
1: Na kuna rekodi wakiifanya, wakizifunika.
2: One coming, closing the speaker, is hurrying because it's raining.
1: Mmoja akikuja na kufunika speaker anaharakisha kwa sababu kuna nyesha.
2: I tell you.
1: Nakwambia.
2: We live in such tremendous times.
1: Tunaishi katika wakati wa ajabu kiasi hiki.
2: And for me, I want to say this before we get started.
1: Na kwangu mimi nataka kusema hii kabla tuanze.
2: That I am blessed to come back to you.
1: Ya kwamba nimebarikiwa kurudi kwenu.
2: Hapana. 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Yes, umeanza. 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Yes, sana. Yeah. So for me, I'm so blessed to come back. Nimefurahi sana ya kwamba Bwana amenirejesha hapa kwenu. Yes. That the Lord has returned me to you in this place.
1: Ya kwamba Bwana amenirejesha kwenu katika mahali hapa.
2: And to serve you.
1: Na kuwatumikia.
2: And to talk about this revival.
1: Na kuzungumzia kuhusu uvuvio huu.
2: Because the truth is that I know the Lord is moving me.
1: Kwa sababu ukweli ni kwamba najua Bwana ananiondoa.
2: Why?
1: Kwa nini?
2: Because it's really time for the other nations also. You see Israel, right?
1: Kwa sababu ni wakati wa mataifa mengine pia. Munaona Israeli.
2: Yes, but it's not moving in a bad way. I'll be involved. I'm here.
1: Lakini si kuondoka kwa
2: jambo. This is the main station.
1: Hapa ndio mahali pa
2: kuu. 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
1: Hii ndio stesheni kuu.
2: But I need to be going and spending some time to establish revival in those countries.
1: Lakini nahitaji kwenda na kuchukua muda fulani na kuweza kuimarisha uvuvio katika hizo nchi.
2: Because the hunger is unbelievable as you're going to hear in the briefs.
1: Kwa sababu njaa ambayo wako nayo haiaminiki kama vile mtasikia katika mipasho.
2: When the muktasari, when those will be given here.
1: Wakati muktasari utakuwa unapeanwa hapa.
2: And then you will hear.
1: Alafu mtasikia.
2: You will hear the hunger.
1: Mtasikia njaa.
2: Everybody is hungry to know about the coming of the Messiah.
1: Kila mtu ana njaa ya kusikia kuhusu kukuja kwa Mesia.
2: And that is a good thing.
1: Na hilo ni jambo nzuri.
2: Because we cried for the nations to prepare.
1: Kwa sababu tulililia mataifa wajiandae.
2: And that means now the Lord has opened their hearts, they are now ready.
1: Na hiyo sasa inamaanisha Bwana amefungua mioyo yao, sasa wako tayari.
2: And so this is the time for us to serve them.
1: Na hivyo basi huu ndio wakati wa kuwatumikia.
2: The nations.
1: Mataifa.
2: At this time, because not only Kenya, I mean, heaven was not made for Kenya alone, right?
1: Kenya haikumbiwa, mbingu haikumbiwa Kenya peke yake.
2: Yes, so heaven was not made for Kenya alone. Randy, you'd rather even be, you know, this one you mutilated. You mutilated what I saw Rafaelo have on his phone. So you'd rather remove this and go to the original as you show us the rain when I'm down there. Yes, Randy, God will judge you one day for attempting to touch his glory. And I'm speaking as the Lord God Almighty. He's always mutilating the glory and trying to get away with it. You cannot do that. At one point you have to fear God in your life, Randy. And I know your parents in Arizona are listening, but I'm saying it openly. Because I stand with the Lord and the Lord alone. One day the Lord will judge you. What Raphael recorded was tremendous. But when you find me, he has been stretched and pulled and done what? We will circulate it for you people on the phones, okay? The original copy. Just don't worry about this guy. Because you can't touch the glory unless umelaaniwa. You cannot do that. You cannot touch his glory. Especially this dreadful glory, right? So anyhow, what I'm saying is that I'm happy to come to you. Forget about Randy and do what he's doing to the glory of God. But let's focus on what the Lord is doing. So we will serve the Lord here.
1: Kwa hivyo tutamtumikia Bwana hapa.
2: And this is still going to be the central station.
1: Na hii ndio itakuwa stesheni ya kati.
2: For serving the Lord.
1: Kwa kumtumikia.
2: So I'm even wondering what was shown in your churches. If what I saw on the screen is what was shown, then that's a blasphemy. There were streams that flowed. Yes, you received on your phones, right? Before, even when it was the church, you saw it was different, right? This guy, one day, the Lord will make him fear him. You know, the Lord is not a joke. Look at the Bible. If you want to fear him, read the Bible. Those who didn't fear God, the Lord struck them. Yes, so you cannot mutilate such a dreadful glory. This is now for the Father himself, right? Yes, you cannot touch this. You see, even the radio was shut down for a long time, right? Yes, because the Father even spoke in the dream. He wanted the world to come to a stop to know he has visited. Not to say, give us next, next, next. Not at all. He wanted people to reckon with the fact that he has come. He wants the world to come to a stop. Hallelujah. And so now, I have seen healings when I was coming.
1: Nivo basi sasa, nimeona uponyaji wakati ambapo nilikuwa nakuja.
2: I have seen healings when I was coming.
1: Nimeona uponyaji nilipokuwa nikija.
2: Yes, I have seen healings that are going to take place sometimes Swahili, I don't even like to listen to it, but it's all right. Yes, the Lord showed me the tree of life when I was coming.
1: Bwana alinionyesha mti wa uzima nilipokuwa nikija.
2: And how the tree flourished.
1: Na jinsi ambavyo huo mti uliweza kunawiri.
2: And so I know that during our stay, during our coming to you, the Lord is going to visit you.
1: Nivo basi najua wakati wetu ambapo tumerudi kwenyu, kukaa kwetu hapa, Bwana anaenda kuwatembelea.
2: In the mighty name of Jesus.
1: Katika jina
2: kuu la Yesu. And I know we are not on TV live, we are not. Not at all. I'm the one who gives authority for that. Yes, yeah. So, but radio we are. So very, very serious.
1: Kwa hivyo nyeti nyeti kweli kweli.
2: The time we have come into.
1: Wakati ambao tumekuja kwao.
2: So we have a long meeting tonight.
1: Kwa hivyo tuna mkutano mrefu leo hii.
2: That will most probably go until morning.
1: Ambao utaenda uenda mpaka asubuhi.
2: Because we want to make sure that each one is given the opportunity.
1: Kwa sababu nataka kuhakikisha kila mmoja amepewa fursa.
2: And we also learned while we were coming.
1: Na hivyo pia tukajifunza wakati tulikuwa tukija.
2: We learned that finally the healed of the Lord have taken action.
1: Tukagundua ya kwamba hatimaye waponyo wa Bwana wamechukua hatua.
2: Because you can only be patient for so long.
1: Kwa sababu unaweza tu kuwa na subira kwa muda mrefu.
2: You can only be patient for some time.
1: Unaweza tu kuwa na subira kwa muda fulani.
2: When Jesus has done a big thing and a good thing.
1: Wakati Yesu ametenda jambo kubwa na jambo njema.
2: It is only fair for the Lord.
1: Ni nzuri tu kwake Bwana.
2: That the nation step forward and say, Hapana, the Lord has done a good thing here.
1: Ya kwamba mataifa ya kanyage mbele na yaseme hapana, Bwana amefanya jambo nzuri hapa.
2: But to blackmail it and mock it and what? I was glad when I received that news on my way here. One of the stations where we stopped on our coming, when it flashed on my phone that the healed of the Lord are finally gone to court. Yeah.
1: Wakati niliponifikia ya kwamba hatimaye waponyo wa Bwana wameenda kotini.
2: Yes, because they were healed from a deadly thing.
1: Ndio kwa sababu walikuwa wameponywa kutoka jambo la kufisha.
2: And that's why the nations out there asking, what is wrong with Kenya?
1: Na ndio sababu mataifa kule nje wanauliza nini mbaya na Kenya?
2: For us, come, we are looking for just come and heal one. We will not argue with you.
1: Kwetu sisi tunatafuta tu mmoja kuja tu. Hatuwezi kubishana na wewe.
2: Hata toka kwa geti, whatever. You know me, I'm tired of ineptitude of Kenyans. Yes, so just come and heal one. We will not argue with you.
1: Wewe kuja tu ponya hata mmoja, hatutabishana na wewe.
2: And so that's why even we also want to move a bit so that when we are not here then you can see the treasure that was.
1: Ndio sababu tunataka kuondoka kiasi ya kwamba wakati ambapo hatuko hapa mpate kugundua hazina ambayo ilikuwepo.
2: Because you never know the treasure you have until you don't have it.
1: Kwa sababu hawezi kudhamini dhamana ulionayo hadi iondoke.
2: And so that's why, sit down. I was happy that to hear that some topmost lawyers in this city have captured this matter.
1: Nilifurahi kusikia kwamba mawakili wa ngazi ya juu katika taifa hili wamelishika swala hili.
2: Because you can only wait for some time.
1: Kwa sababu unaweza kungojea kwa muda fulani.
2: But you can't wait forever.
1: Lakini huwezi kungojea milele.
2: Hallelujah.
1: Hallelujah.
2: The Lord be glorified.
1: Bwana na atukuzwe.
2: Thank you so much.
1: Asante sana.
2: And so I want to release you people.
1: Na hivyo basi nataka kuachilieni enyi watu.
2: So that we can get started with this meeting.
1: Ili ya kwamba tuweze kuanza na mkutano huu.
2: There is a rhythm, right? Yeah, please.

0: And rain is on the screen as we're doing this. Tremendous. I don't hear them. There are no ladies here. All of them, they were singing very loud. Will you follow the song, please? Okay. Okay, then that's good. Hallelujah.
1: Hallelujah.
0: So things happened here also.
1: Kwa mambo yalitendeka hapa pia.
0: They healed, took action finally.
1: Waponywa, pia walichukua hatua.
0: Because otherwise they may be confused for liars.
1: La sivyo wanaweza kuchukuliwa kama waongo.
0: Yeah, so sometimes you gotta fight to be, there's another language in the Wild West, in Texas, you gotta fight to be a man. Or sometimes you gotta fight when you are a man. But in this case, you gotta fight when you are healed.
1: Katika hali hii inabidi upigane wakati ambapo umeponywa.
0: Hallelujah.
1: Hallelujah.
0: Yes, because you know you have been removed from a terrible thing.
1: Ndio kwa sababu umeondolewa katika mahali pabaya.
0: And you want many other people to be removed.
1: Na unataka watu wengine wengi waondolewe pale.
0: But to politicize it.
1: Lakini kuitia siasa. La hasha.
0: Not at all.
1: La hasha.
0: And that's why I was happy to hear that also being, as happening here as the visitation was happening on the other side.
1: Ndio sababu nilifurahia kusikia hiyo ilitendeka hapa wakati ambapo mtembeleo ulikuwa unatendeka upande ule mwingine.
0: The doctors are also here today.
1: Madaktari wako hapa pia leo hii.
0: Senior surgeons are very blessed.
1: Madaktari upasuaji wa ngazi ya juu nimebarikiwa sana.
0: Thank you so much.
1: Asante sana.
0: We are going to have a big non-stop celebration here tonight.
1: Tunaenda kuwa na sherehe kubwa kabisa isiyokoma usiku wa leo.
0: Because we are celebrating the visitation of God the Father.
1: Kwa sababu tunasherekea mtembeleo wa Mungu Baba.
0: He said it.
1: Alisema.
0: And it happened.
1: Na ikatendeka.
0: That is serious.
1: Hiyo ni ya kumaanisha sana.
0: And that's why.
1: Na hiyo ndio sababu.
0: Joy unspeakable sweeps our hearts.
1: Furaha isiyoneneka imejawa mioyo zetu.
0: And I know the people here will speak. I know at one point we'll discuss the temple because I have some designs that I want to display to you.
1: Najua wakati fulani nazungumzia kuhusu hekalu kwa sababu tuko na miundo fulani ambayo nataka kuipeana, nataka kuwaonyesheni.
0: There are some designs that I want to show you.
1: Kwa sababu kuna miundo fulani ambayo ningependa kuwaonyesha.
0: So that we can fit it within what the architect has, his impression has brought out.
1: Ili ya kwamba tukaweze kuiungamanisha na kile ambacho mchoraji ameshaileta.
0: And also I'll share with you later.
1: Alafu nitashiriki pamoja nanyi baadaye.
0: That before I left,
1: ya kwamba kabla niondoke,
0: I met an architect.
1: Nilikutana na mchoraji.
0: Who came all the way to the airport.
1: Ambaye alikuja kote kote hadi katika uwanja wa ndege.
0: And a design was given.
1: Na mchoro ukapeanwa.
0: It is just fair that every country be given opportunity.
1: Ni mzuri tu ya kwamba kila nchi ikapeanwe fursa.
0: Because we want Jesus to win.
1: Kwa sababu tunataka Yesu ashinde.
0: Yes, that he may win all nations.
1: Ya kwamba akashinde mataifa yote.
0: In the mighty name of Jesus.
1: Katika jina kuu la Yesu.
0: Thank you.
1: Asante.
0: So can we worship together and then I'll give away the microphone, I'll sit down.

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0: And tell the Lord.
1: Na kumwambia Bwana.
0: To open the fountains of heaven.
1: Akafungue chemichemi za mbinguni.
0: And pour his glory for this end revival.
1: Na kumwanga utukufu wake kwa ajili ya uvuvio huu wa nyakati za mwisho.
0: Because the messenger is here.
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0: And later I'll come to you live on radio as we are.
1: Na baadaye nitakuja kwenu moja kwa moja katika masafa ya radio kama vile tulivyo.
0: Just to bring a perspective and context into the visitation. Right?
1: Ili kuleta mtazamo na muktadha katika mtembeleo huu.
0: So not a teaching really, a short teaching, a brief teaching.
1: Sio ni mafundisho mafupi.
0: Or a briefing.
1: Ama kupeana muktasari.
0: On the visitation.
1: Kuhusiana na mtembeleo.
0: What does it mean?
1: Je, inamaanisha nini?
0: Thank you.
1: Asante.
0: With maximum joy.
1: Na furaha kweli kweli.
0: I want to say.
1: Nataka kusema.
0: That now I pass it over.
1: Ya kwamba sasa naipeana.
0: To the organizers. Thank you.
1: Kwa waandalizi. Asante.
0: Thank you.
1: Asante.
0: And remember, there are people that traveled with me and they have much to say. You say that you have, there is much.
1: Na kumbuka kuna.
2: There is much, a lot to say.
1: Kuna mengi ya kusema. Bwana wangu. It was very mighty there.
0: I. Yes, yeah. You say you want to pour out your heart.
1: Unasema unataka kumimina kumwaga moyo wako.
2: My lords and my fathers. Unbelievably, it was an unmerited opportunity to witness.
1: Ilikuwa fursa nisiyostahili kushuhudia.
2: And just to begin it from and prioritize what is supposed to be prioritized.
1: Na kupeana kipaumbele kile ambacho kinafaa kupewa kipaumbele.
2: That Kenya,
1: ya kwamba Kenya,
2: we have a treasure.
1: Tuko na hazina.
2: We have a treasure.
1: Tuko na hazina.
2: We have a treasure.
1: Tuko na hazina.
2: It reached a time,
1: ilifikia wakati,
2: when all the others were celebrating.
1: Wakati ambapo wengine wote walikuwa wanasherekea.
2: Apart from Kenyans, because we were not happy, they wanted them there.
1: Kando na Wakenya kwa sababu hatukuwa tunafurahia kwa sababu waliwahitaji huko na sio Kenya.
2: They wanted the treasure to be there.
1: Walitaka hazina ibaki huko.
2: To be theirs.
1: Wawe wao.
2: We were crying.
1: Tulikuwa tunalia.
2: I got an opportunity to know the treasure that we've taken for granted.
1: Nilipata tunku ya kujua hazina ambayo tumeichukulia kimzaha.
2: Here we are, Kenya.
1: Hapa tuko Kenya.
2: Now to tell us the truth.
1: Sasa kuambia ukweli.
2: When they tell you,
1: wakati wanapowaambia,
2: the other areas are ready.
1: Hizo sehemu zingine wako tayari.
2: Really ready to host them.
1: Wako tayari kuwa wenyeji wao.
2: From that time,
1: kuanzia wakati huo,
2: we were wondering what are we coming back to tell Kenya.
1: Tulikuwa tunashangaa tunarudi Kenya kuambia nini?
2: Kenyans.

0: Of the love of the Lord and the love of our fathers,
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0: that each and everything that was happening,
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0: Kenyans,
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0: we cannot take it for granted.
1: Hatuwezi kuichukulia kimzaha.
0: Yes, please, my fathers. So big.
2: So you can imagine, that's just how much loaded it is.
1: Unaweza kuwazia jinsi ambavyo wamejaa sana.
2: When they come here, they will tell you.
1: Wakati watakapokuja hapa, watawaambieni.
2: How it is, the nations are ready.
1: Jinsi ilivyo na jinsi ambavyo mataifa yako tayari.
2: And it's powerful when they came with me.
1: Na ni nguvu sana walipokuja pamoja nami.
2: Then there was that visitation.
1: Basi kukawa na huo mtembeleo.
2: So it's really powerful that they partook of that visitation from the other side.
1: Kwa hivyo ni nguvu sana ya kwamba walishiriki huo mtembeleo kutoka upande ule mwingine.
2: So they are really loaded, they'll be given their chance, but let me hand it over to the organizers. Thank you.
1: Kwa hivyo wamejaa sana, watapatiwa nafasi kuwaongelesha, lakini hebu nipeane ratiba kwa mwendesha ratiba.
3: The mightiest, most glorified, most anointed, most dreadful prophets of Jehovah Yahweh.
4: Manabiwa waliopakwa mafuta sana wakutisha zaidi wa Jehovah Yahweh.
3: My lords and my fathers.
4: Mabwana zangu na baba zangu.
3: Welcome back home to Kenya, please, my lords.
4: Karibu nyumbani Kenya, baba zangu.
3: My lords, we followed the tremendous visitation of the Lord God Almighty live on the broadcast, my fathers.
4: Mabwana zangu tuliweza kufuatilia kwa umakinifu mapeperusho moja kwa moja, baba zangu.
3: My lords, every one of us is shocked.
4: Baba zangu, kila mmoja wetu ameshangazwa.
3: At what the Lord God Almighty has been doing in Brazil.
4: Kwa kile ambacho Bwana Mungu Baba mwenye enzi amekuwa kitenda pale Brazil.
3: I fear and tremble.
4: Ninaogopa na kutetemeka.
3: And when we see how the Lord God Almighty visited the nation of Brazil at Boa Vista.
4: Na tunapoona jinsi tulipoona jinsi ambavyo Bwana Mkuu mwenye enzi alitembelea taifa la Brazil pale Boa Vista.
3: At the command of the mightiest prophets of the Lord.
4: Kwa amri yake manabii wakuu zaidi wa Bwana.
3: The only thing we can do, my lords, is just to repent.
4: Jambo la pekee ambalo tunaweza kufanya ni kutubu na kutubu tena.
3: That for a long time,
4: ya kwamba kwa muda mrefu,
3: we have not honored and we have not followed and the instructions of the mightiest prophets of the Lord the way we are supposed to.
4: Ya kwamba kwa muda mrefu sana hatujawaheshimu na kufuata maagizo ya manabii wakuu zaidi wa Bwana jinsi ambavyo tulipaswa kufuata.
3: But my lords, this time we have resolved.
4: Lakini mabwana wangu, mara huu tumeamua.
3: The council and college of bishops.
4: Jopo na shauri la maaskofu.
3: And all the leaders.
4: Na viongozi wote.
3: In this most glorious ministry of the Lord God Almighty.
4: Katika hii huduma ya utukufu zaidi ya Bwana Mungu mkuu mwenye enzi.
3: We have said.
4: Tumeamua.
3: We will not allow.
4: Ya kwamba hatutaruhusu.
3: The cloud of God to depart from this nation.
4: Wingu wa Mungu kuondoka kutoka kwenye taifa hili.
3: We will build the only temple of the cloud of the Lord in Kenya.
4: Tutajenga hekalu la pekee la wingu wa Mungu hapa Kenya.
3: Even as my Lord and my fathers will visit in other countries.
4: Hata wakati ambapo baba zangu na mabwana wangu watakuwa wakiyatembelea mataifa mengine.
3: The home of the Lord is still here.
4: Boma la Bwana bado ni hapa.
3: We cannot afford to lose it, my lords, my fathers.
4: Hatuwezi kujimudu kuipoteza baba zangu.
3: We had nothing before the mightiest prophets of the Lord came.
2: Now, my daughter Cynthia, that type of competition, I mean, you tafsir it afadhali.
4: Hiyo aina ya...
2: This type of competition you're seeing here now.
4: Hii aina ya mashindano ambayo unaona hapa sasa hivi.
2: That we will not allow.
4: Ya kwamba hatutaruhusu.
3: But as I'm speaking on behalf of the council, please, my fathers,
4: this is
3: what we resolved to all of us. And that is why, my lords, today, talk to me. Today we have come here to celebrate the mighty, massive, historic visitation of the Lord as a nation of Canaan. For the first time, the Lord commanded even the radio to shut down for a long time.
4: Kwa mara ya kwanza, Bwana Mungu mkuu mwenye enzi aliamrusha hata radio ifungwe kwa muda mrefu.
3: Therefore, as a council, we said,
4: na kwa hivyo kama baraza na jopo la maskofu,
3: this is too big.
4: Ya kwamba hii ni kubwa.
3: This is too important.
4: Hii ni nyeti kabisa.
3: We will not do anything else today.
4: Hatutafanya jambo lolote.
3: We will not present any other miracles, but we are going to celebrate the tremendous visitation of the Lord God Almighty.
2: Hallelujah. That is it now. Kumbe you resolved.
4: Yes.
2: That over my dead body.
3: My fathers.
4: Baba Zango.
2: This type of competition.
3: My lords and my fathers, with all humility and then deep repentance. My lords, we are crying for all the other nations to receive this tremendous message and the end time revival also.
2: Even right now, actually crying for them also. Mema, why in the living?
3: Even right now, when Germany is preparing seriously, and really they need this visitation of the Lord. But my lords,
2: understand, we don't mean bad to anyone. We want their journey to be good also, that God be with them.
3: But my lords, when we remember
4: lakini baba zangu tunapokumbuka
3: the state of this nation,
4: hali ya hili taifa,
3: and the situation we were in before the mightiest prophets of the Lord came,
4: na ile hali ambayo tulikuwa ndani yake kabla ya manabii wakuu wakuu zaidi wa Bwana kuja,
3: we said no, we cannot go back to Egypt, we must
4: hasha, hatuwezi kurudi Misri.
2: What is this? You're saying you people resolved that you can't go back to Egypt and you are not going back. What is this? So you resolved some things when I was not here, right?
3: Yes, my fathers.
2: You said no. It can, over my word, it's bad what you people resolved. You say, not when I'm seeing, but in Nyanganyi. Ilikuambia. But the way Mike has spoken here, I've never seen him speak like that. And I hope the camera's recorded, because I don't know. I hope they've been recording. That's very powerful. Because he even took a finger and said.
3: My Lord said, my fathers,
4: Baba Zangu na Mabwana Wangu,
3: we had a very big meeting with all the leaders and the bishops in Nakuru, my lords.
4: Ulikuwa na mkutano ulio mkubwa sana na viongozi wote na maaskofu pale Nakuru.
3: Where we reminded ourselves,
4: ambapo tulijikumbusha,
3: of the tremendous, mighty, big revival and blessing that the Lord God Almighty brought to this nation through his mightiest prophets, my fathers.
4: Ambapo tulijikumbusha kuhusiana na uvuvio mkubwa sana, baraka kubwa ambayo Bwana Mungu mkuu mwenye enzi alileta kwa kwenye taifa hili kupitia manabii wake mbaba zangu.
3: And my lords, in that meeting we made a firm decision.
4: Na katika huo mkutano baba zangu tulifanya msimamo kali sana, msimamo wima.
3: And a serious commitment.
4: Na tukajitolea kwa kumaanisha kabisa.
3: And we said.
4: Na tukasema.
3: The temple of the cloud of God on this earth. It cannot go anywhere else.
4: Haiwezi kwenda mali kokote kwingine.
3: know.
4: Tunajua.
3: And we understand very well. What is likely going to happen to this nation if the Lord removes his mightiest prophets permanently from here?
2: I'm trying to understand you properly, which is coming now. It started to come, eh? Because you are telling them, you who say you want to put the temple in your nation, did the cloud come to you there?
3: Well, I'm not addressing them directly. But we wish them well, and we bless them, and we are happy that they receive the mightiest prophets of the Lord in their nation, and that the Lord opens heaven over their nation.
2: We wish them well, and we are happy that Munga ameanza kuwaonekania. Now, Mozambique is here. They want to take it. He came to take it. He's saying you are delaying with it. Mara, you are arguing about HIV healed or what? We just want it. We don't want argument. We just want to take it.
3: Huh? My fathers, the mightiest prophets of the Lord. This nation still needs you, my lords, very, very, very much. We are in such a critical, in such a dangerous situation before the Lord as a nation of Kenya.
4: Tuko kwenye hali ambayo ni tata sana na nyeti sana mbele ya Mungu kama taifa la Kenya.
3: And unless the Lord intervenes,
4: na isipokuwa tu Bwana aingilie kati,
3: unless the mightiest prophets intervene,
4: isipokuwa tu manabii wakuu zaidi wa Bwana waingilie kati,
3: this nation will have no future.
4: Basi hili taifa halitakuwa na siku za usoni.
3: And therefore, my lords and my fathers,
4: baba zangu na mabwana wangu,
3: on behalf of the entire council and college of bishops,
4: kwa niaba ya jopo lote nzima na baraza na la shauri la maskofu,
3: and on behalf of the entire church,
4: na kwa niaba la kanisa lote nzima,
3: I must humbly beg you, my lords,
4: kwa unyenyekevu sana ninakuomba mabwana wangu,
3: please do not forget Kenya, my fathers, even as you go out there.
4: Tafadhali usisahau Kenya.
2: Thank you for raising up. Thank you. I.
3: Because
4: kwa sababu
3: we need the Lord more than ever.
4: Tunamhitaji Bwana zaidi kuliko hapo awali.
3: And what the Lord has done,
4: na kile ambacho Bwana ametenda,
3: to this nation,
4: kwa hili taifa,
3: and to each one of us personally,
4: na kila mmoja wetu kama
3: through the mightiest prophets of the Lord,
4: kupitia manabii wakuu zaidi wa Bwana,
3: is too big, is too tremendous, is too massive.
4: Ni kubwa sana, ya ajabu sana, kubwa kabisa haiwezi kulinganishwa.
3: Several of us would be dead by now.
4: Wengi wetu tungekuwa tumekufa kuafikia sasa.
3: If the mightiest prophets of the Lord had not intervened in our situations,
4: ikiwa manabii wakuu zaidi wa Bwana hawangeingilia kati katika hali zetu,
3: this nation would have been destroyed in a terrible drought and famine, and people would have died in millions.
4: Hili taifa lingeangamizwa kwenye ukame mbaya sana, na watu wangekuawa, wangekufa katika mamilioni yao.
3: If the Lord God Almighty did not send his mightiest prophets to intervene and bring rain, open heaven here,
4: ikiwa Bwana Mungu mkuu mwenyezi hangeliwatuma manabii wake waingilie kati na kufungua mbingu na kuleta mvua kwenye taifa hili,
3: this nation would have been destroyed by a

0: But you do so.
1: I want to worship this song in alone in Portuguese, the way I was worshiping it there. Because I had stood just a moment. I had stood alone before the eye. There you could hear him reminding the Lord that I thought I commanded heaven here. Yes. I ordered for rain to come here. You could hear him reminding the Lord. But you know now the enemy was saying, no. Funge, shut down the meeting. This is a modern country. People are going to eat something small. They need to go home and eat. Shut down the meeting. Ifunge, please. People are already going. Look at the presidents that have left now. Ifunge, close this thing. The enemy, relentlessly. No, the Lord won. Hallelujah.
2: Hallelujah. Bwana alishinda. Hallelujah.
1: In a very mighty way.
2: Kwa njia kubwa kubwa sana.
1: So I just want to worship in Portuguese and then we'll be able to start the meeting. Look at that. Some young man is jumping there, right? Some young man is jumping there, right?
2: Mvulana mdogo na ruka ruka pale.
1: Look at that. Look at that.
2: Angalia hiyo. Angalia hiyo.
1: Look at that young child, right?
2: Angalia huyo mtoto anaruka ruka huko.
1: Is it a child? It's a child, eh?
2: Ni mtoto.
1: What a precious child.
2: Ni mtoto wa dhamani kiasi gani.
1: Look at that, look at that. Yeah, amekanyaga mbele, si ndio?
2: Amekanyaga mbele.
1: Look at that, look at that.
2: Angalia hiyo, angalia
1: hiyo. Look at that.
2: Angalia hiyo.
1: Wow. I did not manage to see this at the time, right?
2: Sikuweza kutazama hii kwa wakati huo.
1: I. Oh, he even celebrated by going down and lifting up his legs, eh?
2: Hata alisherekea kwa kuanguka chini na kuinua miguu yake juu.
1: Your Excellency, thank you for coming. I didn't even think you'd make it at this time because I thought you were in Brussels already. Thank you so much for waiting a little bit before going. But we will meet today. Make sure we meet, please. You please throw me. I don't get to see you at all these days. You remember you have your high table there, right?

I just want to worship a little bit and then we'll be able to be started. Yes, very powerful time. We will talk about the temple also, because we have some ideas that we need to give the architects to incorporate in, right? Yes, so and so forth. We'll talk about the temple and we'll talk about this move to Brazil. We need to go and serve there because time is also out, right? Yes, so allow me worship. I hope my voice is good enough to do this. Don't capture my back, somebody. Let it rain. Standing alone before the whole world now. That was now me standing alone before the whole earth. Randy is the one who knows how to say it. That you stood alone against all the world, all human, all man. Alone with God now. And your God now responded to you, my Lord, in the eyes of the whole known world. I tell you, if your Lord does not respond, they eat your lies. Serious time, right? So allow me just worship and then we'll be able to get to you. My son, you once lectured to the earth, right? You talk to the earth, Barno. You say, I want to address the whole world now. You ask them, in this wicked generation, doing gay pride, a generation where abortion legalized, everything against Christ has been accepted. Who? You tell me, you did your hand like this. Who? Who in this wicked one, this generation, so wicked, who can step forward and speak with God and God answer him with rain? One time you had to address the earth, you address the whole world. And that was powerful because it brought it into context. If you look at the generation, then realize, oh, this is really serious. This is happening, right? Hallelujah. That's our worship in Portuguese. You people, are you also part of it, the team that traveled with me? You came to Boa Vista also? Oh, you went to Boa Vista. You were there. Mukakanyaga udongo. You witnessed to Kasama to know what Kilisha Mambo Apa. I tell you, I'm glad you came. I remained behind a bit because of some programs were running there in Sao Paulo, right? Let it rain. Let it rain. I want to worship the way I stood alone now. You know, even though I worshipped it, the Portuguese didn't know this song. So really, it was such a perfect scenario for me to stand alone with the Lord and worship the Lord, right? Rain, Lord, let it rain. On in Swahili, I noted, all languages, they knew a time would come for the latter rain. So they sang the song. On in Swahili,

0: didn't hear that in Swahili. But all languages sang about it. They knew the time would come, which is quite amazing also. And some people named their cities Spiritu Santo. Spiritu, you understand? Even the Santa La Cruz in Venezuela and so forth, the cross. So sometimes you need to wonder, right? Why we didn't have that capacity? What were we busy with? Yeah, you said, hey, let's not even start that. Because it in a quarter of a moja kubwa. Yeah, so.
1: Open the floodgates of heaven.
0: Can you sit down for a moment so the people at the end can see me singing this song alone? Look at that. It was so powerful like this, right?
1: Open the floodgates of heaven.
0: Let me worship alone. How I did that day. Because the song was even so complicated for them, the Portuguese could not sing it. And so they were very shocked about it. They keep telling me, but look, it's a beautiful song, and you sang it alone.
1: Juve.

Aya, hiyo kitu wameanza mapema leo sana. They run on another clock, right? I have blessed the food so they can have it. I wish they were here. Wameanza tayari? Wakuje hapa. Wakuje, it's better they be here and hear this.

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Don't panic. And they didn't know the song. So really, that was the perfect scenario for me to worship the Lord alone. To stand with the Lord alone and after he has responded, right?

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I tell you. 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

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I will need you to worship with me. You can imagine your voices. Hallelujah. When you will worship now in Portuguese. I'm going to ask you to join me in a moment. Just a moment, right? Allow me worship alone one full song. Then I come to the children. You will worship with me here, right? Worship. 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Let it rain. 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Of heaven.

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That's why it was important. They sit down, you see me singing it, and then we'll join at one point, but I'll first join with the young people. Let me just follow the song without interruptions. 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

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Yes, is he also around? Yes, he's not around. I'll need to meet you, please. 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

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I can put it differently. Hallelujah. Just so allow me, please, without interruptions, I can have one full song. People on radio, the whole world is tuned in. Even the Portuguese are listening to me now.

I don't hear it. 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

0: Okay, now I want to sing it one more time alone without interrupting it, right? You're like, you, but you always say that, right? Allow me. I stood alone. Randy is the one who knows how to put it. Randy, you said I stood alone.
1: My Lord stood alone against the whole world, my fathers.
0: I, so please allow me. You're going to have to allow me on that one. Alone, my Lord. Against the whole world. And the Lord responded. That's why we are here. Very serious. Thank you for taking time to come. Thank you very much. I understand. So I want to sing a full set. After which I will give it to the little babies. And then we join it and start the meeting. Avril Lavigne.

There are many languages on the earth. Please don't feel like, oh, you see now, I'm at Weka Kando. Don't even think, God, I don't see that direction. Tafadhali. There are many nations that need to enter, right? And that's why, just allow me.

0: Lady Rain. Some of you may look at me. Not at all. There are other languages. We must now fight.
1: Yes.
0: I have accepted the resolution you came up with.
1: Yes.
0: But now, we must bite. And we must bite to the bone. Until it pains. And where need be, you can pluck out that limb.
2: My lords, we are going to fight for the Lord.
0: My lords, we are ready.
1: We will fight.
2: We will fight, my fathers. Individuals will take accountabilities. Media houses will take accountabilities. I can see they will shut down. And media personality wataachwa peke yao kujibu as an individual. And that is the law of the media. When you mess, you answer it for yourself.
0: But even the law states that even Camry, whoever wrote what, must take accountability.
2: Personal.
0: And the damages for each of these patients is more than 100 million.
2: Yes, my fathers.
3: Someone must pay my lords and my fathers.
2: And my fathers, in the fight we are strong.
3: Someone must pay my lords and my fathers. And we are going to do national celebrations, my fathers, to prove that the Lord God has done it.
4: My lords, we are tired of changing of guidelines. All the time they change guidelines because of the healing of HIV. And we have disapproved in the last guideline they gave out.
2: Yes.
4: So we are tired.
0: Somebody
4: we have to
0: use that microphone for a bit because the speakers are here. So that is very powerful.
4: My lord,
0: that every time the Lord heals, they change guidelines.
2: Yes.
0: And every time they change, we beat it.
4: We beat it. Until the last one. They
0: somebody, microphone, please. Randy, you know, I told you about Randy, the Randy character here. Talk to me.
4: My lords,
0: yes.
4: The last guideline they gave...
0: Randy now has killed it. You know, Randy, you know, can you kick that guy out of the ministry called Randy? Nafika mechoka na yeye.
4: My lords, because of the...
0: He has now killed the microphone. Randy, I told you Randy is not fit for service. Can you speak?
4: My lords, because of the healings of HIV,
0: They
4: have changed the guidelines now the fourth time.
0: Yeah.
4: And even the fourth one we have disapproved.
0: Yes.
4: That your God has deleted
0: whichever
4: HIV.
0: Way they take it.
4: Yes.
0: Let's listen to Lemankoko.
2: My lords and my fathers, we are strong in this fight because the documents are with the government. Their own documentation, from the positive ones to the negative ones. According to the guidelines, the national guidelines, even in this case of Millicent, it was
0: this time around, every journalist will take personal responsibility.
2: Yes.
0: Yeah.
2: Yes.
0: In court.
5: Yes.
0: And damages paid.
5: Yes.
2: They don't even
0: and
2: have a
0: every
2: point.
0: Every person, whether in government and you try to blackmail this, you will take personal responsibility. In where? In court.
2: Yes.
0: Yeah, finally, we will fight.
5: Yes.
0: Because these people were removed from death.
5: Yes.
0: And God did a good thing. He healed HIV.
5: Yes.
0: How do you turn around and think Kenyans are fools so you cannot make it look like it's not true?
5: No.
0: How?
5: No.
0: There are no more fools in this land.
5: No.
2: My fathers, they show their foolishness. In fact, it's unbelievable what they were saying. Because you cannot talk about viral load when you are talking about HIV diagnosis.
0: The director himself went live the other day and said, even if the viral load is zero, they still tell people take ARV for life. Himself.
2: Yes.
0: How do you turn around now and look like a fool?
2: That is folly.
0: And look like and turn it around like,
2: folly,
0: and look
2: folly,
0: like a fool.
2: Folly.
0: And even anybody, wherever, they know that they never go by viral load.
2: Never,
0: it's not even the problem of testing HIV.
2: Never, my fathers, never. It's a monitoring tool.
0: But now, we want people to take accountability and 100 million shillings charged.
2: Yes.
0: Charged.
2: Yes.
0: And paid.
2: Yes. Yes.
0: And paid.
2: Yes.
0: Auctions done.
2: Yes.
3: My lords, we even have gone ahead and...
0: Because for a long time, I've been looking for money to build this temple of the Lord.
2: Yes.
0: Finally, I know where we'll get it from.
5: Yes.
0: From the enemies of God.
3: My lords, we even have as doctors and medics, as doctors.
0: doctors and medics, my lords, we have even given, when you present the testimonies of the Lord, we tell them that it is evidence-based medicine. And we tell them that this is negative and this is positive. By the same doctor, my lords, same hospital, my lords. And even last time we were here, we did it live on camera, my lords. And the entire world was watching. My lords, they have proved that they want to attack a vita. So
6: lakini sasa wacha tuingie uwanjani,
0: yes,
6: tutoe mashati,
0: yes,
6: tuchapane vita,
0: yes, my lord. Yes, my lord.
6: Yeah, tuchape vita sasa,
1: yes.
6: Hakuna kubembelezana hapa.
1: Hakuna.
6: Let us fight for the Lord.
1: Wacha tumpigania
6: Bwana. Microphone, microphone. Ben Koske, let us fight for the Lord.
1: Wacha tumpigania Bwana.
7: If you don't have a sword, sell the coat and get a sword. It's our time.
8: My lords, in this war, there is no relenting. And we are sending an ultimatum. That beginning today and forever, no more blackmail,
6: no more blackmail, no more mockery.
8: No more mockery.
6: Because everybody at a Hindu atheist, they know that what God has done is a good thing.
8: It's a good thing.
6: So you cannot mock us because we worshipped well and God raised cripples.
8: Remove
6: God it. Healed HIV. You cannot.
9: No.
6: It has come to an end.
8: Removing one.
6: At nini ndo mwogope nini? Let us fight.
8: Yes.
6: Thank you, Michael. I agree with your resolution. Continue, my son. Continue. Yes. Wacha sasa vita iwake.
8: Yes. Removing a dead person from the grave back to life is not a small thing.
6: It's not a small thing, Mama Rosa.
8: Yes, Mama
6: it's
8: Rosa.
6: Not, it's not a small thing.
8: Even HIV AIDS is already
6: dead. HIV is but removing somebody from the grave. Yes.
8: Yeah, and when do you do that? Thing. So as a church and as a council, we have resolved
6: to fight. Thank you, Ben Koske. Thank you so much. We have resolved that we must now fight. And the time to fight is now. Yes, not tomorrow. Now.
1: Yes.
6: We must be feared now. Armed with 10 million followers. Million, 10 million.
1: Bars.
6: Well, then you will feel us. We have for a long time become diplomatic and stayed away from it. You understand? And said, okay, let's see, let's reason. But when reason fails, then you'll know that it was not cowardice. And then you'll also know that we have the Lord on this side, on our side. I think that is the way in which the Lord wants this country to fear God.
10: They have abused our intelligence, my fathers. Professors are here, they've gone to school. Lawyers are here. We are all here. We are going to enjoy ourselves to this case.
6: Hey.
10: We shall enjoy ourselves to the case, my father.
6: Yes, they have abused our intelligence. You professors are here.
10: Yes, my lord.
6: Professor Mbula is here.
10: Yes,
6: Professor Njagi is here. Professor Mbasinde is here. Professors are here.
10: Yes,
6: and lawyers, top lawyers are here.
9: Yes, my
6: doctors
9: father.
6: Doctors are here.
10: Yes, my lord.
6: Who is fooling who?
10: No.
6: Nani ni mujinga?
10: No.
6: Sasa imeisha.
10: No.
6: Imeisha.
11: Wacha Mungu abaki kuwa Mungu.
6: Wacha sasa kuwake.
11: Mungu abaki kuwa Mungu.
12: My lord. Yes, we have for a long time we sat back, but now we have decided to fight for the Lord. The Lord has to win. The Lord has to win. We have to fight, my fathers. Yes, my fathers. We will fight.
13: We will fight.
12: And we have begun to fight. And the Lord has to win.
13: He will win.
6: Thank you, Professor Masinde.
9: My lords and my fathers.
6: Professors are here.
9: My lords and my fathers.
6: Now you know that there are professors here.
9: My lords and my fathers.
6: My son.
9: Lawyers
6: are here.
9: Very much, my
6: father. Let me hear the top lawyers here.
9: There has to come to a point when enough is enough.
6: And the line
9: is
6: drawn.
9: The line has been drawn.
6: Yes.
9: And
6: because some of you have top clients.
9: Yes,
6: you have top meetings. These are professors who sit in the Senate. They are educators. They are respectable chair of department.
9: Yes.
6: And so when they are walking into their meetings, and their colleagues are saying, "What is that?
9: Yes.
6: Connie, your church is fake or what? What is that we saw in the news?"
9: Fathers.
6: So now,
9: yes,
6: we gotta fight.
9: We will fight.
6: We will fight
9: my fathers. We will fight tooth and nail to the end. And my fathers, we are fighting because we are led by the warriors of Jehovah who never fail.
2: Yes.
9: Who never fail. Who never fail. The rain is here. The creepers are walking.
6: You tell me which pastor has done that.
9: None.
6: So let us fight.
9: Yes, my fathers.
6: We will fight.
2: Yes.
6: Wakili, senior council.
9: Yes.
6: Let us fight.
9: Yes, we will fight.
6: We will fight.
9: Yes, my lord.
6: We will fight.
9: We will
6: the
9: fight.
6: Other side of me is a fighter, you know that, right?
2: Yes.
6: And so I did not want to reveal that because the church is here. Sitak what were the rike? Yes, because collateral. But now it is time to fight.
2: Yes, my lord.
6: Yes. We cannot wait any longer.
5: No.
2: Yes, my lords, it is time to fight. And I heard very well that senior lawyer when he said that this case is bigger than Kenya. He has already seen that God is
6: here. He also said it's bigger than Shah.
2: Yes, it's bigger than Shah.
5: Yes.
2: And because Jehovah Yahweh is here and his generals are here. Yes.
9: Hey.
2: Yes.
9: Hey.
2: Yes.
9: Wacha kuwake, my lords. Saisi, lazima adui ajue ya kwamba manabii wakuu wakutisha ni wakutisha sana. Na kila mtu lazima ogope Mungu wa nabii. Yes, my lords. Kwa muda mrefu watu wamekuwa wakijua eti watu wa kanisa ni wapole. Lakini raundi tutakuwa wakali sana.
5: Imeisha.
2: My lords and my brothers.
6: Itabidi watafute amani na sisi.
9: Wakati wa
6: Professor Alice Mutai is here. A whole dean Moi University is here. You think she's a fool?
5: No.
6: My lord, now we will fight. Talk to me, my daughter.
2: My lords and my fathers, these people have
6: intimidated. Raise her volume. I don't know who is on the controls.
2: These people have intimidated us for a long time. Because wherever we go, they say, even your education cannot help you. What are you people doing there? And yet we know the truth that the Lord heals in this place.
9: Alone.
2: And so
9: alone.
2: He heals alone. And he has shown himself.
6: In this place alone,
2: yes,
6: is the Lord healing.
2: And,
6: they have nothing.
2: He has shown that the Lord stands with these two mega prophets of God.
9: Yes.
2: And so from this point going on,
6: yes,
2: we are going to fight.
6: That is
9: Lord.
6: Professor Alice Mutai. Professor Mutai.
9: My Lord.
6: Dean Moi University. She said, please, let us fight.
9: My Lord.
6: If somebody wants to claim that an HIV patient was not in their in their hospital, and what? Let us meet in court.
5: Yes.
6: Let us now. This is now the right time to meet in court. And so that now he may pay the damages.
9: My Lord.
6: Why are you treating a normal person for 2 years with ARVs? 100 million put down here.
2: Yes.
9: Why?
5: My Lord,
2: we have been on the defense too long. We have been.
6: Professor Njagi is on. Raise the microphone, Randy. I don't know, Randy. When he comes, chaos happens here. Yesterday he was not here. Well, okay.
2: My lords, we have been on the defensive too long. On the corridors, people want to know what is.
6: Raise the volume. You know, I will tell the police to throw Randy out.
2: Yes, my lords and my fathers, we have been on the defensive too long. Standing to defend this cause because but yesterday what came out, the Lord defended his mightiest prophets and defended this ministry.
6: You're saying sometimes you go into meetings with your colleagues and they ask you,
2: they want to know what is going on. We saw something on TV.
6: My Lord,
2: it
6: blackmail
2: is blackmail. No. Blackmail.
6: Finally it is,
2: yes,
6: over.
2: Yes, it's over. Fight.
6: Najina.
2: Yes.
6: We are
2: watalipa,
6: yeah.
9: My lords, yes, and my fathers, time has come that all along God has been patient, but he has the capacity to defend himself and to punish evil and to bring order, and the church of Christ has the capacity to defend the glory.
6: the glory of God.
10: My Lord.
6: Now we will fight.
10: My Lord and my fathers.
6: Thank you, Professor. This is a very senior professor. Professor Okech, Beatrice Okech. That was a whole dean of City Campus KCA. These are the people here, and you have made them look like fools.
10: Yes.
7: No,
10: for too long.
6: You get some person, not even educated,
10: yes,
6: trying to blackmail the ministry, and then senior professors are subjected to ridicule.
10: Yes.
6: They will now pay for that also.
10: For too long.
7: Yes.
6: Yes.
10: They have treated us like fools. Now they are going to know that even this ministry has some extremely educated, very, very highly educated, knowledgeable people who are standing with the Lord.
6: And they will know that, Professor. Thank you, Randy, for raising the microphone. Lakini nitatupa mtu nje pale. Raising her microphone, and they will know that,
10: yes,
6: by paying damages to you,
10: yes,
6: for the amount of ridicule you, yes, professors have gone through.
10: They have taken us for fools for too long, and we have been quiet.
6: Yes, so they have
10: trying
6: to
10: trying to reason with them, but yes, you can't reason with a fool.
6: But
10: people
6: now,
10: not
6: now,
10: know the difference.
6: Now they, yeah, you can't reason with a fool.
10: No,
6: but now they will have to pay you professors for the disreputation,
10: yes,
6: what you suffered,
10: yes,
6: the disparaging,
10: yes,
6: the pain also.
10: Yes.
6: You went the emotional damage that happened when your colleagues were saying, what is that?
10: Yes. Making us the laughing stock among our colleagues.
6: Now I want them to pay you.
10: They will pay.
6: And the lawyers are very serious.
7: Yes.
6: They want to do a class action lawsuit.
7: Yes.
6: They want to do a thing that every country on the earth will never forget.
7: Yes.
13: My lords and my fathers, our meekness is not our weakness. And our humility is not our, you know, humiliation. And so we need to fight and fight and fight and make sure that these people pay us, because when we are in the Senate,
6: yeah,
13: we are being ridiculed.
6: Okay,
13: wherever we go,
6: yeah,
13: we are,
6: yeah,
13: being ridiculed.
6: Now
13: and
6: done.
13: Yet we know that we
6: serve
13: a living God.
6: And this is the only truth.
13: And this is the only
6: the
13: truth.
6: And they are going to some fallen churches of immorality.
13: Yes.
6: And they are priding themselves because they have capacity to blackmail us. It is over.
13: It is over now.
7: It is over.
6: It is
7: over.
6: It is over.
7: It is over.
6: Now.
7: My Lord. It is over. My Lord. My Lord. My fathers. Katika hili taifa la Kenya, lazima ijulikane kwamba Mungu Jehova ni Mungu. Mungu Jehova ni Mungu. Na kwamba mana vita imeanza na itaendelea.
6: Na hiyo ukabila wako nayo na wanasema kwani nabii alipaka tu huyo peke yake? Okay, so that one also they will pay.
7: Yes.
6: Now what we are planning to do is unbelievable now. Yeah.
10: My Lord.
6: Because the lawyers are actually planning to do class action lawsuits.
7: My Lord.
6: Everybody ever suffered pain and damage.
7: Yes.
6: Yeah.
10: My Lords, for once they will know that the Bible says that I've given you Moses as God. And they will know that the God that is here in this land is the God of fire. Let them meet the fire from today.
7: Yes, my Lord.
6: They will fight.
10: Yes.
6: Some of you are healed from terrible cancer that the doctors have said it cannot be inoperable.
7: For far too long.
6: They delivered everything. And now they will know that.
10: They will know that.
6: They will know that.
7: For far too long, my Lord. My Lord, for far too long. So many times they have crossed this line without consequences. There is a time when you cross the Rubicon and you know that you have crossed that place. And I think that line has been crossed so many times. But it is now that you've made the resolution that this line here, it has consequences once you cross that line.
6: And the only way
7: must be consequences.
6: And the only way they will understand the consequences is when they pay.
7: Exactly.
6: We are going to hold them to account to the last line.
7: They cross the line, they
6: until
7: pay.
6: They pay, so that now in the future they understand.
7: They know this is where the line is.
6: That's powerful.
7: They know this is where the line is.
6: That's a very senior commissioner in Kerry. Very, very senior in Kerry. He's not a fool. He's not
7: every
6: a fool to be here.
7: Individual now must carry their burdens, my Lord.
6: Yeah.
7: Wakati wa kutemewa mate na kufanya kama hukuona imeisha, my Lord. We cannot sit and watch as people spit in our faces, my Lord.
6: You cannot.
7: It is enough, my Lord.
6: Because we try to reason. And you know they keep saying, those are churches, they will not take you to God. Apana, we must bite and bite to the bone. Na pia tuvunje fupa. Na kama possible tukate hiyo mguu. Ndio watu waogope. Lakini saizi wataogopa sasa. Because now we'll fight. Look at senior executives from the county government like the engineer Suna here. These are people who have suffered reputation damage, my lord.
12: Yes, my father.
6: Because of mere quacks fooling around.
12: Yes, my lord.
6: Someone saying, oh, because you're a journalist, you can do ABC. Not at all.
12: Not at all.
6: All social media do what? It is over now.
12: Huh? It is over,
6: but
12: my
6: you
12: father.
6: You own a social media account, you can blackmail. It is over.
12: Over.
6: Imeisha leo.
12: Kabisa. My lord and my fathers, we have read books. We have done designs that are making this nation to run. And yet, when it comes to this, they giggle and they do all nonsense. Today, from yesterday, even the engineers, senior engineers in this ministry, they have called us names. But we told them, there is a God in this land. And that the mightiest, mightiest prophets, one day, you will have to pay all the damages.
6: They must pay.
14: Lazima.
6: We have unleashed the lawyers and they ain't seen nothing yet. They have not seen anything yet.
14: Kabisa.
6: That is just the beginning.
14: Lazima
6: what we have kept in the background, what we are about to unleash. Oh, what a toroka.
14: My lords and my fathers.
12: These people must realize once and for all that you should not touch the anointed of the Lord. They cannot do it and go free.
6: No, you cannot because ile pumzi uko nayo, Mungu ndiye anakupea asubuhi.
14: Kabisa.
6: Mungu asimame azime. Ama huyu nabii asimame hivi aamurishe izimwe. 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Wewe utakuwa umelala.
14: Atakuwa ameenda.
15: My lords and my fathers, if we do not fight, the mockery will continue. And many...
6: Now look, this is a very powerful ambassador. Powerful ambassador. She's been all over Europe representing the country. She's been running a very powerful docket here representing all the European countries. I'm even glad she's here today. She's not always in the country. And now she's even going to Belgium as the deputy ambassador in the EU. She's just about to leave. And these are people who have suffered damage because of some people fooling around thinking that if you have a WhatsApp, Facebook, or whatever you can do, now it will bite, it will be painful. You will have to pay her.
14: My lord and my fathers. Huh?
6: You will have to pay her.
14: My lord and my fathers, through the office of the Archbishop, we want the Archbishop to do an application. We want to be interested in this case. As a business person, I stand in charge of all the business people here. They need to come behind us. We need to support the Lord. All the miracles that are done and all the miracles that we present here, all of them are verifiable. And in that case, we cannot sit behind to be ridiculed, to be called names.
6: Yeah.
14: Are we fools for sure?
6: Not at all.
14: Are all these bishops fools?
6: So you are saying we are going to get them and take them to court?
14: We take them to court and
6: that everybody will see that God has healed and
14: yes,
6: therefore pay damages.
14: Yes, my fathers.
6: Because a kiwete will stand up. Ulisema sisi ni waongo. Na mimi nilizaliwa kiwete. Kwa hivyo you must pay me because umenifanya muongo.
8: My lords and my fathers. My lords and my fathers, we cannot continue sitting back to watch humble children of God who have been removed from HIV/AIDS, they have been removed from the grave, and then instead of being celebrated nationally, they are now being subjected to anxiety,
6: to humiliation, and blackmail nationally.
8: So that now there is going to be
6: this time it will not, matter who has subjected them.
8: Yes, my lords.
6: We will meet in court.
8: We are going to fight. My lords and my fathers, my lords. Before the Lord afflicted you into the landscape of the church, my lords, this nation called Kenya, this nation, we killed one another. I stay in Eldoret. My lords, we cut one another's heads in this nation before the Lord afflicted his servants in this land. And all of us here, we did not appear from the air. My father, we were somewhere in some churches where we were being destroyed. We were being killed. Women were being raped in the churches. My fathers.
6: And tribes were being killed.
8: Yes, my lords.
6: Tribes. In churches.
8: Yes, my fathers.
6: In churches.
8: Hunted and being killed inside church, my lords.
16: And there was no nation that's called Kenya, my fathers. And when you go, went to the
6: there
16: church,
6: was tribalism in the church.
16: Yes, my lord.
6: Where one community was turned against another.
16: Yes, my lord.
6: You all know that. That's what he has said. You are here.
16: Yes, my fathers.
6: You are here.
16: Yes, my fathers. And the churches that we had were tribal, such that only a tribe in a certain church. The bishop is from that tribe, the assistant from that tribe, the worshippers from that tribe, the members from that tribe. Before the Lord brought this team here, my fathers, in the church, condoms were found in caches.
6: Reduce the volume a little bit for that microphone. Don't kill it though.
16: Immorality was uncontrollable, my fathers. And outside, people were laughing. Nobody wanted to be a Christian. Nobody wanted to be a Christian in this nation because the church had fallen, fights and wars in the church. But when my lords came, look at what we have now in this nation.
6: The church is the only glory now.
16: Yes,
6: it's
16: my father.
6: The only hope now.
16: The only
6: it's the only treasure now in the land.
16: Several times.
6: And nobody can claim that they can't see that.
16: Yes, my lords. Several times, my fathers, this nation has teetered on the verge of destruction because of our politics, my fathers. But it is this ministry that has always stood up and made
6: and
16: this
6: pulled
16: nation
6: up from the abyss.
16: Yes, my lords.
6: Yeah.
16: That is why today we are declaring nobody is taking us back to Egypt. We are not going back there.
6: You are saying that you will fight.
16: We will fight, my lords.
6: Nobody. And when you fight, they will feel the weight of your fight.
16: Yes, my lords. Yes. We are not going back to where we came from. The fallen church. And now there is a glorious church. The cloud has now come. We are not going back, my lords. We are not going back.
8: My lords and my fathers, we are also resolving that in this fight, even our members, the more than 10 million who have been pained because of this blackmail, they must be paid.
13: My lord,
6: thank you very much, my son. They must be paid damages that by virtue of association, by virtue of association,
13: my lord,
6: suffered pain and suffered ridicule and mockery. And your estimation in the average eye of the average Kenya has been reduced because of their mockery. Yes,
16: my lord and my fathers,
6: the estimation of us has been lowered, so they must be paid.
16: My lords and my fathers.
13: My lords, mimi nitawastaki kwa sababu nilikuwa kiwete for 13 years, lakini madaktari walisema hakuna dawa, lakini nilipata tu uponyaji hapa.
6: Sasa, lazima utawashtaki.
13: Na, kwa sababu
6: upate haki yako.
13: Yes, kwa sababu bado unatembea 8 years, 4 months, 7 days.
6: Hiyo manake, walikuwa nasema atuwe ni muongo.
13: Yes.
6: But sasa utawashtaki, sindio?
13: Yes.
6: Asante sana.
13: My lords
6: that
13: and
6: is
13: my fathers.
6: A creep of Molly.
13: My lords and my fathers. My lords and my fathers. It is me, my lords. When we talk about persecution, our children who are so vulnerable, they have been so much persecuted, my lord. Whenever anything happens in the social media, the teachers always come to the schools, and then they say that this church is very bad. Is there somebody from this church? So they suffer very quietly,
6: so
13: my lord.
6: The teachers come to school and say that.
13: Yes, they do.
6: Okay, now we will find those teachers.
13: Yes, my lord.
6: And those teachers must pay.
13: Yes, please,
6: you
13: my
6: are
13: lord.
6: A senior lawyer that has won cases in the Supreme Court twice.
13: Yes, please, my lord.
6: Yes, leave alone the other cases in the Supreme Court twice.
13: Yes, my
6: now,
13: lord.
6: Now, you will hunt them down and you will bring them to accountability, to account in at the Milimani Law Courts.
13: Thank you,
6: and
13: my lord.
6: And those teachers will pay.
13: Thank you, my lord.
6: And land will be auctioned.
16: My lord, my fathers, on behalf, my lords and my fathers, on behalf of all the citizens in this nation and in this glorious ministry of the Lord, who are working both in government and in private institutions because of the blackmail by TV47, my lords, we underwent a lot of humiliation.
6: Uh-huh.
16: And because of that,
6: uh-huh,
16: and now that we know, before the mega prophets of Yahweh came,
6: yeah,
16: there was no church, there was
6: no
16: visitation, there was no healing,
6: yeah,
16: there was no
6: hope.
16: Presence of God, there was no hope.
6: Mm.
16: And for the tremendous glory of Yahweh,
6: yeah,
16: that our lords and our fathers have brought to this nation,
6: yes, so that,
16: and beyond,
6: uh-huh,
16: we must sue them, my fathers.
6: We must sue them and they must pay you.
13: My fathers.
6: That is called damages.
12: My lords, yes, and my fathers, as a student, when I entered the lecture hall, when I enter the lecture hall, my fellow students, they boo at me. They say, look, he looks smart outside, but in the head, there is nothing, only because I am in this ministry. That is why I have come, and I am saying that on this matter...
6: And that is because of TV 47 or something?
12: Yes, because of TV 47.
6: Okay, very good. So they must pay you.
12: Yes, that is why I'm
6: they
12: saying...
6: They must pay our students.
2: My Lord,
12: we are not giving
6: what, up. What we are going to do in this land has never been done.
17: My Lord...
6: Wataogopa.
17: My Lord...
6: Wataogopa Mungu.
17: My lords and my fathers, for me what I can say is that all the foolishness and the idiocy that this nation has done, all the systems that have tried to argue down the miracles of God that have been backed by hospital records, backed by medical professionals, backed by institutions, prestigious institutions of the land, all of them that have come to argue down that evidence, they must pay, they must choke on their idiocy.
6: Okay, thank you. What's going on there?
18: My lord, my father.
6: Just a moment, what's there? What was there? Kwambio, I need an answer. Kigode, find out. So listen to this now. That is very serious. Very, very serious.
2: Yeti kabisa.
6: That now.
2: Ya kwamba sasa.
6: They were celebrating, I know. Thank you, which is very good. Now.
2: Sasa.
6: They will pay. The lawyers are here. You are hearing.
2: Munasikia.
6: They will pay.
2: Watalipia.
6: This is nothing short of a class action lawsuit. And it has been tight. Because anyway, it is tight because the healed are here.
2: Oh yes.
6: Where will you hide them? I even heard some people saying that if Millicent Awino goes Siju to court, when I was abroad, I could hear. You know, I hear the Lord shows me. I hear people talking even when I'm there. When she goes to court, we will kill her. We even reported the police. We reported the police, and they began monitoring the two of them with Omondi. Yes, yeah, Alfred Omondi. We reported DCI deployed already. Yeah, to monitor, to make sure nobody tried to attack them. Yeah. So this is just how terrible this is.
2: Yes.
6: Yeah.
2: Yes.
6: Yeah. Unasema ulikuwa mbaya.
2: Yes, my fathers.
6: Yes.
2: Even me.
6: Yeah.
2: I'll go to court.
6: You must.
2: Because.
6: Yes.
2: Walinikataza nisonyonyese mtoto. Kwa sababu ya HIV.
6: Yes, they stopped you from. Your child,
2: yes,
6: because of HIV,
2: the viruses
6: that you had,
2: yes,
6: I love
2: poor Nabi Aliniponya kutokana na virusi vya ukimi.
6: Yeah,
2: 18 years now,
6: bila ARV,
2: bila ARV,
6: last moende kotini.
2: Yes, please,
6: you must sue.
2: Yes, my lord, my lords and my fathers,
6: where are you?
2: My lords and my fathers, here I am.
6: Yes,
2: as concerns Jesus. Crucified and Jesus resurrected.
6: Yes.
2: The guards had a portion.
6: Yes.
2: In Matthew 28.
6: Yes.
2: That the resurrection made them to tremble and become like dead men.
6: Yes.
2: And when they decided to give this gospel, the chief priests and the elders, they devised a plan.
6: Yes.
2: And gave them large sums of money to say a lie.
6: That they say a lie, yes.
2: Today,
6: yes.
2: As police officers,
6: yes.
2: Have been in the police service for over 30 years.
6: Yes.
2: And we give evidence.
6: Yes.
2: Primary evidence. Direct evidence. Nobody can question the evidence that I saw. I felt through my senses. I heard.
6: And
2: in
6: I
2: this
6: saw.
2: Land, in this land called Kenya,
6: yeah.
2: We have seen cripples walking.
6: Hallelujah.
2: In this land called Kenya.
6: Reduce volume here. Very powerful.
2: Their ears have opened.
6: Reduce. Randy, I think one time we have to throw Randy out physically.
17: My lords and my fathers.
6: Yes.
17: I now understand one time on many occasions, my lords, I'm here. On many occasions, whenever healings are done, and you are holding crutches, you have always said this is the evidence against the enemy. I did not understand. Now I know that the cripples who walked, they are now going to stand as witnesses against the enemies of the Lord.
6: That is very serious, because the one speaking here was once a secretary general of a very big big labor union.
14: I am still my
6: father. You are still a secretary general.
14: Yes, please, my
6: and
14: lord.
6: And every time you go to work, what wanna sengenya sengenya, they try to reduce your estimation in their eyes because of the nonsense ambao wamefanya. Itabidi wakulipe.
14: They have to pay me, my
6: they
14: lord.
6: They have to pay you. Kwanza, you as labor union, you have your lawyer.
14: Yes.
6: You can deal with them.
14: My lord, I've now, right now, they have pointed the finger in the apple of the eye of the Lord. They cannot escape because, understand this, that when the doctors were frustrated with the people with cerebral palsy, we now understood when the doctors were explaining here a very complicated disease.
6: Yes.
14: And they wanted to help, but they were just sympathizing.
6: Yes.
14: They were helpless. But then when the Lord came down, when the two mightiest prophets of the Lord came down and raised
6: them,
14: we found help. We have help.
6: We found help.
14: Now they're walking.
6: Now they're walking, my Lord. Father,
14: people. This
6: how is
14: can
6: serious.
14: You rubbish
6: free
14: that? How can you rubbish
6: charge?
14: That?
6: You are a director in Central Bank. And you have suffered the ridicule. Imeisha, turn a microphone.
15: My Lord and my
16: Father,
15: sometimes they, when you sit and you are in that boardroom, you hear them, they say, even if it is happening, you try and use your mind, you try and use your, try to understand. Try to, it's like you are not reasoning well. So it's like you are blinded. It is a...
6: So now they will pay you.
16: My Lord.
6: As a director of Central Bank, they will pay you. They know how much they have to pay you.
15: Yes,
6: damages. Yes. Peter Yan, talk to us.
16: My Lord, mabwana zangu, mimi kama sahi, kama mimi Peter Yan, singekuwa sahi, ningekuwa nimekufa, na singekuwa na mtoto, ningekufa bila mtoto. 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
6: Eh.
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6: Lazima atakulipa. 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Eh. Sasa wacha kuwake.
19: My Lord,
6: then you will know that this church can fight.
14: Yes.
6: My microphone for this young man, please.
20: My lords and my fathers, I'm the president of all students in Kenya. But students have suffered wrath when they go in the lecture hall. You hear lecturers saying that in your church. But today, my fathers, they must pay 637 institutions that are praising the God of the two mega mightiest prophets. They must be paid
6: for yes, damages please, and discrimination.
20: Fathers. Yes, please, my fathers.
6: Damages and discrimination.
20: Yes, please.
21: My lords and my fathers.
6: My lords
21: and my fathers, I want to raise the issue of these professionals, the doctors. They are qualified. But from what we heard is that they have been dismissed because of what they have been doing.
6: They have not been dismissed.
21: Yes.
6: They have not been dismissed. But what I'm saying, they have suffered ridicule.
21: Yes.
6: Because they were presented as quacks. As people who don't know what they're doing. That must be paid.
21: Oh, yes.
6: They must be paid. The doctors will be paid. The doctors in this land, listen this, the doctors in this land that were ridiculed and called like quacks, my Lord, they will be paid in this land and very heavily.
19: My lords and my fathers.
6: You even had the senior lawyer saying that the way the senior doctors and surgeons were handled was unacceptable in this land, and they want to take it up.
20: My lords and my fathers, our children in high schools who are in the ministry are not allowed to gather as members or repent as a holiness. They only accept the Catholic from SDA where nothing is going on.
6: Okay,
20: these ones are ridiculed.
6: That is called discrimination. The lawyers are ready to work.
20: Yes.
0: So they just collect every institution that are discriminated, then you charge the institution.
20: Yes.
0: It is the institution in charge, did not create the right environment to defend, to protect their right to worship. Did not create. And it's, and you know, they may sometimes turn around in those cases, no, we don't come here to worship. Not at all. Not at all. You are holistic, you are wholesome as a human being. You are entitled to your worship, to your food. Worship is like the food you eat daily. So you cannot say when you come here, you're not coming to worship. Not at all. I know one case here, my daughter, that wanted to take them to court. It was very serious. She was taking University of Nairobi. She's here, Teresia. She was taking University of Nairobi to court. And it reached the Senate. And they realized that she was serious. She said, no, I don't care about university now, but I want to sue you.
3: Yeah. My Lord, it has happened in Masai Mara University. The Masai Mara University students, they have been chased out of the university because of discrimination. They have really suffered torture and discrimination.
0: Then now they must be paid. Yeah.
4: My Lord and my Father.
0: That is powerful.
4: My Lord and my Fathers.
22: The chaplains in those SDS schools, they portray our Lords and our Fathers as false prophets.
0: They do that, right?
22: Yes, that's what they do to the students. They must pay for that.
0: But have you reported them?
22: This is the time now, my Lord.
0: You must report them.
22: Fight.
0: The lawyers are collecting data now.
22: Yes.
0: You must report
22: them. We must report them.
0: Yeah. Thank you.
4: My Lords and my Fathers, allow me, my Father, to observe what has happened in Kenya. Since you came and all that you have done, healing cripples, all the diseases under the sun. But by doing that, my Lord, you have helped Kenya government so much, because the sick that have been healed, they should have gone to hospital for treatment to spend government money. But you see, there is parliament and all of us here, we are voters and we elect members of parliament. We should make them know that you have, they should provide an avenue for you to talk to the whole nation through parliament, as you do to other nations.
0: Yes, I don't know whether that is the right thing to do. I may not go that direction, right? Because it's not prompted. It's not always prompted. We just want to go to court. We don't want to go to parliament. We want to go to court. We want to go to court so they can pay what you have suffered.
14: Yes.
0: We just want to go to court. Thank you so much.
23: My Lords and my Fathers.
0: We are finished now. Thank you.
23: My Lords and my Fathers, I'm here, my Lords. As the teachers in this nation, we've suffered humiliation from our learners. When they come on Monday during lessons, they're looking at us while we are teaching them as fools, and yet we've gone to the universities and studied. But when the blackmailers come and blackmail what the Lord has done, and I remember, my Lord, you removed my own son from death when you decreed healing when he was suffering from kidney failure at Kenyatta Hospital, my Lord. And right now, he is well 5 years down the line. But my Lords and my Fathers, we go to school, we suffer humiliation because of what these blackmailers have done.
0: Now it's over, because the blackmailers are being brought to account.
23: Yes.
0: And it will not matter what position they hold in the country.
14: Not at all.
0: Not at all.
14: Not at all.
0: Because Michael is in the steering wheel. Yes. I am glad that you made this resolution.
14: Oh, yes.
0: Sasa, wacha kuwake.
14: Yes, my Father.
0: Wacha walipe, Sasa. Yeah, thank you.
14: Thank you, my Fathers.
24: Asante, Baba Zangu.
14: It's over, my Lord. My Lords and my Fathers, the mightiest prophets of the Lord.
24: Baba Zangu na mabwana wangu, manabii wakuu zaidi wa Bwana.
14: Today we are celebrating the massive, tremendous, historic, powerful visitation of the Lord God Almighty, my Fathers.
24: Siku ya leo tunasherekea mtembeleo mkubwa sana wa ajabu wa kihistoria, mtembeleo wa Mungu Baba mwenyewe.
14: And before some of us will comment who have been watching it on the television, I would like to give the team a chance who were actually live there and who witnessed life as the Lord was visiting the church and this mightiest prophets of the Lord at Brazil.
24: Kwa wale ambao wali safiri pamoja na manabii wakuu zaidi wa Bwana waweze kukanyaga mbele na kutoa ushuhuda wa moja kwa moja kuhusiana na mtembeleo huu.
14: So they can give us an eyewitness account of this tremendous visitation of the Lord, my father's place.
6: Do you want us to do that after the dinner?
14: Yes,
6: so that
14: right.
6: We give a chance to some of the senior clergy here to ventilate a bit or to say something. Oh, I think people have ventilated or what? But just to share on the visitation now, because Asira tumesema and where we are going to is now clear. And for those who are here,

0: Thank you, my lords. I would like to give some of the senior clergy a chance to comment on this tremendous
1: history. Can we take a short break, people refresh?
0: Yes, my father.
1: Yes, health break. Health break. People refresh. Yes, in the mighty name of Jesus.
2: Katika jina kula Yesu.
3: Open the floodgates of heaven.
1: There is a song.

0: for you reducing normal means killing. You know, can you find me somebody, no more, I mean, a Kenyan young man to help me abroad? Yes, yeah, so that Randy can rest a bit, 6 months, then he will wake up better. So, very serious.
1: Na kwa hivyo ni nyeti sana.
0: Unaona imeua. Very, very serious.
1: Ni nyeti sana sana.
0: We must celebrate.
1: Lazima tusherekee.
0: We will celebrate.
1: Tutasherekea.
0: And when HIV is healed,
1: na wakati virusi vya ukimwi vinaponywa,
0: this Sunday we are going to announce it aloud, the whole nation.
1: Hii Jumapili tunaenda kutangaza kwa sauti ya juu taifa lote nzima.
0: With banners.
1: Tukiwa na banners.
0: We are going to march through the main streets.
1: Tunaenda kupiga gwaride kwenye mitaa mikubwa.
0: To announce that the Lord has used his, the one they don't want the Lord to use. The Lord has used his mega prophets to do what? To heal HIV. Because they're always saying, kwani kwanini Mungu hakutuletea ya kabila yetu? That is their problem. By the way, that is their problem. That is the only problem they have. That is their problem. Their problem is not even the healings. They are saying, how about our tribe? Yeah, how come we don't have a prophet in our tribe healing HIV, calling rain? It is that is where the problem is.
1: Hapo ndipo shida ilipo.
0: Lakini
1: ashukuriwe Mungu
0: ya kwamba sasa tumeshika upanga ya kuchinja shetani. We will take them to court.
1: Tutawapeleka kotini.
0: And you can imagine they have nothing to say there.
1: Na unawazia, unaweza kuwazia, hawana.
0: Because it is the healed and even the hospitals that have tried to hide the records of wakina Rebecca Mose.
1: Na hata zile
0: hospitali, those hospitals are going to be brought to account at the Milimani Law Courts.
1: Hizo hospitali ambayo wamejaribu kuficha records.
0: And they might even enter malpractice, which is unbelievable for you to enter. Sindio? Very much. Yeah. So wacha kuwake. Tuko tayari kutupa mashati chini. And fold our trousers.
1: Na kukunja kabisa
0: up to the knee level.
1: Hadi kwenye migoti.
0: And start running battles.
1: Na kuanza kukimbizana katika vita.
0: Hallelujah. Let us fight.
1: Wacha tupigane vita.
0: The Lord is coming.
1: Bwana anarudi.
0: And he has done a tremendous, beautiful thing here.
1: Na amefanya jambo la ajabu la kiroho.
0: And the devil is trying to intimidate it and hide it.
1: Na shetani anajaribu kuidunia.
0: I can affirm to you that he will not succeed.
1: Ninaweza kuwathibitishia ya kwamba hatawahi kushinda.
0: The Lord bless you. We'll be back here in about 30 minutes and now take a testimony and then have our meals here. The celebration begin.
1: Bwana awabariki, tutarudi.
0: Thank you.
1: Asante.

Witness what a very powerful and a very, very serious reception we have witnessed. The segment one, the first session of the very powerful reception service right at the ministry headquarters. Precious people, beloved listeners, it is 39 minutes after.

mightiest, most glorified prophets of the Lord God Almighty have finally come back to the nation of Kenya. And we have seen how powerful, we have heard how powerful the reception has been right there at the ministry headquarters, being received by the healed of the Lord. And now the very powerful revival, beloved people, that has now been sparked out in the nation of Brazil after such a very powerful and a very serious mission of the Lord in Brazil, precious people, beloved listeners, where we saw the Lord God Almighty himself revealing his servants, the two mega mightiest, most glorified prophets of the Lord, in such a very big way and a very shocking way, a very astounding way, precious people, beloved listeners. We shall be connecting you back to Nairobi again once they will be coming back to us. But at this moment, precious people, beloved listeners, my name is Robin, and I welcome you so much to this wonderful program this evening as we continue now to ventilate on the very serious and very shocking reception that you have just had all the way from the ministry headquarters, precious people, beloved listeners, that finally, beloved people, our Lords and our Fathers, the two mega mightiest, most glorified prophets of the Lord, have now come back to the nation of Kenya. And we have now received them back to the nation of Kenya after such a very powerful mission of the Lord in the nation of Brazil. Beloved people, precious listeners, but it was such a very humongous visitation of the Lord revealing his servants in such a very shocking way all the way to the nation of Brazil. When the servants of the Lord now stepped into their nation, into the nation of Brazil, we saw how the senior most pastors right at the airport, precious people, beloved listeners, they went at the airport and asked the two mega mightiest and requested the mega most glorified prophets of the Lord to open the heavens, just as they had done in Ivory Coast, Yamoussoukro, precious people. But then you hear the servants of the Lord with a lot of audacity telling them that, allow me speak to the Lord God Almighty and then I'll be coming back to you. But what do we see again in Boa Vista, precious people, beloved listeners? The 31st time the heavens have been opened right in our seeing, when we are seeing with our very own eyes such a very humongous visitation of the Lord God Almighty, beloved people, precious listeners. And you have also heard during the reception service, you have also heard that when the servants of the Lord, the two mega mightiest, most glorified prophets of the Lord God Almighty, when they were having the last meeting, beloved people, the Archbishop John Raffaello told the PA system people that the powerful system they have there, they need to cover them, because the one who is coming here is coming with the rain. Beloved people, precious listeners, that they even asked them that, do you have enough cover to cover your PA system so that when it starts raining, you can cover these speakers, precious people, beloved listeners? And he told them that the one who is coming here and has been on radio, and when he comes here, you will see that there will be rain here. And then he told them that the mega mightiest prophets of the Lord will come with rain, beloved people, precious listeners. It is such a very shocking visitation of the Lord God Almighty that we just witnessed in the nation of Brazil. And once again, just witnessing the 31st time the Lord opening the heavens right in our seeing, it is such a very astounding wonder that we have lived to see as a generation. And it for sure calls for a serious repentance that the Lord has even allowed us as a people, that we may witness this most shocking visitation of the Lord God Almighty himself, precious people, beloved listeners. I just want to open my phone lines right here in the studio, that I may also give you an opportunity to call me right here in the studio, and also ventilate on the very powerful reception, what you have heard. Tell me what you have heard at the ministry headquarters. But it has been such a very powerful and a very serious part one and segment one of the very powerful reception service right at the ministry headquarters, when the servants of the Lord finally are in the nation of Kenya here, and we have received them in such a very big way and a very astounding way, precious people, beloved listeners. Again, 0777445850 and 0777445851 are my numbers right in the studio, that you may call me and I may give you an opportunity to also tell me
What did you capture in that very powerful segment one and the first session of the very powerful reception service at the ministry headquarters, precious people, beloved listeners? But it is very shocking what we have heard for ourselves. The dreadful visitation of the Lord that we saw in Brazil.

My phone lines are right away open right here in the studio that you may also get, you may also call me. I may also give you an opportunity as we also talk about this very powerful visitation of the Lord that we saw in Brazil when the mightiest prophets of the Lord God Almighty himself, he stepped forward and commanded the heavens to open over the nation of Brazil. And then we have seen how dreadful and how fearful the Lord God Almighty himself, he responded to the words of his servants, the words of the two mega mightiest, most glorified prophets of the Lord right in our seeing. And then the 31st time, precious people, beloved listeners, that's why we just want to open my phone lines right in the studio that we may also talk about the very shocking and very astounding visitation of the Lord and also the dreadful visitation that we also saw in Brazil, precious people, beloved listeners. Again, my lines are open right here in the studio that you may call me right here in the studio.

0: Jesus is Lord Radio. Praise the Lord.
1: Praise the Lord, Senior Pastor Robin.
0: Hallelujah. Praise the Lord.
1: Amen. Amen. From Karen Region, my name is Motari Moses. And Senior Pastor Robin, what a very, very wonderful, what a beautiful day in the church, in the nation of Kenya, as we welcome the two most glorious, the two most powerful, the most mightiest prophets of God the Father. Them that has been revealed in a very, very serious manner over there in Brazil, Senior Pastor Robin,
0: yes,
1: to the nation of Kenya after the very, very dreadful, the most shocking and most dreadful visitation of God the Father in the nation of Brazil. And finally, God Almighty has allowed them to come back into this nation. Indeed, a great love. It is indeed a privilege for us as a people, as a nation, to host the glorious messengers, them that speak, stand, and speak with God the Father. When you hear them, they say that, allow me stand and talk to God the Father. That allow me go and speak to God the Father. And I will come with you and bring the results to you. Them that have stood and have commanded heaven, who now that he one time, Senior Pastor Robin, and heaven have released rain, Senior Pastor Robin,
0: yes,
1: in this very modern generation, that now finally they have come into this nation. What a very, very wonderful privilege, Senior Pastor Robin, based on how we've been, the Lord God Almighty revealed them in the nation of Brazil, Senior Pastor Robin.
0: Very serious indeed how the Lord God Almighty revealed his servants, the two mega mightiest prophets of the Lord, in the nation of Brazil and to the nations of the earth globally, by telling the nations of the earth that indeed this is Elijah, the most promised, biblically promised prophet of the Lord, that has come to bring down the, to open the heavens and reveal to the people of the earth that indeed he has been sent by the Lord God Almighty himself. But what we saw in Brazil is such a very astounding wonder indeed, when the senior most pastors in Brazil, they stepped forward and requested the two mega mightiest prophets of the Lord to open the heavens over the nation of Brazil, just as he did in the nation of Ivory Coast in Yamoussoukro. You know, it is even shocking that they recognize the visitation of the Lord, and they recognize the one who bears the authority and power to open the heavens. It is very serious and very astounding that we have even heard during the reception just today, Motari Moses, that even the Archbishop himself, Archbishop John Raffaello, told the PA system people to cover the system with Manila paper right there. And even in the healing service, we saw very well during the healing service that the two mega mightiest, most glorified prophets of the Lord, they came with a Manila paper, a juala right there in the meeting to cover their Bible. You know, that one will tell you how sure they were that the Lord is going to honor their words. And the Lord is going to honor his own words. The word that commands the heavens to open, and then the heavens open and bring down rain. Motari Moses.
1: Absolutely indeed, Senior Pastor Robin, a great challenge to us, because as we have said and as we saw, Senior Pastor Robin, the level, the way the two mighty, the glorious prophets of the Lord were welcomed in the nation, right at the airport. You see the senior pastors, the presidents of pastors, before the glorious messengers of eternity. And their words have really shocked us, because you see that they recognize the two glorious prophets of God. Even when addressing the prophets of God, you see the reverence and fear they have in their hearts. You hear them even addressing the glorious, the most glorious prophets of God. They are asking them that the angels of God, they are recognizing that the angels of God has finally arrived. And Senior Pastor Robin, having followed, you realize that they have also been following what the two most glorious prophets of the Lord have done. Elijah, the dreadful prophet of the Lord, has done all across the entire nations of the earth.
0: Yes.
1: You hear them say that, oh, please welcome that you may open heaven here, just as you have opened heaven in your Yamoussoukro in Ivory Coast. In the entire earth right now is aware, the entire globe is aware, to be very fast that Elijah, the most dreadful prophet of God, The only prophet who can stand and command God to open heaven and heaven release instant rain to come and rain. And surely you see, Pastor Robin, upon that request, the most glorious prophet of God, then finally calls God the Father. And you, just as you mentioned, you see that as their surety. When the Archbishop, the assuredly answered, the rain, Elijah, is here. And the evidence that the Lord God Almighty has sent his glorious messenger, you see, even see that the two most glorious prophets of the Lord are coming with the nylon paper there at the pulpit. Yes. And he's saying that, you know, that he's carrying it, that when it rains, the Bible should not be rained on. That is a very serious thing. They are surety. And remember, this is a very advanced country. Remember, Brazil is not a small country. It yes. is an advanced country where technology is very high. A lot of people are following. Brazil is a bad country, really. If you compare it with Kenya, Kenya just looks like a province. So people are following in their millions of numbers, in their largest numbers. And somebody stands up and says that in a few moments, I'm going to call God the Father. I'm going to speak with God the Father. That is a shocking statement. One can say that I'm speaking with God. I mean, God Almighty, the creator of the universe, the one that created heavens and the earth, the owner of heaven, we are found. And say that I'm going to stand here and call God the Father, and God will release rain to come and rain here. It is shocking, the dreadful word that indeed Elijah is speaking, and he stood before God the Father and communicated with God directly. Senior Pastor Robin, from here on earth to the space, it is millions and trillions of light. It is trillions of light years. But one stands up and says that I'm going to speak to God the Father in heaven.
0: Yes.
1: The distance between the earth and heaven is infinite. We cannot even approximate because the distance between the earth and the space is trillions of light years away. That is unimaginable. But one says that I'm going to speak to God the Father, and if God and God the Father will respond. And when you speak to him in less than 2 minutes, heaven opens and pours out rain, the latter rain. But what shocks you, Senior Pastor Robin, is that when that rain comes down, it comes down like a stream. We know very well that there is normal rain, but usually rain, there is gravity. You know, there are not a lot of things happening in the clouds and the atmosphere. No, the gravity, the gravity, they are breaking it to drop it. But this kind of rain that Elijah commands directly from heaven, very, very far away, it comes like a stream. It is shocking indeed when a generation encounters the most glorious, the most terrible, the most dreadful prophet of God, Elijah, Senior Pastor Robin.
0: It is for sure very shocking what we have just witnessed in the just ended mission of the Lord in Brazil, and now the very powerful reception service that we have just witnessed, the segment one of the very powerful reception service at the ministry headquarters, Motari Moses. Such a very wonderful times and very dreadful times that you are living in, when the Lord is preparing the nations of the earth and the Lord is preparing each and everybody and giving everybody an equal opportunity to be prepared for the glorious coming of the Messiah, just using this most dreadful visitation of the open heavens. That one alone will make each and every person now to prepare in holiness and in righteousness for the glorious coming of the Messiah, and to now fight for the Lord regardless of whatever may happen, that we may now bring victory unto the Lord God Almighty. Because there is no more time to continue joking around and to continue joking around with the miracles of the Lord, with the visitations of the Lord, but to step out and now fight for the Lord regardless of whatever will matter, Motari Moses.
1: Absolutely, indeed, Senior Pastor Robin, I concur with you indeed, that when such big, great, dreadful principles and the fighters of God appear into the history of the church, the sin of the church, and command heaven, and heaven opens for more than that he wants, now that he wants time, Senior Pastor Robin, is now commanding us that now we should fight for Jesus. We know the mandate that Elijah comes with. We remember very well in Mount Carmel, the contest between the prophet of Baal. And this was the great prophet Elijah. The one that stands alone against all us, against the whole world, stands alone before God. You remember very well what he did when he commanded heaven to open. He slaughtered the false prophet, single-handedly alone. He slaughtered the false prophet. And upon Elijah, the most dreadful prophet of God appear in the church, in the history of the church, in the land.
0: Yes.
1: They are the principles of God on earth. They are fighting for God. No wonder you see them opening heaven for more than 31 times in the earth. They have raised our cripples in our largest numbers. They heal HIV/AIDS. And now, this is the moment, Senator, as you said, and it's well clear now, to fight for the Lord God Almighty, regardless of how the state of the world is, to fight for Jesus, because we are now sure, it's now clear that the Lord Jesus must win. And that is why we are very, very grateful to the Lord God Almighty for sending us the two most glorious prophets of heaven, for bringing to them at this age, at this time, when the world was evil, for bringing them to the church landscape, and that now the church has hope. And we know very well, Pastor Robin, that when the Lord is doing all these things for that he wants open in heaven, he's not entertaining mankind, not at all. He's not trying to approve himself to mankind. Remember, God is not a special man.
0: Yes.
1: One time alone is enough for the entire nation of the earth to repent. And one time alone is enough for the Lord to bring accountability to the entire earth. But he has done it that one time in the entire world, Senior Robin. That means that we should be repentant, absolute repentance. And you

0: for having seen his glorious prophet, for having hosted and even lived to see their ministry without their communicating with God the Father directly in our eyes. We repent very, very much. And we take the opportunity in humility and repentance, absolute repentance, to welcome them back to this nation, the nation of Kenya. We are really one who hold this glorious, the heavenly envoy of God the Father. But we are indeed grateful and we honor the Lord and we lift thanks the Lord very, very much for according us this golden opportunity. Thank you so much. Thank you. Welcome very, very much. Our Lord and our Father, the most glorious, the dreadful prophet of God the Father, Elijah, the anti-prophet that finally brings to an end the church and that gives the Messiah back. Thank you very, very much, my Lord, and welcome very, very much. This has been Motari Moses calling you from Karen. Back to you, senior pastor Rudy.
1: Thank you so much, Motari Moses, calling from Karen region, also to weigh in on the very powerful reception service that we have just seen and we have just witnessed all the way from the ministry headquarters, welcoming our Lords and our Fathers, the two mega mightiest, most glorified prophets of the Lord, back to the land of Kenya after such a very powerful reception, after very powerful visitation of the Lord and the mission of the Lord in Brazil. A very astounding and one mission that has shocked the entire globe at how the Lord God Almighty has honored the words of his servants, the two mega mightiest, most glorified prophets of the Lord. 1 minute after 7 p.m. East African time, precious people, beloved listeners, as we continue to also, as we wait for that moment when we shall be bringing you back the live feeds from the ministry headquarters for the second session, precious people, beloved listeners. Jesus is Lord Radio, praise the Lord.
2: Jesus is Lord Radio, praise the Lord. This is Emma Sabita from the City Mega Church. And what a powerful, powerful reception service owing to the mighty, mighty mega visitation of the Lord in Brazil, in the city of Boa Vista, where the Lord himself honored his mightiest, mightiest prophets, and he answered them and he came down with the holy rain of Elijah.
1: Very shocking, such a very shocking visitation of the Lord that we've just witnessed in the just ended mission of the Lord in Brazil. Such a very astounding mission of the Lord that has shocked the entire globe when the Lord God Almighty himself, again, he stepped forward and revealed his servants, the two mega mightiest prophets of the Lord, in such a very astounding way, because it was a shock and a wonder to us as the people of the nations of the earth when we saw how the Lord God Almighty himself, he revealed and then he fulfilled the words of his servants to the exact and to the details. Because even looking at the red carpet live there in Boa Vista, the one that the mega mightiest, most glorified prophets of the Lord just described in the prophecy that they gave. They came live on air here and then they gave the prophecy, the very shocking prophecy on the visitation of the Lord that is coming to the nation of Brazil. And then we witnessed and we saw for ourselves how the Lord God Almighty, he revealed and he fulfilled the words of his servants in such a very astounding manner that has shocked us as the nations of the earth, Shama.
2: Oh yes, what a very, very dreadful visitation. We even saw that the two mightiest prophets of the Lord came on air, and even when they were in the state of Espírito Santo, they gave a prophecy about the rain that is coming in Brazil. And when they went, they visited Boa Vista. And on the D-Day of the visitation of the Lord,
1: yes,
2: they even went to the Juala to cover their Bible so that the rain may not seep into the Bible. So it is very, very dreadful to even hear that even the Archbishop Rafaelo, he even had a session with the PA people and even told them that they should cover their speakers because of the rain that is going to come, and they even wondered why should they cover their speakers, how do they know. It is very, very critical, because we even saw that at the airport when the two mightiest prophets of the Lord were coming to the nation of Brazil, that the pastors there requested for the rain to come, and for even power station is the senior people and tell them to cover their speakers because the rain is coming.
3: Yes.
2: And due to the words of the Lord and to honor his mighty prophet, it really rained and we even saw live on the screen. It was live, everyone. It was live in our arms that we were able to see the holy rain of Elijah coming down. The Lord answering his mighty prophet for the 30th first time in history. It is very, very critical. And I just want to celebrate the Lord because of what the Lord has done. I know that this calls for honor for on our side, even as we sit and hear and we speak before the mighty prophet. So this calls for us to walk in holiness and in repentance. And I just want to repent before the Lord that the Lord may forgive me and that He may help me, that He may help me, that as He prepares a holy church.

0: prophecy and in exactness, in exactitude, the prophecies, the word of their mouth being fulfilled in our own eyes. This is very, very critical.
1: Yes. For sure, it is very critical, and there is need, therefore, for us all of us, after witnessing such a very dreadful visitation of the Lord in the nation of Brazil, then we need now to go before the Lord back in repentance, even as we welcome our Lords and our Fathers back to the nation of Kenya. After witnessing such a very powerful visitation of the Lord, it calls for a serious repentance from us as the Church of Christ, that the Lord may have mercy upon us. Because for us as human beings, we are fond of blackmailing the visitations of the Lord and blackmailing the dreadful miracles of the Lord that the Lord has brought to the nations on the earth. But the Lord is now commanding that it's now time to step out and now fight for the Lord, regardless of whatever consequences we may face, because the Lord will never fail to win. The Lord must always win, and therefore he is instructing each and everybody that after witnessing this kind of visitation of the Lord, we need now therefore to step out and fight for the Lord. But thank you so much also for calling from the City Mega Church, also to welcome our Lords and our Fathers back to the nation of Kenya, and also to ventilate on the very powerful visitation that we just witnessed in Brazil.
0: As I sign out, allow me to thank our Lords and our Fathers, the two mega mighty prophets of Jehovah Yahweh, for coming to prepare such a crooked and wicked generation like us. And at this hour, I choose to stand with the Lord to show.

0: million prepare for the glorious coming of the Messiah back to him, the studio this has been capital from the City Mega Church.
1: Thank you so much, Tabitha from the City Mega Church, also calling to weigh in on the dreadful visitation that we just witnessed in the nation of Brazil, and also the very dreadful visitation that we saw also in Yamoussoukro, Ivory Coast. It is indeed very shocking and very astounding, and a serious call to repentance, precious people, beloved listeners. It is indeed a very serious call to each and everybody of us, that this is the time to make sure our Christian lives, as Christians, as we live on this earth, we just ought to ask ourselves questions, that how has this visitation changed us as an individual? How has this visitation changed you and me as a person, as a Christian? When you are living, you are still living your Christian salvation as a Christian here, just need to call yourself, then you ask yourself questions, that how has this most dreadful visitation, a fearful visitation, transformed your Christian salvation and changed you as an individual? It will be important that after seeing the most shocking visitation of the Lord and seeing how there is need to fight for the Lord, then you choose to please the Lord and you choose now to honor the Lord in your life as a Christian every time, every moment, and every hour of your life, precious people, beloved listeners.

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1: Praise the Lord, Pastor Robin.
0: Hallelujah, praise the Lord.
1: Amen, amen. Please, you're speaking with Jackson Ambassador. I'm calling live from Artist Main Campus, and what a very, very, very serious.

0: someone that very, very, very most successful mission of the Lord in Brazil are doing a robbing, to welcome them with humility and repent as a sinner are robbing. Based on what they have done and how the Lord has restrained them to the nations of the earth, and now we know who are they are sinner robbing.
1: It is such a very serious visitation of the Lord that we've just witnessed in the nation of Brazil, and the entire nations of the earth have witnessed the most dreadful and fearful visitation of God the Father himself. Because looking at how even the senior most pastors, the president of the pastors association over there in Brazil, 12 days before the most dreadful visitation of the Lord in Brazil, we saw how it was very shocking to see the topmost pastors, the president of the pastors right there, appearing before the servants of the Lord right at the airport, and then requesting the servants of the Lord that we also want our nation here, Brazil, to be visited, that the heavens may open, just as we saw in Yamoussoukro, Ivory Coast. That one will tell you that the people outside here have recognized that there is only one voice, and there is only one person that is walking the face of the earth and preparing the nations of the earth, that has the mandate and has the authority to open the heavens. And then the heavens obey and release rain. But looking at how even the mega mightiest, most glorified prophets of the Lord, when they came with the Manila paper in the meeting, that one will only tell you how sure they were that the Lord is going to answer their request. And the Lord is going to answer his own request of the open heavens upon the nation of Brazil. It is indeed very shocking, and that's why the Lord is using all this to sensitize us to the fact that there is need for us as Christians, Jackson Nambaso, for us as Christians to make sure that we use these miracles and we use these dreadful visitations of the Lord to reach out to more other people, rather than tribalizing the miracles of the Lord, rather than blackmailing the visitations of the Lord. The Lord is now instructing that this is now the time to maximize on the privilege that the Lord has given unto us, even to witness the most shocking visitations of the Lord, and to make sure that everybody now has been reached, owing to the fact that the Lord is doing this intentionally to bring more souls to the Lord God Almighty himself. Jackson Nambaso.
0: Very true, Pastor Robin. I agree with you, because right at the airport, when the senior clergy, the president of the pastors in Brazil, they were receiving the mighty presence of the Lord, and they appeared to him with a such kind of a request, knowing that whom are they are requesting that come to our nation and open heaven in our land and bring revival. And see now, when the Lord God Almighty, the God the Father, and in the summer, the mother mighty spoke of the Lord, and they tell them that yes indeed, allow them to stand before the Lord and ask the Lord, and then we will come to you with an answer. Here are Robin.
2: Yes.
0: It is so shocking and so tremendous with us, just with that request. Here are Robin, because nobody else in this earth we have ever seen being received in that man and Tina Robin, because when they receive and they ask them that come to our nation Brazil and open heaven over this nation of Brazil, and when the mighty prophet of the Lord asked them, they tell them that let allow them ask to stand before the Lord and ask the Lord to do so.

0: No change on my table.
1: Yes.
0: And so that it was so serious, because as we can see, it was live on the global camera. The cameras were rolling. The whole world was watching, because we are aware that Brazil is a modern Asia, is a developed nation, is a big nation, you know. So they are watching in the largest number, the entire world. We were all watching, and now see, when the Lord God Almighty decided to respond and answer to his servant, the next mighty prophet of the Lord, in a very, very credible way, I think I Robin. Indeed, this is now a warning to us and telling us that yes, indeed, we must honor Elijah, the most terrible prophet of the Lord, the prophet of Mount Carmel, because I think I Robin, we have never witnessed such man, because somebody to walk to a generation like this, a modern generation, and

0: instruction to Nairobi.
1: For sure, we must now honor and obey each and every instruction that the Lord is now bringing to us as the Church of Christ through His servants, the two mega mightiest, most glorified prophets of the Lord, especially after seeing how dreadful He has revealed His servants, the two mega mightiest, most glorified prophets of the Lord, to the face of the earth, by telling the face of the earth that this is the only voice that I've sent to the face of the earth to prepare the nations for the glorious coming of the Messiah, and that I've given them mandate and authority to open the heavens, and the heavens can obey His own words, and then they open and bring down rain. That one alone will shake you and will shock you to a level that will make you to fear the Lord even much more better. And so therefore it will be very important, after witnessing such a very dreadful visitation of the Lord, we therefore must come out literally and fight for the Lord, and remove this kind of mediocrity in the house of the Lord, and remove this kind of blackmail in the house of the Lord in the name of tribalism, and literally choose to fight the Lord regardless of whatever the consequences will be. Because for the Lord to have visited in such a very dreadful way, and for the Lord to have revealed His servants, for the Lord to have revealed the Elijah, the most dreadful and most fearful prophet of the Lord, to this generation, this wicked generation, a generation that has chosen homosexuality over Christianity, a generation that have so much believed in robots more than even God Himself. And then it is the same generation that the Lord God Almighty has chosen to reveal His servants, Elijah, the most fiercest and most dreadful prophet of the Lord. Then there is need for us as Christians. You will agree with me that there is need for us as Christians to honor the Lord and to fight for the Lord, because the Lord Jesus Christ Himself, He also fought for us when He went at the Calvary cross and paid such a heavy ransom. He fought for us that we may have this kind of salvation we are enjoying here. And you will agree with me, Jackson Nambaso, that after witnessing this dreadful visitation of the Lord, in Yamoussoukro we saw how dreadful it was, to an extent that the tents there, they collapsed, to an extent that the people in that meeting, they almost fled away, they almost ran away from the terror of the Lord when the moment the Lord God Almighty Himself arrived. Even for us who are watching on the screens, on our screens here, we were so much shocked and we were terrified. But then that one will only tell us that we must honor the Lord and we must fear His servants, the most fiercest prophets of the Lord, the ones who can command the heavens to open and the heavens obeys their words. It is for sure very shocking, and therefore we must fight for the Lord, Jackson Nambaso.
0: Very, very, very true, Pastor Robin. I agree with you, Kabisa, Kabisa. As soon as Robin, as the way you have put it, that this is now the time that as Christian, as a person, as a church, we must come outside and stand in the sight of the Lord and fight for the Lord. Because after seeing all this visitation of God, we cannot again stand and continue with our normal routine, with our blackmail, with our jobs in the house of the Lord, with our jobs in handling the visitations and the miracles of the Lord. We must now stand firm without any fear with the miracles of the Lord and fight for Jesus and fear His servant, the mighty prophet of the Lord. Because Senior Robin, if you will allow

0: Just read in the book of Exodus 20, verse 20, the Bible says, Moses said to the people, do not be happy. God has come to test you so that the fear of God will be with you to keep you from sin. This is the time that we have seen the visitation of the Lord, that we have seen the most promised biblical prophet walking on the earth, and now he has come and won a generation, that this is the hour to honor and to obey the Lord as senior order, yes, and share the Lord and his servant. That's why here at Harvest Men come up as students. This is time for us to fear the Lord and to honor his servant, the mightiest God of the Lord. Personally, I really repent for saying this, for living at such an hour like this to see the visitation of heaven. I really repent very much that the Lord may help me, and may the Lord may remember as students of Harvest Men come up, as Senior Robin, and even as I finish, I just want to thank very much our Lord and our Father, the two mega mightiest prophets of the Lord, for coming and helping us and helping this generation and showing this generation how we should honor the Lord. Thank you very much, Senior Robin. That has been Jackson Ambassador calling live from Harvest Men come up. Back to you.
1: Thank you so much, Jackson Nambaso from Harvest Main Campus, also for calling to weigh in on this very dreadful visitation of the Lord that we've just witnessed in the nation of Brazil. It is indeed very dreadful and very shocking visitation of the Lord God Almighty himself. Thank you so much.

0: Jesus is Lord Radio, praise the Lord.
1: Hallelujah, praise the Lord, Pastor Robin.
0: Hallelujah, praise the Lord.
1: Amen, amen. Senior Robin, this is Overseer James Minor calling from South Sudan now. Senior Robin.
0: Yes, please. Welcome so much, Overseer James.
1: Very, very, very powerful time and dispensation time that we are living in to see how God the Father, Rabbi, standing to us that these are the mega, mightiest, mightiest prophet of the Lord, Senior Robin. As I thank the mega, mightiest prophet, of the Lord for coming to us. Also, Senior Pastor Robin, we saw in Brazil, in the reception of Brazil, the leadership of Brazil, they went and received the mega, mightiest prophet of the Lord, and they laid a prayer request before them that come, we have received you. You have been welcomed to this nation. Come and open heaven. Open heaven. The mega mightiest prophet that they were pleading with them. But you can see the mighty, mighty wonder that before the nation of Brazil, Senior Robin.
0: It was indeed very shocking, and mark you, that one was happening 12 days earlier, 12 days before the day of the visitation of the Lord God Almighty to the nation of Brazil, when the senior most pastors, the top most pastors, and the president of the pastors in Brazil, they appeared before the servants of the Lord, the two mega mightiest, most glorified prophets of the Lord, right at the airport. Upon arrival at the airport, then they recognized the servants of the Lord as the prophet of rain by requesting him to open the heavens over the nation of Brazil, just as he had done in the nation of Ivory Coast in Yamoussoukro. Because they followed the most dreadful and very fearful visitation of the Lord that the Lord did in Yamoussoukro. And then, after following that dreadful visitation, they also are yearning, they are thirsty and they are hungry for that same visitation to their land, to their nation. And so they also came before the servants of the Lord, Elijah, the most dreadful prophet of the rain. And then they requested Elijah to open the heavens over the nation of Brazil. But then what the kind of response alone will even shock you. That the two mega mightiest prophets of the Lord, they responded by telling them that I have received your request, but allow me first talk to the Lord. But then when come the very day of the fulfillment, the D-Day, when the fulfillment of the words of the two mega mightiest prophets of the Lord, the prophet of rain, Elijah, the most dreadful prophet of rain, it is shocking that even in the prophecy itself, when they were giving the details of how the visitation of the Lord will be, even before coming to Boa Vista, it is shocking to even see the red carpet and the stairs that were being spoken about, and the glorious rain, how it was coming down. It is very shocking and very astounding how the words of Elijah came to fulfillment and to exact details according to the prophecy that was given. But even much more shocking is the fact that Elijah, the most dreadful and most fearful prophet of rain, of open heaven, he came with a manila paper in the meeting. That one will tell you that he was sure that the Lord God Almighty is going to open the heavens over the nation of Brazil. But this generation, we have witnessed the very shocking and very fearful, and I can say very dreadful visitation of the Lord. We therefore need to prepare very well after witnessing such a very dreadful visitation of the Lord and very fearful visitation of the Lord, Overseer James.
1: Very, very true, Senior Robin. Very, very true, as you have said it, Senior Robin, because I remember the mega mightiest prophet of the Lord. They gave the prophecy some days, even before they have even aborted the flight to go to Brazil and the other nation, Senior Robin. But you can see, Senior Robin, what came to that nation, the prophecy of God the Father was fulfilled. And you have reminded me something, when the mega mightiest prophet of the Lord, they were received on that day. And then the leaders, the senior leaders of that nation, they said that we have welcomed you, come and open heaven to us. Now the mega mightiest prophet of the Lord accepted their prayer request. Accepted their prayer request. It is, you have just reminded me in the book of Matthew 7:7 that ask, it shall be given. It is like a child asking a bread, and then as a parent, you give him a bread, a senior robin. They ask for the visitation God Almighty accepted their prayer request, the senior leaders, they were accepted, the prayer request was accepted.
0: Yes.
1: And you can see when the day of the meeting arrived in Brazil, and then the visitation of God arrived, the rain, the heaven opened, and then

0: the book of 1 Kings 18, that when Elijah is the evening sacrifice,
1: yes,
0: that now with the other false prophet, the other false bad prophet, that may God that then the Elijah is the evening sacrifice, he opened, he called fire from heaven, senior Robin, who can do that to a global camera, standing on a global camera, bold, this is massive, I have never witnessed this since I was born, senior Robin, and what we saw in Brazil, and to the other continent over there, many, many times, the God of heaven, the God of the mightiest prophet has now opened, he's now opening our eyes to allow us to see in our mortal eyes. These are the mega, mightiest prophets of the Lord, senior Robin. I have never witnessed this, senior Robin.
1: For sure, as a generation, we have never witnessed this kind of dreadful visitation of the Lord. Because even just from the ministry headquarters reception that we have just had a while ago, it has also shocked us that the servants of the Lord, while they were having the last meeting, the senior archbishop, John Raffaello, told the PA system people that, you people, this powerful system you are having here, do you have enough cover for so that you may cover them? Because when it will start raining here, you know, it is very shocking how even the senior archbishop Raffaello told the PA system people that, you people, do you have enough cover to cover this PA system you are having here? And do you have enough cover to cover them such that when it starts raining, you can cover the speakers? And then he told them that the one who is coming here and has been live on radio and is coming here that you may see the rain, he's coming with rain. That one alone will shock you. It will shake us, and it will tell us that we need therefore to honor the most dreadful and mightiest prophets of the Lord, Overseer James.
0: Very true, Senior Robin. This is the time as a person, as a Christian, to honor and to fear the mega, mightiest, mightiest

0: in a room, and even today I followed the reception in headquarters. What the senior leaders they are saying there, I fear today because the visitation of God that fitted in Brazil.
1: Yes.
0: It is fearful, senior Robin. When you hear with your ears, you just think as that not, and go before the Lord and cry so very much because for us we have been privileged. Kenyans, we have been privileged as nations. Also, we are going for this.

Montana.

0: for sure. This is now the time, and the Lord has rubber stamped for sure, that this is the time to now honor and fear and revere the most dreadful and most fearful prophet that you have seen being revealed to the nations of the earth in the nation of Brazil in a very dreadful way, whereby the Lord God Almighty himself came and revealed him by fulfilling his own words in a very fearful way to the church landscape. And so therefore there is need for us to stop out and then fight for the Lord, and now fight for the Lord regardless of the consequences. It will be important that after witnessing this most dreadful visitation of the Lord, we need now to honor the Lord and now fight for the Lord regardless of the consequences of Overseer James.
1: Very, very true. Thank you so much, Senior Robin. Allow me just to welcome my fathers and my daddy. Thank you so much, my

0: Thinking so much, Senior Robin. This has been Overseer James Minor calling from South Sudan. Thank you so very much. Thank you.
1: Thank you. Thank you so much, Overseer Minor James, all the way from South Sudan, also calling to weigh in on the very powerful and very dreadful visitation of the Lord that we have just witnessed in the nation of Brazil, when the Lord God Almighty himself, he has revealed his servants, the two mega mightiest and most dreadful, most fearful prophets of the Lord. And he has revealed Elijah, the most fiercest prophet of the Lord, the prophet of rain, in a very shocking way to this generation. There is for sure a need for us to repent before the Lord, especially so after witnessing such a very dreadful visitation of the Lord. And the Lord now speaking to the nations of the earth that time is now to bring a serious repentance and to now step out for the Lord and fight for the Lord in all means, precious people, beloved listeners.

0: As we continue, precious people, beloved listeners, such a very awesome day. Today is a very powerful day. Remember that at Nairobi, at the ministry headquarters, is such a very powerful day, welcoming and receiving back our Lords and our Fathers back to the nation of Kenya after such a very powerful mission of the Lord in Brazil. Jesus is Lord. Radio, praise the Lord.
1: Praise the Lord, Senior Pastor Robbie.
0: Hallelujah, praise the Lord.
1: Amen. You are speaking to Pastor Kipyegon Beli, and I'm calling you over here from the region of Ngata. And Senior Pastor Robbie, today is such a beautiful day that as a nation of Kenya, we are receiving what the mega, mightiest prophet of the Lord, the prophet of the Bible, Elijah, the prophet of the rain, back to the nation of Kenya, Senior Pastor Robbie, after the very powerful and the most successful mission in Brazil that has been left us, that we have been left down and shocked, owing to what the Lord did through his mega prophet of the Lord, Senior Robbie, in Brazil. Because heaven opened for the first time, Senior Pastor Robbie, the dreadful visitation of God Yahweh himself, Senior Pastor Robbie.
0: Very shocking and very astounding indeed, and as well very dreadful times we are living in, when the Lord God Almighty has revealed his servants, the two mega mightiest prophets of the Lord, in such a very dreadful way. We just saw in Ivory Coast, Yamoussoukro, the way the Lord God Almighty revealed his servants, the two mega mightiest prophets of the Lord, in such a very shocking way, to an extent that everybody in the meeting almost fled away from the presence of the Lord. And even for us who are following live on the TV, on our screens right here, we were filled with awe, I can say, because the dreadful visitation of the Lord, it was indeed very terrifying. But then look at this most shocking visitation of the Lord that has just happened in Brazil again, when the senior most pastors, the topmost president of the senior most pastors, right there in Brazil, they appeared before the mega mightiest, most glorified prophets of the Lord, right at the airport. Upon arrival, then they appeared before the servants of the Lord, Elijah, the most dreadful prophet of the Lord, the prophet of rain, the prophet of open heavens. It was shocking to hear even the kind of words they submitted before the servants of the Lord. They were requesting the servants of the Lord to also open the heavens in Brazil, just as they had witnessed in Ivory Coast. You know, it is very serious and astounding, the fact that people have now recognized that there is only one person walking the face of the earth and preparing the nations of the earth for the glorious coming of the Messiah. You know, there is no point of contestation that the Lord God Almighty has finally sent Elijah to the face of the earth, Kipyegon Felix.
1: Absolutely, Senior Pastor Robin, I agree with you. Because right now, the nations have now recognized that there is only one prophet of the rain. There is only one prophet in the land who can speak with the Lord one-on-one. If a friend speaks to another friend, and God himself, Yahweh, responds to them without hesitation. Because as you have rightly put it, Senior Pastor Robin, it was just the other day in Yamoussoukro, Ivory Coast, when we saw how they stepped forward and how they told everybody to stay away, to stay aside, and they conversed one-on-one with God the Father live on global camera, and we saw the presence of the Lord. Nobody could stand. People flew away, Senior Robin. Nobody came and stood and said, for me, I am educated, I can stand. For me, I am a prophet, I can stand. For me, I am a lawyer. None of them, none at all. And we saw how God himself revealed the mega prophet of the Lord. But Senior Pastor Robin, they just concluded mission in Brazil. We are still at far and short, because just starting from the reception alone, when the senior most pastors were receiving the mega prophets of the Lord at the airport, and you see how they recognize that the ones who have stepped into our landscape, they are the prophets of the rain.
0: Yes.
1: They are the ones who can speak with the Lord God Yahweh himself one-on-one, and they can ask God for anything they want, and God gives them. And you see, Senior Pastor Robin, the request they made before they made a prophet of the Lord, that please, as the way you did it in Yamoussoukro, Ivory Coast, please do it here again, open heaven here again, that we may also partake the visitation of God, that please bring rain to the landscape. You can see Senior Robin clearly, that they understood the one who has stepped into their landscape. They understood understood that this is the prophet Elijah, the prophet of grace, the prophet of Mount Carmel. But then, Robin, what really shocked me, and until now I am still shocked, yes, and I am still in fear, is what the mega prophet of the Lord responded to them. And remember, it was live on global cameras. If the cameras were rolling, everybody was following everywhere. And I was proud looking at the massive population of Brazil that even cannot be compared to the entire Kenya. Only one city in Brazil cannot be compared. So you can imagine the millions of people who are following senior Pastor Robin. Then the mega prophet of the Lord told them that I am going to speak with God Yahweh. Then I am going to come back to you, oh senior Robin. The sentiment that I have never had in my entire life, where somebody says what in front of global cameras, with courage, without fearing nobody.
2: Yes.
1: Remember, this is Brazil, the most technologized country, the country that is among the first world nations in the entire earth. But they step forward and say, allow me go speak to God, then I'm going to come back to you. We know for sure, senior Robin, there is nobody here on earth who can say such a statement. But look how Elijah stepped forward with the great courage. And they told him that I'm going to come back to you once I've spoken with the Lord. Senior Robin, this left us in stunned and in shock. But look now how God decided to reveal them when they stepped into the ground of the meeting. And everything was going on normally. But what really shocked us is when they came into the ground of the meeting.
2: Yes.
1: And they were carrying the polythene paper, senior Robin, that they discovered that when it rains, that their Bible may not be read, senior Robin. Remember, there was no rain at that time. There was no sign of precipitation at that time. Everything was calm.

0: cansa de mim. A minha coin to cor, gore, a essa subring redia. Dinner of this has left us shocked. And that is the reason why we must fear them. We must obey their instruction. Because if they can convert this God and Father Yahweh one on one, then who are we? The mortal human beings, who are we, Senior Pastor Obi?
1: For sure, we must now come out, evidently, and now fight for the Lord, regardless of whatever will come our way, because the Lord has already revealed to us that He has finally sent Elijah, the biblically promised, when you read the Bible of Malachi chapter 4, verse 5, when the Bible promised that Elijah will be sent unto the face of the earth. Then finally we have seen Elijah, and the stripes are evident, because looking at how dreadful it was in Yamoussoukro, Ivory Coast, and then how dreadfully equally it has been in Brazil, in Boa Vista, the 31st time the heavens have been opened. If you allow me, I'll also read in the book of Malachi chapter 4 verse 5, because it is serious what we are witnessing in this generation as Christians, as people of this earth. And it's equally very shocking. The Bible says in Malachi chapter 4 verse 5 that, see, I will send you prophet Elijah. I will send the prophet Elijah to you before that great and dreadful day of the Lord comes. But then what do we see in this generation? That the very same scripture is being fulfilled live in our seeing as Christians. Then the question for us comes, that after witnessing this dreadful visitation of Elijah himself, how can we change our lives? How has this dreadful visitation impacted our Christian salvation? How have we resolved to change our Christian salvation after witnessing this most dreadful and most fearful visitation of the Lord God Almighty himself, Kipyegon Felix?
0: Senior Robin, for sure this generation, we have many other reasons, we have many other better explanations that we are going to give, apart from going before the Lord in repentance and obeying the instructions of the mega prophet of the Lord. Because you can imagine, Senior Robin, we are witnessing the biblical event in such a modern day generation. The generation where robots are going for shopping, a generation where even today surgery are being done by robots. There are no human beings at all. Where technology has consumed the entire earth. That is the generation where we are witnessing the visitation of God Yahweh, the Father himself. For the 31st time, Senior Robin, you can imagine. And I personally, I am a geographer personally. And we have studied in geography that there are only two types of rainfall. And these two types of rainfall, it follows a process. There must be a process for this rainfall to occur. But Senior Robin, to my shock, is that now we have found another type of rainfall where someone can step forward and speak with the Lord God Almighty Yahweh one-on-one. Then from nowhere, the clouds obey the instructions of the Lord God Almighty himself through his mega prophet of the Lord.
1: Yes.
0: And the clouds gather in a hurry without hesitation. The clouds gather and obey the instructions given to them that they need to release the Holy Spirit's rain. And we saw this time round. It was not any other rainfall. It was not a normal rainfall at all, Senior Pastor Robin. We even revisited in the last Sunday service in our churches, and we were shocked also, because this is a type of rainfall that was falling like dreams of glory.
1: Yes.
0: You can imagine. We are used to the rainfall whereby it is disintegrated and it is falling anyway in disintegration form. But this one falls like dreams of glory to show that this is a unique rainfall. This is a rainfall that they know that they have obeyed the voice of the Sabbath of the Lord. The clouds have obeyed, and it has released the command, it has executed the instructions given by the mega prophets of the Lord.
1: Yes.
0: That is why I said as a generation, we have many other reasons and we have many other better excuse other than going before the Lord in repentance and submitting to the voice of the Lord. Because if the clouds in heaven can obey the instructions of the mega prophet of the Lord, if the clouds in heaven can adhere to the instructions given to them, then who are we as normal human beings, as mortal human beings, who are we not to obey? Who are we not to submit ourselves? And as you have likely read it in the book of Malachi chapter 4, verse 12, Senior Robin, that right to tell our people that for sure these are Elijah. We need to hear them. We need to obey them. We need to adhere to the instructions they are giving us. And senior Pastor Robin, even as I wind it down, allow me just read in the book of Deuteronomy chapter 18, verses 19.
1: Yes.
0: The Bible says, if anyone does not listen to my word, that the prophet speak in my name, I will call him to account. We see the Bible clearly says that anybody who does not listen to the instructions of the mega prophets of the Lord, the prophet whom the Lord has sent to this generation, then the Lord himself will hold that person to account. That is why, senior Pastor Robin, I personally as an individual want to repent before the Lord that even my sinful eyes have seen this for the first time in a row. And senior Pastor Robin, I want this man to appear before the Lord in repentance, that the Lord may remember mercy upon us. Because what we have seen for sure, it does not need any translation. It does not need any local language to be translated to. You just see with your own eyes that this is not a normal rainfall like other rainfall that you have been witnessing.
1: Yes.
0: And so because of that, we need to obey the instructions of the mega prophets of the Lord. Even now, as I've taken back to the nation, I just want to take this opportunity to welcome my Lord and my Father back to the nation of Kenya. We say welcome, and we welcome and we appreciate your God very much for sending you to such a generation. The generation where we were going directly to the lake of fire, but you came and pulled us out from the lake of fire. Today we are people preparing for the coming of the Messiah. Today even the widows, they have smile on their faces, the orphans, they have joy. Our cripples are walking, the blind can see. That is why we say thank you, and we welcome our fathers and our lords back to the nation of Kenya. Even as I sign off, senior Pastor Robin, allow me to take this opportunity to appreciate our Lord and our fathers once again very much. As the students, we say welcome and we appreciate you, because even today, the students, where we are living in the Sodom and Gomorrah environment, we are studying in the Sodom and Gomorrah environment. Today, we have courage to go out even to our lecturers and tell them that no, HIV and AIDS has been deleted. We cannot remain ignorant. We cannot remain silent in the fact that HIV and AIDS has been deleted. That is why, students, we say thank you, and we welcome back our hosts and our fathers back to the nation of Kenya. From this other side of Gaza, this has been Pastor Kipia God Felix. Even if you allow me, senior Pastor Robin, to sign up with Brigade Grenade, because indeed the Lord has visited us. And thank you so much, our Lord and our Father, back in our studio, senior Robin. This has been Pastor Kipia God Felix from this other side of Gaza.
1: Thank you so much, KP Egon Felix, calling from Ngata, also to weigh in on the very dreadful visitation of the Lord that we just witnessed in the nation of Brazil. Thank you so much from Ngata, KP Egon Felix.

0: wait for that moment when the two mega mightiest, most glorified prophets of the Lord will be coming unto us again. Live from the ministry headquarters, we shall be connecting you again all the way to the ministry headquarters and bring you the live broadcast live right here on Jesus is Lord Radio 105.3, 105.9 FM, that you may get to also follow the very powerful reception service that will be happening and is ongoing right now at the ministry headquarters. Precious people, beloved listeners, Jesus is Lord Radio, praise the Lord.
1: Praise the Lord, Pastor Robin.
0: Hallelujah, praise the Lord.
1: Amen, amen. From Mount Kenya University, Pickard region, we are talking to Job Stanley and Pastor Robin. What a mighty and a very, very serious man. And the Lord God Almighty, Jehovah, is now revealing his two mega mighty prophets to the nation of the earth. That one time, Pastor Robin, in the dignity of everyone, being recorded in a public, using camera, a global camera, singer Pastor Robin.
0: Very shocking and very astounding, the dreadful visitation of the Lord that we have just witnessed in the just ended mission of the Lord in the nation of Brazil. You know, it has actually shocked us, the entire globe. And everybody who witnessed that dreadful visitation must now choose to obey the instructions of the Lord, because that dreadful visitation must bring a serious impact in our Christian salvation. Job Finlay.
1: Very, very true indeed, Pastor Robin. The visitation of the Lord must now change our focus, the way we value our Christian walk, and we must now fear the Lord and love the Lord more, very seriously, Pastor Robin. Because

in the heaven, and with the mega mighty prophets of the Lord, when they arrive in the nation, in the city of Bavista, and the king of Christ approaches them and says that he may open the heaven just as he did in Yamoussoukro, Ivory Coast. And then the mega mighty prophet of the Lord tells them that on that matter he has to speak to the Lord. And then the mega mighty prophet of the Lord, they speak to God and they come back to us like on earth. And they say in a global radio that the Lord God Almighty has shown them that when they live in the

the Lord the Almighty, Jehovah, the creator of heaven and the earth, and the Lord God Almighty answered them publicly. And we see how the Lord God Almighty opened heaven in a most terrible, in a most shocking way. For sure, Senior Pastor Robin, we must now get the way we perceive our salvation. And we must now be much holier. And we must now prepare the way for the coming of Messiah. Because on the earth, on the surface of the earth, is only Elijah, the terrible prophet of the Lord, who did that.